The NBA playoffs are underway, and now you can trade every game on Kalshi. You can also trade on who wins each series, the conference finals, and the championship. 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K-A-L-S-H-I. Kalshi. Trade on anything.

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We'll be quite soft in the set. We'll be in here. We'll be in here. And we'll be in here. We'll be in here. We'll be in here.

0: 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said, dear Ususurum, dear Bow Timon, so one to one tram, a mamma will brought back a trip. But some catcher will be said, dear Ususurum, mammy, I best sell mo. At the bamboo, I best sell mom, dear Uturum, mammy, at the Kodrobi pot, I best sell mom, bra, one yard, dinner, won't you now? 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Yeshua, my Yeshu Tim Conanim. 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And Tinipa, I saw a proper Messiah. Messiah, do come a cra, our Bible in him. Messiah, do come a cra, our Bible in him. Messiah, do come on, our book of Genesis, chapter 32. Genesis 32. Genesis 32. Verse number 24. Our branch here be for Jacob. I would say. But two of your opinions were across some more for Laban. Across some more for Laban, the Wabba. One in the grain in the money bar. Oh, no money. Oh, Jennifer never finds him an Wabba. What's your baby? I know. Or share or doubt on a channel. And who's actually yet? If you're so ever see from. Tradio, if you are so, I go be see from the Bible. So we say above for a D S every Sunday. The Bible say, and we say above Bakubi Womwa, ne yon ni sunni pine to sell young Kupombi. Bible say, that Jacob ne above for no at the Tamway. And I do the sunning in him. At the Tamut and Tam, and I do the summit and Tamming in him. Bible said, "A dear ati obofono," and a Bible say, "Obofono kachira Jacob said, 'Jamina menko na dear cheme, wasi minyao, wasi jamina menko wasi minyai, wasi jamina menko wasi minyai, wasi wanyama mankwa mekau jonkum, ano kano jonkum, ano kano jonkum wasi minyao, adinte minyao, so wanyiramia mima unko, so wanyiramia mima unko, so mechira chema nanti ache." Baby, and never kick a call. Why should I be my uncle? I was a friend, said us the friend Jacob, or say, for Jacob, be him. Yeah, but from Israel, if it's a unini puni and a cuponcom. Sure. Ya canna junkum, assuming now my uncle. Charming, assuming now. Ya canna junkum, sister. Sure, Abrabono. Omo near Menena Brabone near Sia. Now you're my brat, my chinache, and I'm a dancer, and my cousin for your home. Now, can Kaya and Unya Unkay Unkay you? And I want on Pebble. So, what's the second castle for Comodia and Unya Unya Wotonibio? So, what's the second Kaya so for Como and Unya Wotonibi? I'm telling you. And I want on Unya B. If we say, I'll prevail a trentia in Yachaswa. What kind of software hand them poker or on tall? Because what chinico, if we say, prevail a trentia in Yachaswa. And Abama will be no way to die, and a boom cassia, and I'm no way to die, and a boom cassia, and I'm no way to die, and a boom cassia, and I'm a little, and I'm a little, and I'm a little, and I won't power a little bit more. Oh, take it to Kimama Bukasia, and I'm a little, sister, and then a cum gidiano. Sadian and a cum gidi, Sadian and a cell gidi, Sadian and a cell away. Who says elk who can come, Mamma Bukasia, and I'm a little. I know by my son catching any baby say. So, Opa so cool and more problem. Opa say, Yadina Tausch at your child. Opa say, I'm money to a fruit suka. You want to say, who make his sacrifice? And yes, I will poa. When y'all went down, so uncool, said, make come and walk up and say, my dear way, Miss Abeka, I deal with me from Miswa. Now, was it Machina, my night, my book, I say, Machia say, and I own petty, because or jet in his side in him, or jail or winter swim, and yen near demo. Said the tear be a house a me, minya minya. 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Now, also, my warrior from almost 18 years and on your Savalino. A dinning yamarin at 32 years. 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
0: 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cities now open many more women over so open many more obwa ready to my 100 Ghana city now obabing women mina manu is 0548 obeys my friends is here now Diabene was from Empire Bible Bible Mount 0548 0548 24 44 89 Obey many more, me say over boy Nanko Pontuma, 100 series. Me wa odium angomaso. 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Hello.
2: Hello.
0: Good morning.
2: Good morning.
0: Hello, why, mami? Machine, mami. True from machine, no, mami.
2: Okay, okay. That is very
0: fine. Okay, so free, Eva.
2: I don't see.
0: Manaku Jansina. Diaben was an answer was a Empire Mount.
2: That's
0: all
2: Bomb
0: Empire
2: Mount.
0: But you're too free, ready, no mammy. Too free, no masu, masu, yes.
2: Okay.
0: Still, me tell you, pa. I'd rather me bomb pie my domi de or domino. Now, my shroud, the washerano. In the name of Jesus. Ewo Yesu nim amen.
2: Amen.
0: Ah, one for na jamai.
2: That your me.
0: Yefo wa jamai.
2: That your
0: me. Oba pe wa na.
2: Ah, dadada.
0: Oba pe wa dadada.
2: That your me sakura.
0: Na usu akura.
2: Na unu kura.
0: Wa unu kura. That
2: your
0: me. Uno ka chira me so wa pe wu.
2: O dadi.
0: In the realms of the spirit, Abraham make a sana me hun sa sikabi da wonsem. Na ska no, e jato skenim e wa wonsem. Na ashi. Skaka crack, skabe baby, baby, baby, and Nashi. A jet dem Nashi. The one that says, Sika, no good point, not a one picked out, but in a map of form, no many Nashi.
2: Look
0: at it. Huh?
2: Look at
0: it. Nipao, yes, I didn't know you, Wakasa, Nipao, Ben, or your bow, Ben, can you bond this, Majai? Or Ben, Pau. One a jija toast can him. Because any pound on Wako Pen, on Wadi. 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
0: 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Wangasa wangwa rei? 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
0: 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O awale ne breaki dadada. 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
3: Pacho wo ne na.
0: Bra, Bobby, whom and ne, oh, the way you be a chubby woman. What's
3: it?
0: Omundo, Wawali, I could set a boy beer for the, I can say, oh, Premlik, oh, Kakakakani, been to heaven say. Premlik. And then they do all rink, I could send a noon. And to say, what I wanted to be a moa, Untimarita, and Tawali, I said, Oh, for my son, Jay, probably see my wife baby breaky. But, brabe, whom the way you be a China, never whom you want to. Okay, I'll measure him. I was off for an opponent, and I say, I want my so fit him. I want my so fit him. I can't just over the woman, over board ready to my 100 cities. But whom you over board ready to my 100 Ghana city. Over whom me. Hello.
4: Hello, good morning.
0: Far morning.
4: For
0: a bomb fireman.
4: What's your friend?
0: As a fabric. A
4: yeah.
0: I want him a bomb pie to a question, sir. My domino or domino.
4: Amen.
0: Now, my shred will shred.
4: Amen.
0: Every year, Sudimo. I want it to other.
4: Amen.
0: ye frog ojo
4: ah
0: awrade sira ke shed out so
4: ba
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5: acha me ka so free pam kron
0: what time kada
5: and
0: then call out him, untim, the only Casada. Only mini commoda. By any baby yard yet, if you are fear, why?
5: That's
0: a fear, you are. Any baby yard yet, if you are. Oh, Maliana.
5: That's
0: a baby. Oh, so
5: what?
0: As a Maya home. As a Maya home, go for the name. Unimisha down.
5: That's the baby.
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0: 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O sa so good na good ground sem bebê. Confia why? One one fiada.
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6: Mas eu vi o bom dia sem usca, but.
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6: About you.
0: Who a businessman? So much so become be a man, but I don't mean any come.
6: But you.
0: Okay, Metrasi. I mean, shut up.
6: Hello.
7: Hello.
0: What's your friend, mommy?
7: Awonaga.
0: Awonaga. What's your name, Kada?
7: Bachada.
0: What did you say?
7: 23.
0: 23. What did you say? A mama bedu so for Sanesa. Umbus or mama bua no bukasia. What about my son? No book was sent away. Ciao. Son of a year was a party. What was say? Who couldn't
7: wait?
0: Oh, Brabham, we need to come. What if we're in Jennifer?
7: Yeah.
0: Why? Brabham, why? In the Copa Minka Sabim. Why? Minka Sabim. Hello. Abushof, hello.
8: Hello.
0: But good morning.
8: Good morning.
0: Are your passport way?
8: In New York.
0: Are they? Are they only passport? Are they not only passport?
8: Yeah.
0: That's a one hour young woman. Esa wana oyo obra bo mebo. And come to do I send about so I should to call on your passport.
8: Obian
0: Shem comes. Obian
8: Shem
0: I don't want to sorry.
8: I'm not going to be dying.
0: Okrani Ghana how? Okra to Canada. To win the Pedrina Waha. Okrani Waha. To almost soon I know to do quite. Okrani Ghana. Okrani the care to Canada. And I only Pedrina Waha. Into Bobble and Yamount. To almost super to Grandia. I see the Okrani self for Kuntu Misaba. O baby, didn't come away. Okay. My number is 0548 244 89 0548 244 89 0548 244 89. Hello.
8: Hello. Hello. Hello. Hello.
0: I didn't know what I said from your mom.
8: Open Bible.
0: Open Bible.
8: You are serious.
0: Oh, yale.
8: Oh,
0: infa.
8: I'm
0: in charge of Fabre Mwati.
8: Sure,
0: sir. I want to be sure what
8: it.
0: Oh, you're away.
8: You're a job.
0: You're a job.
8: That's right.
0: I don't want to mammy now, wanna.
8: That's what I said.
0: Only mammy now, wanna.
8: My dear, many dear one, but the Mawan and the idea. Oh, no, dear. Oh, no, come out, Warren, no, him, you ram.
0: Into only mass and our woe.
8: Okay, men, finance, and my bear for.
0: And oh, no, my woe.
8: Missy, so no.
0: In some people who enter make a little bit of sun.
8: Patrol.
0: Into and yet answer higher crown.
8: Patrol.
0: What's it? BK, eh, why?
8: Patrol, yeah.
0: If you're BK, higher crown, what's it?
8: Martin.
0: Brahmani Muman of Pewati.
8: Matty.
0: Pay Opas and make up alpha. Because Yanina may be in flu swan. And Nubia Sodetio, a Yobano.
8: Matty.
0: Now Oba, a bit deco moco chili. Okay, measure him. Me wa Awomasu fit him.
8: Awomasu
0: fit him. And as a new era dancing, would you take your winner cap, Awomasu? Take, win a cap, Awomasu.
8: I take a corner, so.
0: Yes.
8: Okay, man.
0: Measure when you want to pay. Why? Okay. Nice. Hello.
9: Hello. Good morning.
0: Far morning. What's your friend, Far?
9: I promise.
0: I didn't know what's your friend from your mom. I've been watching.
9: I'm here.
0: As offer no menina, but and think that to watch it and think that it's why they
9: are
0: as always at it
9: true
0: as offer no man, Norma. Mosa, I blow because I could do it. One of them could do
9: that for me.
0: Why? I brought a cook, could you remember? We are prayer for power. On what ten? But Scago to be the winner. Baby, I promise them more homosu. I almost knew a Rajansi or knew a Rajansi. Bring on a pay a metrasi. Braining Komati. Okay. Hello.
10: Hello.
0: What is a free?
10: Because I free to them, Patasi.
0: But I say, what I mean, Kada? What am I, Kasada?
10: Pacho Devi.
0: Yeshiada?
10: Pacho Devi.
0: And then first, that would you mean,
10: Pacho?
0: I don't know what's about the farms with your mom.
10: So, one by mommy. And the man also.
0: I want to be a quack, I see my watch. Oh, yes, should demo our dominant army. Oh, my way.
10: Mammy, a frim.
0: Oh, mammy, a frim. Frimache.
10: Ah, therefore, yes.
0: Therefore, yes. I don't know your mama, mommy. Oh, mama, yes, and I didn't know your man answer with him.
10: Oh, but they are born to cry, granny.
0: Sikapa, massa. A what a dim as a sushibos karakabi, Nessun chair, untimin pekino. A dukas or watcher obinini. Ogas will be one chokas or watcher obinia day. Ah, Richard, am I?
10: Yeah, but then, yeah.
0: Whatever, Richard, I don't know.
10: We
0: are scared you. Me so ye die ni.
10: Me skani.
0: O pabla be ngumi wate. 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
11: hello
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0: 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Uma take say this year. If it's amre cause August, me you ofri ho. 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Okay. 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
0: 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E de ba se wa de form so nyama papa.
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0: Oh, e na so do o be mi o. 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
14: Mate.
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14: mate
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14: mate me dance
0: okay hello
15: hello
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15: Meni ba akona
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15: Ena walijaya namba.
0: 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Aha. And Jesus said, "Don't you tell me
15: wrong.
0: Don't you tell me wrong.
15: But the answer is
0: no. Ah, because who did my mind to wait you? Then come over. Opa, be home. Come over. What? Ah, yes, sir. Said in so yesterday, we are so bad. Ebe ye. 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I'm better mebuno. But be home. Ah, yes, sir. Said in so yesterday, no. Sunday we are so bad. Ebe ye, mebu be. Hello. 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
2: Amen.
0: Jesus, I'm not that way, so I'm Sakwa would be brief, so and never turn out social media and our friends in beer. 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Ye papa nominee and an animal come for no cry, dear, and at times imitate ye more. 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Aye ye na nanom de. 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
0: 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Bible say, Berry may be a near friend or Ananias, one in a Safiria.

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0: 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And she say, yea, and say, ye disicane banner say, yea, and to me, fan ye be well, that if ye are any dear to our dream, ye are the bayer. 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
0: 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And now, I mean, we're deep for 400 prophets, a messias, a woman, me do a messiah, wouldn't him? You know nothing about them. And Jesus, I also want to say, I can say, we're deep for us, I see, so dear Elijah to add him. Messiah, now, was said that part in the walk was his sofu and also for trampina. And did that be our sofu program or back on new dear tree? And I away and in noon to the one that turned on for home over. Mummy and Nunina, more damo. Amen and amen.
2: Amen.
0: More damo. 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Messrs. Uncle Poyen's in a tree, you only peg wuno and one water. 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
0: 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So on the metro, and some baby rabbit and atras. Young woman is in the Puma Sibiran said, You want no more year, yeah, one pass or more cansem cosino. 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I saw the crying could be a momoboa, and Nadane said, You must see Gigi Sicano, young con, young cotu of friend, Massa, O da dao. 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On Saturday, on society, what you are not here. It is a woman who is there. Tintin' a time. We'll be our top prayer materials and let her say, Yamen, you are. 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
0: 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Say, say, cry the M and Nick, I am a fepan, say, who else or then be my best son comes over the year. Yes. 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No be more murder near the one has so moving uni. And Tidia Akoqua, and I say, I am why your mother Diana Diana's when you know, no one you were he. And I would do the dia when you hear that, would the dia when you can say that, would the dia when you say that? That be a way and engling. As in Naya, so Cotonia and Ibino, Ubesia both and I asking you now some way, did pa? 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

0: se wanya bia mane nsum wo bo na som ye yantoto Mother's Day ase inti na yede akuma FM Mother's Day special mami mo ebremo Sunday 10th May 2026 9 a.m. ewo New Asafo MA Basic School enem jmedie yiso ebe maye mami nom esia kan ewo aduane noa edidie asa musical chairs ebeko so ene agudi
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4: 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I was set me Cassan
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4: Mecca and then. As a Sudia said, Sako dear, it's the best thing ever happened to him.
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6: So when you're dear, my name's Sumubo Nesumuye. Yan to Mother's Day, I say, into Nayaji Akuma FM. 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

0: Sunday, 10th May, 2026, 9 a.m. E wo new asafo MA Basic School. 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
2: Yes, you so you impress Ghana, do. 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
2: 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When him say, why was she my pass with the baby?
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2: and I'm sorry, you may be so, Obama Asmuje, Inshira, Bambo, Putu, Kanko, Mokre. Aba of my ganemu. 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Menin in the young fan, you nasi in me the bearada. The mum, the do nasi be mania can say mo, mo, ahim or him, mo, where they are ye, a magana mine, and you yasi in another. Yamu to me at the Indian Ion, and in Shira, not dumb, the humor brawn, a bumboard, and a summer day, men puncho, and a canco. In Shira, ne abdominal.
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2: And count and know the Oyo Biara and there could see dap him. Amen.
3: And you be said John Mahum. D. Oba can say in maybe 2 minutes or 2-3 minutes. Report now. Committee regiment or my own. Where describe anything?
4: Well, I think, sir. Untimi infaso born in couple health practitioners, non kwa bra, on ka system.
3: Okay.
4: Because clearly, your systems no, and yet, and there are a lot of systemic failures in the system. Now, ekobasa, doctor, no, why handicapped to some extent? I'm not holding brief for them. I'm just trying to come from a certain angle.
3: Okay.
4: And in as much as I agree, say,
0: omu
4: yinko for omu single ko for, I would say omu no man did you maybe in a ko fast and so I saw the buy no. I was saying omu the other side of the problems in the system, and so a become because nipan go into me edge or edge in a system, it's a system near defective. Unaye when you crana obey him from so, but an undan channel, Sir John. Majority of the times, no, a yana instances like this, no, a purely attitude now on the part of health professionals because Oshe the sequence of events are they way follow ya. Bibi anywa enchira osenka omu miki a little intervention kra enke bi anipan onyankwa
0: akuma
4: na mona omu enchu fi se ni bed no enye bed nkwa na yetimi di enipa bibi at least to resuscitate the patient.
3: Okay, enti omu de there's a slide nana ya ena na me de chiro no bitima project ya mayenia I said the 118 minutes fatal referral loop 118 minutes. Okay. In the baby incident you see, you know, see normal capture. That was 22:32. Between a hall, from a hall to the police hospital, no.
0: Akuma 87.9
3: minutes. Jomo Kodru, the police hospital, no, and no match the near cost war. So we could do on a first point of contact within the facility. Now among the system, no, and a man at a point crisis, one of the facilities we drew on obi at the OPD or the reception. Cry no catch and say bed in your catch almost a bed in your hall. From a honor to the Greater Accra Regional Hospital, no, and also here 26 minutes.
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3: Kumasi. Almost sign a refer, almost say no, omu intimi. Whatever it is, omu intimi, omu form, omu refers, omu fanko anymore. Aye, the Greater Accra Regional Hospital Ridge, a honso sono from police hospital to Greater Accra, no, aye, 26 minutes. Sabre can you know any panel as well, the ambulance in him. At a point from Greater Accra Regional Hospital to Kolebu, 48 minutes. Near share Danka say yeah shano. At that time, we share report. Nessa na
5: Akuma FM. So I bring me an important.
3: Moje guswa a two. The Danka ibiti me apply. Professional advice or whatever. Eddie Ama say this is how we need to do it. At this point, the engine is saying, "Sanie, they're not call." But as we believe, the Yakob him say, "Omuko drew the last facility, and we call it book, eh? And now of him, senior, who can say? Almost say pathology confirms a slow death via medical.
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3: Not instant trauma.
4: Mm-hmm.
3: What does that mean? It's just saying.
4: So what it means is that enye kana ebe bo no na ekuno senka unya intervention bi ntemo a enke bia e be save situation. But you see, you cannot have this conversation in isolation.
3: Mm-hmm.
4: If we say if one kasa wo hwe narrative out there towards say here, look at the lapse of time. If we ha okwa, na se moje tu what will happen. It's a pure breakdown of the system because we shouldn't be in this situation where you have to be going around shopping for a facility and sana when your baby are at least in the minimum you bet my resource state patient they are stabilizing on.
5: 87.9
4: So for me, I think the committee should have also spoken about the system breakdown, say, and also a contributory factor a mass RDC and ENC. Okay. Where I agree with them when they want to bring out certain people and they say there's no way they have said so or co-host to we say, you know. Doctors require by a bia ambulance num. Eba yes, some person who use ambulance num, your man cry, they share some bit by a bibica cry, and no more try and any ye no more cans. There's no such thing. So, only one man, what it implies, they say, there was purely no effort because doctor Nan and Sini Pacono also who patients, and I believe no, or green say only logistical support
5: in terms of 87.9
4: Kumasi. But bed, no nipana, because I want immune society now, unless you are probably running to a theater and I say, hold the mini space, be because it's occupied. But my dream say, Nanka just sitting down and saying, say, you need space, no, a critical condition was an emergency. Emergency situations, say, John, Oko, other jurisdictions are where there are challenges like we are having. You see the whole team running to the ambulance, Obia, the Najuniba, Yenye say, because I know. So most of the times, these healthcare professionals, they improvise, they do other things to save lives, mm-hmm. Okay? I'm not giving a justification, say, omuntana system, numa enye numa numu rescue umu ankasa umu. But then, who share this particular story, I can watch him here.
5: In my mind, I think a lot could have been done to save
4: the patient.
3: Okay, so key findings, no? Mami, mwawo.
4: Sure.
3: Key findings, maybe any. Or say, at the where doctor, medical doctor Anne Kudowo failed to exercise ethical and professional judgment prudently, not attending to Charles Amisa in a life-threatening condition at police hospital, leading to his death later after severe loss of blood, and was untruthful to the committee.
5: Akuma FM 87.9.
3: And another facility in Soye Ghana, Greater Accra Regional Hospitals, was say, doctor, medical doctor Nina Naomi Ado TV failed to exercise ethical and professional judgment. Similar to
4: the first one.
3: The same thing. Nina no, and at the Kolebu also the same thing. So almost also no, the same issue in the CNT. But Anono, should that give Ononoa or ye professional no? That excuse say because it's a CR, we blame the system.
5: Even if say 87.9 Kumasi
3: window be crassy bit my saving situation now. It was ye any. That's it.
4: And that's what I'm saying, sir. U ye case ya ye di won come to one man. Say John, sebe, ebia nipa ya we free unfortunately, ye can ask me. asemoya babe nya prominence because of maybe the family he comes from, mm-hmm. the societal standing he has, yeah. or maybe other factors. There are a lot more people dying through such circumstances. Nobody talks about them. Obi ankan wasem fi se se bi ombi omuni mo bia oruka social media ko nimi yusin akokan wasem. Dem person me kamani ko si nya ni se majority, about 65 to 70% of issues of neglect, issues of negligence, issues of medical malpractice.
5: Akuma FA 87.9.
4: Majority of them is the attitude of the people. System ni de ehonum. It is a system ni nya. There are mechanisms to trigger certain things to be done. But you can never say, say, oh, say to you, once you are called into that profession, you swear an oath to save lives. Saving lives means that you put in your best, but to give an excuse, say, when you want to be, yana may make us say, they had just a simple task to do. Go in there, make an attempt to intervene. If it doesn't work, you have done your bit. And that one, everybody will clap for you. Say, in the midst of all the challenges, you tried
3: we
4: your
3: are,
4: best.
3: We are
4: and you. Your best wasn't enough because
3: but in this case, save the patient. In this case, yes,
4: the fact that the system is broken down. It's your no doctor, no service, and panny or question somebody will ask you and say, I didn't know. But it goes beyond that because. And your ordinary person be in a condition. That is why when you go to the hospital, they try you. Yes, you say, depend on what no condition be na diaba. Is it critical? Is it something that they can handle? So, oko just confirm not to cry high. Oko emergency. I just oko ani ajua kuto baby. They want to assess you, pick your vitals, know the condition, and then score. So when they score you, then when you have a certain score, say you have red. When you have a certain score, so that green, yes, so that orange, so that whatever. Nini na award the echre. And you know, depending by now, all life threatening conditions, make that effort. At least in the minimum, they have basic equipment in the ambulance. Maybe a certain intervention, a certain coordination would prompt you to know, so, oh, wait, somebody else will bring an idea.
3: Yes.
4: Or before for the night, you never, oh, maybe some of the things that you can even move, you can bring them from within the hospital. That is not a matter to do with bed.
3: I see. And from what ambulance, you know, same. We'll share reports now. One of the findings, and they said, now they realize that now inconsistencies be a war, or more reports. So let me read. I say key findings in respect of the ambulance
5: 87.9 Kumasi.
3: Inconsistency in the taking and reporting of vital signs of the patient.
4: Mm-hmm.
3: So that means, and it was a be any to the point that. Yeah, crew or more pretty ambulance. No, yeah, I don't know. Sometimes almost so neglected or more, you maybe also more. Yeah, that because this is a well resourced ambulance. Yamaye who say a ambulance near my womb from what we've seen. At least say a bit to me, I'm any panel first aid, whatever, or say provide a manual. Abraham didn't
5: connect to me. Akuma FA 87.9.
3: But in this situation, so we are survivors. So said they are no mutikia. Inconsistency is a very mudie. Ebi anami na minti asi yidi.
4: Sir John, sir ambulance no. Yen fan say a mobile hospital to provide emergency care. Okay, at least to stabilize the patient until the patient is taken to a health facility nearby for the necessary interventions. Aye, debe mano. Machine, even if it's fully fitted or well equipped to the best standard, machine in timing yajuma mani hon.
3: Okay.
4: E nipa ene di machine be yajuma. So now we need to question the competencies of the people in the ambulance. How well trained are them? How do they build capacity for these people? How do they even understand the mechanism with which the machines in the ambulance no e yajuma? And no e da honum. Yet me establishes in the course of discharging their duties no. What is the level of caution? What duty do they owe to the patients to even ensure, say, your manner or you know, or document the proper things? Sir John, go away from the ambulance. Go to the regular hospital. People go to the hospital, they just in triaging or more triaging. Now, what's too blood pressure? What might be about 200 over 90? Or say, auntie won't tell no more doing wrong. Or say, I do by so pressure, does mean mini pressure. I say, ah, we need pressure. I say, man, you know, we didn't come over, baby. It's a measurement in quite no the bones and or here baby for. So that's what I'm saying. He said majority because you see, said the Muslim report you mean. if the hospital was even able to do anything, they would have relied a bit on the report from the ambulance, because they would want to know if our patient in a condition by no womb or the neighbor transpired, because over the period you need to keep documenting all the changes that come up to help the physicians to know and make a proper diagnosis. And you know, inconsistencies that can say what ambulance, you know, what it simply means, they say either they did not give a proper account of what they saw, they failed to document properly, or for whatever reason, they might not have done anything at all. And it happens. Because per the protocol, no, when you pick a patient, there are certain things you have to do. So there are a lot of factors, but the bottom line is, if you are well trained and you have a good attitude towards your work,
3: I see my share recommendation ni mo me hu bebia omo can bets e ho asem. I don't know if say
4: Machi de all cannot see. And I make her say, Papa, I will feel my cannot see. It has nothing to do with the bed.
3: No, but sir, recommendation, no. And Nanka was say, yeah, specific to this issue. And I say, you bet my go beyond that.
4: Oh, no. I mean, once the committee is set up, they are giving terms of reference.
3: Yeah.
4: And it will obviously lie within this limit. Mm. Okay. And the entire me make her say, anybody need here, and say, we are saying, say, health professionals, no, I don't want to even say doctors, health professionals now. Now, I was saying, come back, number two, and I'm on a muye bibi number the J patient in Nkwano. They simply did not do what they have to do. And if, for example, if the protocol says, say, patient bar, and she share also this 1, 2, 3, 4, 5, the committee person will catch her in and say, Sanko Fukono Mabu Mudino, Oma breaches our duty now, Omu O patient. You know?
3: Mm.
4: And that duty is to save lives. When you swear the oath, that's the first thing you say under the Hippocratic oath. Also, Baba Jinkwa. I agree, the system endemically broken down. I mean, everywhere. I know there are any some cry can't see. But I also come back to me acknowledge, say, even though for 90 million years, we are in a system, so yeah, and Cassassi means see. Because a system near Papa and a system near broken down, and there's nowhere in any good or proper jurisdiction. Udi patient Benny Nam said, oh, could be an adding free another than it doesn't make sense. And he, in as much as I agree, say, and they cannot have any justification for that, for which reasons those recommendations have been made. I was expecting that on the side, the committee should have also talked about the system and let us know, say, look, they didn't do what they were supposed to do per their training, per their calling, per the protocols of their practice. However, the system itself, because of the defectiveness of the system, we could not also provide the necessary support.
3: Okay. So this is the conclusion now, Omo Edroy. This is it. The medical staff on duty at the police hospital, Greater Accra Regional Hospital, Kolebu Teaching Hospital, failed to attend to

0: kwatwa x-ray aba into oba oba sabe dan impaso and eyi na fri ha odine ko different department for certain interventions to be done obesa aba but most of the times it's attitudinal until they're able to have a properly coordinated system where se mijan hanu ma minim se nkran empada ha ana se nkran opportunity wo. The question is why the referral? Is it a case that the people are that those, I mean,
1: omuntimi
0: nye. And I say omuni logistics, omuni baye sage mano. And that, what is it? We should understand all these things because we went to me at Kope Hospital now, what form now? There's going to be pressure on the bigger ones all the time. Because case be onuma, you see a referral fango konfanoche. The same doctors you are going to meet, apart from maybe specialist cases that you require certain levels of experience to handle certain things, no. These doctors, if they are only qualified and properly trained, they should be able to handle those issues. But at the corner by Edgeman, because all the peripheral hospitals, they don't have the means to provide those care. Anything I may say is a total breakdown of the system.
2: No, I mean, show what you for now. I know, Sabi, Nanko Panda Roma means you quen Mukakla. Sabi, me, I bend you, I'm saying, come a pension. Afe yaba na na metai kan simbi e chire gana mampenina wotwe muko na na kufwa de omo mo polo mo Facebook no na metai ka se yo onfunso ani ni mebi owa ki ni se ono okomu because obedi gana mampenino sebe na ko ya abanyman kwa pension over 10 years. Many penny pinkias here. But I don't any experience and all wow, DBD, I'm going to accept it. Come and come across as a student, who will be. I'm from Medigana president. And now, Nebun Yoso. My bang by 87.1 penny, me, and now, on my share code of conduct. Sebusian for. If we say we could hear, then may we say in Siam, then time will be, then no will be. Chidiya, we di any more kasa eh? Then we can't be di nechi. We powerful can't be di achiri. My gun of what he has it. Edi tumi a share in Siam. Sejo ne tumi kwao. My men chia sim kitu ebi. 2016 if we are memo, gun of what chire tumi. Edi mind pipi. Yes, it be Sida. Yes, I buy it and reach you. Sorry, Nanaku for the first term, second term, Nagana for any idea in such a bit. Almost the empire to minimum. Name video, you see. The pie to minimum. Your co, your ba, your co, your ba, your share in this more than my old parliament. Then I was Debbie. Yes, I'm paid to me, Cassiapa, near fine share answer. Now your pie to minimum, almost. Buy a danity, you were done a half a ma. You did check a gun of war. You paid that 2 million of Eddie Shay and Sir. You moa. You became the gun I had a do baby. Say, 87.9 Kumasi. Results a buyer. We knew we were going to win, but nobody has the idea about the results in a day. Say, sign a bad day. A beba. To my penny and shame, whom said the medical account. The code of conduct a better or say, Minimodia, then some Rano, Minako to watch a kind, or some Rano ice stove, Munia Progua, while Progo Yakon Inimo, Ulun Satoswa, a Besso, the John, a Tintin Cratay, a Bamu, Yadanity, Penninfo was a Casa, Yakasa, Coco Boy was here the Manco for the John, Yayinina, a free idea Cochina, Mr. Cobenchi, I will need a baby crow. Was a munim a chopenti, munya boneyada. A china, a pacho, a china, mancaseyi, a sedon, a yako basa. You'll be anxious, and make Gidino a gun of unya with you, Muno. Make Gidino a yatofum. A ho, enemy consent. Because, why? Who should obey it? I didn't yin. Now, person we in yin, you know. Washamra Mount, Sharon Abbey, I'm good yet. You didn't come by Link, I say, Medro said, don't, and a time, and my father can be so Abwa, a friend, Ibrahim. And I'm ready, you do, I had a do.

0: afidi ensajo chama pacho enyeme pacho enyeme ankase yi idu be obi kwet ni kase we are in the learning process sajon you don't get to the level of a CEO and you start learning. It is not acceptable. You don't become a minister and you say you are now learning. Kabi, we need to ensure good governance. And don't you know, ADBI is underpinned by good governance. Policy be a little bit bad, program be a little bit bad, say good governance. In you are best supporter, say John, you will fail. And in the last 34 years under this fourth republic, so say John, you see a kind of cry. Oman Penini be a bad within 3 months. BBC, I also was stamping authority. You will be a na genism. Now, if you did more, ne ya kotwaba, ne you know, na fufaba. Sa. The captain could form a profound statement. Yes, Omre, yes, what you say, was in Sushin for any pada. In Sushin for any pastor. John, can you imagine the weight of Sasma President Kofokan? He will actually ever need you. And Sergeant, eh, hi. Me se me ye NDC ni na me ye Ghana ni na se bi mi fi kwa ni mu kaka ye de don I will not sit down se ma ba na Washington bi bi nkwa ye a menka ene nka me ye otan fam obi a o Ghana with the same force any good will am kan NPP bre no in change I will continue to do that ye fi ni 87.9 ni ye chief of staff e dem wo ku jina sun ye no se bi mi na me hu mfa so bi a wo so. Because again, as you know, yes, in the yes, you buy young person, BBC, you know, and what's your name? Oh, only then, a yegma. If you find yegma, me, you could soon, may you could patch out the air. Say, no, there's a yet here in Salon. We are not up to the task. Mr. John, in any pay team, you'll be in 10 years. So will your uncle be, and I will near beer. Baby, I'm a patcho, my yin ye, the patcho, my yin ya, semi panel. Free Wabrabu. Because let's say I give the air boar more transcendent. We are now Wapacho because we leave value for Bibia Ukraine. You don't tell me, we have 2 phases with bear and men and answer.
1: Of an Abanisaya, I mean, why the emblem? Why?
0: They don't, everything is leadership. Everything, no care about. Everything is leadership. Until I make sure that I'm paying you, code of conduct, no, or me of an edgema. The young, oh, my quanky to a beer. You probably will remove, my quan, I can say. I feel bad, you baby, no. So, why don't you mean punish me? You won't mean punish no. I am surprised. Into the house, only express her intentions and mean your way. May you say, Commandant Debbie, I dream born by a great moon, Oturum, Hammer, Cotinacy, and Genedia Ade. In Sacramento, Kuman, I said, John, only say will be true. And then make a minimum NDC for. I don't know how they will take it, but I'm saying, sir, we cannot reset without a change of mind and attitude. You reset, no? A bad boy, Ghana, pa. By any, you get any moon reset, yeah, the yanya a mindset to reset and attitude to reset. They don't, you do money, come on.
1: Of I may go through this code of conduct in page 14. A car about civility, courtesy, and restraint. Na the first item no ye or say public service and good governance cannot function effectively without courtesy, respect and civility. Hence the minister must be humble. So in this case, the minister or the appointee must be humble. So it means that Sunday my way, you know, a year, a dear, we are pointing here, who will be our kind. Over what check is appointee senior and will be any of this document. Done the table so I will go through, so the bear a big guide on in an amount to.
0: Now, we'll be a bit many a soft copy or his or her phone. So, to be can only be here. You can go through to refresh memory. So, but the underlying fact is that at the end of your lunch, you know, purpose on anything. If you decide to buy your lunch, your show, you'll be a juma. Next, and BBC. Now we are directing the person say, go and apologize. That is not correct. My absolute power. So, one third majority, Anamebwa, PPPN, you are intimate for Ghana, and ya. I have been so intimate with Ghana. I'm paying by, and to try a cosso, near my cosso, a pigger. We need. BBI the best supporters had, you know, the best sustaining on, a Bemma NDC as a part in a corporate character. I bet you, baby, no. Say, Sebi, Yakofa, and Omaqua, Bijinawa, near the NDC at Tarishanoa, Ghana for Sampa, and Kofun Sanko for Ridia, Omogana, Omogana Ghana, Omofagana, Skasi, Omogana Ghana for. 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
1: se ne bako no wa ye bia ke hwe no aso ye bi o ka ho de ne wo ye bi wa ka.

0: over 6,600 persons with disabilities, outline major social interventions. BEC 2026, Mankransu DC urges candidates to overcome anxiety and perform excellence. Asantehene hails KGL Group at Coronation Ball. So that is that for the front page of the Punch newspaper.
1: Nano Joada front page, Punch, Nanimo, or the Ayas Antimai. Swafo, Dr. Frank Amwakuni Mfuni, Ene, and Mafu Kwahudo, Mfuni Nababetua, Yen Yan Masebi, one medi dem, Ewan Pediana Kwahudu Bimun, Omone as Antimantem Swafo, Eto Puno, Ewa, and also Waboho Amania, Watches a Bess, a Hansiam, and a Chile, and Onum Asia, as Antimantem on this Swafui, Etunsa, Edidia, Watches, and a Mutua who do be Brewa, Becoso, Edia Boamo, Master Transu, Etumi, Etumpon, BC Wunsamso, or the Mankran, so a year, a bankachi penny. Funny Ababetua, Ura Sadik, and watches him. Well, she quines will be to me Abuam, Ama BC for no so one mom costrons and Wabon Coco. So on two on free and your ma M. Se M. Fatai Bema and Soya on Cotronso, Atrape, and also on some Wabama near Ewa. Ura Sadik Nymphony at Denimo, as Antimura, open so say to be KGL, and so Abasuba, what they Emma won so no, a dear, what they Infunino Ababetua Nimua.
0: Daily Guide, Tuesday. 5th May 2026. Four arrested over PDS ECG deal. Gihok, ex-Gihok boss, hospitalized. Yet to meet 55 million Yoko bail. Utunfo backs Buankra Inland Port projects. Man killed in bloody fight over woman. Five police officers interdicted over misconduct. Daily Guide.
1: Daily Guide or the buy ni a brother and or the buy or share a solo noa on Sabin Kumus Wanoa or say a nipa nine on watch one PDS ECG deal no and one sem so yes one more couldn't send me ewa pussy for and sem cane a rua maswell coffee juma gihod penimpa ne yes or dia sabia ninas watch a pine sem a yoko be or the attunity swan and also be to me a drew home and one man about or their bam and now pinso said to abibu abamane se buankra ilam portuno a idea or touch papa watch a quince and penny for between one among what to me win in terms of a pussy for enum so yase wonum ya interdict wo mo efa dwumadi bi okodi ase bi amfa kwan mu eno so nsem wabo ho amane e wo Daily Guide no animu.
0: The Chronicle of 24 charges Ghana Port and Harbor Authority Board complete Buankra project to avoid waste of public funds, and then Ghana 44 billion Ghana cities boss BOG loss misleading is according to my majority in parliament.
1: Na chronicle do de ba na no brother eya santimeru an funi no am eno de ababeto a unse Johnson sio din ketia ane port and harbor penifo eja ni nchen a wo mu ede ni mu na ne okenya ni santimeru a de 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also one bomb, and the Bank of Ghana, a bomb, and yes, and nay, a yes, a car, and I say, and home, and the bono, and quino, a domkumano, HSA, a idea, and chimuno, and shada, and mu, and now, and also one bomb, and yeah, oh, and also chronicle, no, a debate to Idra.
0: 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Selection of schools under CSSPS. Students to pick two category A schools. That is Daily Graphic.
1: Na Daily Graphic no brother do the buy and also as you shop doing some so at the jam. Se bed management system no and she shall so the shek quine so between media qua be for quine swan so wabon a man name. Was he a manu a wonum echo bees, you know? Nyame a do no mo ewe no mkope suku noa category A no will be abe fam you know and also a manibo what the ababe tohanumwa Daily Graphic no ebon a man name.
0: Daily Guide on Wednesday, Mahama petitioned over judge misconduct. Edubua Hennes lawyers examine document at AG's office. Buffer stock

0: trial, AG drops charges against Hanan's wife. Man kills pal over 20 Ghana cities. Avenue Marken attends Ekua's parliament. Daily
1: Wednesday.
0: Guide. Wednesday.
1: Okay, I said Tuesday.
0: Wednesday, mom.
1: And yeah, young Koya Nim na Tuesday, Wednesday. They are a daily guide, no, at the by Mampeni, John Dramani Mahama. So, yeah, just a crack, Tabia could do him. A fat, a more food, you may be Uncle Yinti, and own Samso or the Ababa Tudra, El Hanum.
0: Any bagro?
1: Well,
0: I'm just on my knee here.
1: Ah,
0: 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Ne judge na oyɛ no ɛne nsɛm bi ɔkeka no
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1: 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Now, F and your Mackinson, so yes, say, what an Ecowas Parliament, and home soon some, what they are about to daily guide, no any moon.
0: Okay, so graphic Mahama Cares begins next month, focuses on cancer treatment administrator, according to the administrator. Inherited legal system not fit for purpose and sounds sorry.
1: Na daily graphic in the ba na no ukwada de denim kese pa no eye Mahama Cares ene eho apomde won sema yabo ho amane abaababa yi ene wo mchese wo ba amane chese nyame adom a bosumi e da animu yi no e ade a e hyase e no so nsem wode ababa twidwa e honom.
0: The Chronicle. Police choppers now flying coffins. COP Bright Odru retired calls for probe into acquisitions. Bank of Ghana lost saved business from collapse. Majority.
1: 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Yes, yes, yes. 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A idea, you see, a flander canum is a Eswa. Eswa and another COP Bright Odru retired. One also HSA. 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
0: punch Wednesday. Havana South West DC assures scholarship for best BEC candidates. I am proud to serve under a president who demands accountability, Julius Debra.
1: Na punch ni do deba ukwa dano we ye share Havana South West Olumiyan for Sadiq and on so ede to jase. One more more at your BC, so and one more maybe I'll meet me at the kind of moment, Tron, my dim could impapa panel. A yes, a cheap back as a pan or this or Edama one more beboa. I'm almost to me at you one more additional soon. Now, chief of staff, and or didn't phone any man penny the ababe to hey, and then you see a buoy. Was it any day? Now, a yenunyam share, Cassia pa de mano. Set or best some man penia, or no de beer than all your clients and couldn't a boom up. Ebe tumi akoswo ewo na memumu we eye onyafo Julius Debra ensemwa war council enuno
0: yo tezi yo
1: yonko tezi
0: daily graphic tezi Ghana two others pilots after digital trade Gumwa Central will be West Africa's trade hub within 10 years Kwame Asare Obeng MP Gumwa Central.
1: Na we daily graphic no yawada dia what the buy ye was so main and afufro mienu pilot mienu bia no so onsem digital trade and so wobo ho amane a wode mampeni abedi chire Professor Jenano Pokwa Jimanfoni ababetoa wono so ochechie mu ohonmo an na Gomoa Central aye mrahyebetwani and na wode nimfoni ababetoa Kwame A plus nso no na woche se Africa trade no yadea. A bopa na in fear to any a no so home and a bob, what didn't funny about a tour or can was some daily graphic no anymore.
0: The Chronicle, MPP chair Riz, Paula Foko buckles down. Meet Baumia, Kofor et al. Road minister made mad over slow pace of work on Techiman Wenchi Road. Inflation rises marginally to 3.4% in April.
1: Chronicle, the other by Usha Nimunua, the Dako Siapano, a NPP, Amanyukuno, is a one of a national chairman in Kunyano, and also him, and the day, yes, can say, one of the Urapo Afoku Nifunia Babetuan, and a Dr. Laji Baumiam, and a Urako for an impenny 42 be a one of Ewa Amanyukuni moon, and so Aquacusia Rapo Afoku, and also him, say, one of any Edin Como Efa, and Kunyasia, and so on, nay, and Hong Komodi, a Koswam, say Urapo Afoku, between Yaba, national chairman, also Nabua Amanyukuni, and one so Wabonwa, my name. Now, so for share of my quantum pounds, some so yes, say, not na na boom, papa, I say, and was so neat, so chin, a crack, a crack, as you could do. Am touching my quant when she quantum ponies on. Or was soon is see ya, kick, ada ya, yes, a quano, the way see corno, and ko ye cram, and to do an artuna, a casacas and ya dia, and also chronicle no, a kahuasem ewa hasim.
0: Daily Guide. Afoko meets Baumia, Akufuado, Kufuo, others. Ex-Buffer Stock CEO denied access to lawyers. 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Tema, murder police chase killer. Soldier with 100,000 Ghana cedis.
1: We guide no the other ebay any yawa dano and no diabet 20 moon. 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Yes, Kane, aye Buffer Stock Penimpa, and also na lawyer for Nadia Wamama Kwai, Ama or to me, any a lawyer for to me, Etuana Mobia, and into what the Honsem Ababetu Jam. Na Oko Pium Tema, aye would dear course, why I say a pussy for you said the almost say near no Edis, a woman, na is he come there 20 so, aye 100,000 Ghana cedis, and also. Eye sika kwa ni miyipan. 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
0: Daily Guide, there's a story there. 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Na sase mwi.
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1: over the classroom to gala.
0: Debbie, on come on cram. You see, a bay school,
1: okay,
0: a bay school, a bay chrome. Do you know? I say, oh, we are, yeah, teacher for almost on come. Some more shim crop for the air. Yeah, by my for yeah, the baba, Juma, you didn't be a com. Zom said, now teacher, and you also chim crop for Yansa.
1: You took me a dinner
0: and also catch on Miss Munjai. And you was yako. Yeah, yeah, dem teacher for pa show me chi.
1: And no machi in abia be.
0: Masa. 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Me dey make cry me tell story na mjin so be a teacher for no na. Omo so anya concession bi omu didim na. Ene se ne we teacher ni na wan kwa ewojuma na. Okwa egala mse na ye illegal. Yet you are the idea or the yo. Now, some team baby, na a shrink of one, I'm seminia, where may me card in me a teacher ni say, teacher ni dear. Can anyone not teach a four, your cook room? Nanka be beer, the brassy and tray and charging, yet the end of your father, and then he was out, your catch them. Patty, Kano, Nana, the letter near this a teacher. Your fadrin, your beer, the uncle who teach and a teacher and soon turn a drink. Patty. Wako shi teacher for her and a chi. And yes, I'm getting to
1: Antibosia. Too bad.
0: Ah, what is that?
1: teacher didn't go to be to Ghana.
0: I was say, I'm say, now, oh, no, Hannah.
1: Classroom, no, Jana.
0: Oh, Hannah, I'm doing some fun, oh, Jomo. Wait. Anyway, you will count to do before complain. Go count to do before.
1: Complain if you are, do before you are.
0: I didn't come on you, and mommy will have a. Nemo adia na mye ye no teacher fo na mo budu mani matutu fam mo amfa teacher fo anya hwe ati. Okay, so yan call daily yeah. Guide Friday. Bank of Ghana admits 34.9 billion Ghana cedis loss after minority expose. Court set aside $33.3 million award against Just Mouth Construction. Wontumi opens defense on May 14.
1: Daily Guide or the Baye and Slohonum and or de Uropon Kuman Funi Ababetrum. Was it Wabradom Kuman Eshasi Edin Komofa Sikashre Air Bank of Ghana Hono? Bears a 34.9 billion Ghana cedis no a dear day Bank of Ghana Jatumu and own some of the Ababetujam. Yes, a cotton so at the 33.3 million. Ghana City dollars be a hunsi kasem award be and also Airbus war and on some at the tier a just more construction.
0: You know, same way, okay. Nay, Buankreya, Honsem contractor na oh, yeah, Jumano and na Benifor Jiffrin in Sam,
1: yeah,
0: Edema just more construction na. The attorney said, Ebasano, or the assembly, Echo Court. I understand Crassem said, call international arbitration.
1: Oh, okay.
0: Emma Omo Air Day, $33.3 million be man, say, Omoni Menini.
1: Okay.
0: And the assembly now, Sachia, Quam, I see, court to setting aside, he says, Sikana, Omo Awardema against just more construction. And Yadi is any Quanswa. You see, was I am setting aside. Indeed. This issue, because back in last year, before prior to elections in the last 2 years, because as we made this, as we me to just the echo cost war, no, as it was why your Jeffrey in Sam. He said there's one of Fumbi or something. Say Jeffrey in Sam and a dear man in Papa Fronti on Tiasia. In Tianwana, I'm saying,
1: Gade Bohaman. Yes, in Amia Dumo Abusmi, whom they toss so a do nine. Chairman Bernard and Tribu Siak wound to me, or Bacco did not court nothing so. Name some more air costumes over to me, Eddie, and more a dancer or hornman on soon some or the other two jar.
0: A similar story is that the Chronicle I capture on the front page. The $33.3 million arbitration cost. BOG has confirmed a $34.9 billion loss claim. Kojo upon Kruma, but Central Bank denies. That is the same thing on the front page.
1: And the Chronicle, the announcement, some Chronicle, no, they buy $33.3 million, no arbitration, no. Tia Ura just more construction, and also Wabohwa Mania prepare person here. Yedi kai achiche muin. Na Bank of Ghana $34.9 billion, Ghana cedis here, no so home and some so ya diam. And penny for air can was some wadu pon chroma and funny ababet one more, and also the HMO.
0: Punch. Over 10,000 candidates sit for BEC in Kumasi across 35 centers. Concerns mount over alleged external influence on KNUST vice chancellor selection process. Two killed, 60 detained in Bosontwe communal violence.
1: Yo way your punch no do de buy ye na or bo amane alpha Kumasi Metropolitan Assembly nano a wanum kwa probon wachese. Uba Kumasi Metro nun kwa anwa. Addition for bes and pim to any chie and omo chase atron so any beer no so bon wamane nano if ya day. Na wachese uku pium kwamin kumashi upon emuan. 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
0: weye this is the story. okay, I didn't see here, but some train, Maramranti, because Conto Quebi.
1: Oh, a Yamianuka.
0: Aha,
1: you,
0: auntie, and no more case, say, nipper 60. And no more, I detain you.
1: Yeah, Yachel woman.
0: Aha, auntie,
1: new.
0: A ya, someone, a year, I'm say, update in a bananometer, sir. Mohono, or more year, or more year update to be my central for to be sure, sir, and I wouldn't ya. Okay, so Daily Graphic, I say prosecute xenophobic attack culprits. Minority leader urges West African state to demand action from South Africa. We'll fight falsehood with better information, not censorship. Mahama Cares invests 36.2 million Ghana cedis in specialist healthcare training. Daily Graphic,
1: yo, Daily Graphic, the DA, you know, and they, and Yambransem, they will cast more across war. 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
0: 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You be we.
1: So don't know. Unim say and ne Jumedia Kessier Ewukumasi. Sentiment
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1: 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Yeah.
0: But is a mampeni ba?
1: Mampeni eba.
0: Crony de desia.
1: De desia.
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1: 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Yeah.
0: Sani a bonnet.
1: 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Ano.
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1: Oh, okay.
0: A kind of down see nana.
1: On send you on the crubby Udru Ophelia Janssen. Mm.
0: Uti me foul.
1: Hey, sir. Town at all now.
0: I see. Nti the day see an no.
1: Tiene mampeni no do pepper penage medina.
0: There's a more qua no. And ti there's a more qua no, yes sir. Munkwe, Munkona,
1: Yakaba, the Yakanija.
0: Fadia Kadinya. Yes, you are, ha. You ever heard tree? And ti, and that is 10 a.m. pepper. Na short cutting no koso. Di mampeni ba. Enra, the managing director of the State Housing Company Limited. No waha. And Nisha Sansuna, Minister for Works, Housing and Water Resources. And so no, will be here. And also be by Jumedi Nase. Honorable Kenneth Gilbert, Jay, will be there. You ran so ya tonsa freno. D de a womo and no. Me chame hua bente, me chame hua ba but a de ne koso or South Africa no. No kwasem se mehu se enra o sahene afenyo marken nsusuno akabi. I've seen that on the front page. Se wono mo a womo etete wonu anoma bi bifo a watu kwan aba won krom e wo South Africa e wo se ye twi won aso but are ho se me wo mu no se aso twi no hwan na wo se wo twi I was say a buying no ankasa teki stands. We say this is how I want it to be. Enti say na mbese me ye no. Esi aye ka say Ghana ne Nigeria. Ya tro krata dia comma AU. Say niema na ekoso wo. South Africa no enye pedi fofo ma no ntumu bi. 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Se wo kodu South Africa. 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There is one gentleman, presidential spokesperson, I'm a friend Vincent Mawenya. Or say, Adia na ekoso no. Said the can say, eye xenophobic, ena, ye tata ankrofonia. Do almost say, eye protest. Tio, almost say, eye demonstration. Ena, mkrofo eye. This is the situation that you want me to see. And this is how I'll describe it. I'll say, a pocket of protest, which is permissible within the constitutional framework. And you see, I can say, South Africa for now, and the issue is that Sebani say ya omuntimi mpanimfo no political heads ne figures na ho no omuntimi nkasa bebre because ade ne ne say dia ho senka ye de call mo so no eno na ya Daniel Konkrofo so nti omo be comment omo be careful because I hwe ye firi ho a omu gya ya omo de be company for no so. Because, but if one woman you imagine, say, and you also need to go a quemu, and maybe boa omoa omania bre. Because the issue is that, man for now, omo cronimuno, croma for now, and Casanoni say, Oma Juma, Enna, a man for Babaja omo ye. So just look at it. 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In fact, Enra, one video of me who ya, me real hoi pa. Me real ho pa pa pa pa pa pa pa pa. 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But ye can ye can. 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You see, we share AU ECOWAS. 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Nka wo kita ECOWAS kada. You are good to go. This is how Africa pese yeko. But we are in this situation now. Wamu wamu won kura hodro so no. Ya ebinum edie woma nya kwan ye woma juma. In the case of South Africa de ntisa. And you see South Africa buying cannot pretend say the ecos wono enye attacks on other African nationals. A wo mo ababe piamu e wo mo kromo because every year bia no asade we are sorry no we are able to identify grouper omo lead this ade no and in this case social videos are ban nyina no wo the sc wa film a you see one lady and a gentleman bia omo na front ade na yenim wo mo omo na akuma e di ade na nim 7.9 Kumasi afi de de omo wo South Africa go through no target na be ye Nigerians and Ghanaians omo 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And I was happy channam de maono. 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Shino. Ni nane se. Akuma FM 87.9 Kumasi. This is it. Way in the year 2008. And asadi si ye. At that time, no na South Africa president. Okaya, Thabo Mbeki. or condemn me attack, no. You see, asemo sukra ni nani say, it is not about condemning the attack. So condemn ya. Na say, indeed, o ye mampania. O what that control na? You effect arrest.
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0: By tna ho sa, na afi. 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
2: Akuma,
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0: South Africa Manfo o makọ komukodi pa wei eye that time so Zimbabwe fo so so no wo mo so so attack o mo this is it Emma Zimbabwe and in Nigeria for a bear target at the time. Into way, picture I will say, a year, timer. Zimbabwe for a said, Abby. And the Yamfa Bass is M. Courtney and Coffee and Crawford. And I'm coaching on Crawford. Ain't any? Here's a picture.
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0: Malawi for also so almost a bear target. Makan Zimbabwe, Mozambique, omu nyina ba ye target in this situation. 2019, eno de eneye, naye Nigeria fo, eno omu ko omu so. The same thing. Enipa 12, eno at the time, eno so so, yeshire wo omu, ewo ho, manfo, tutuwa, enti, we are in this situation now.
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0: Yako de biano. 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Sadi abu boy swing na mwaye, mode mo targete. 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Se mope jumaye. Because as we speak, and you might be aware, say Ghana for Nigeria for a more attacking woman, say, Omu free home pa, say, you man, money. Because most of you guys are lazy.
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0: Hey, I'm quadro. And I am, sir. And you see, I'm paying for a woman, political heads, and yet, I'm a common one too. Because I'm a boss pet. Na asamo ba na se ye yia fa ho a ukokasa ukasa ye de beba so they are quiet eni aba from 2019 ye nya another one so 2021 2022 enu se mi kai na mi am nkrofo bu South Africa ho Mirika wo mne bedru Ghana na nyasem ketwa.
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0: And it's a bedroom, baby, no? Yes, here we're after. Yeah, continental free trade. Yeah, baby, yeah, Juma. What the name of free hair, kwaha. And got restrictions, yeah, woho. Tariffs, yeah, woho. Yeah, woho. Yeah, woho. Yeah, woho. Yeah, woho. Yeah, woho. Yeah, woho. Yeah, woho. And they South Africa said that. I want say that. If you chrome, no aba, obi chrome obi yejuma, debi. Ko chrome.
2: I want say mungo. 87.9 Kumasi.
0: Na mungo kanchira mumam for say, mumpeni for so omu. En developer mumain. 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And then we are here. 20 from are we starting kakranka kra o nya new starting kakranka kra last year tete ho asem kakra ye bronkrofo obon se ho ha na South African CB omo rush shops na omo eluti udi agronoma botuo. These are things you started recording here from last year baba kan ne
2: and they are bloody 87.9 Kumasi.
0: 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And your blacks. In fact, in the year 2021, World Bank AS study be of South Africa. And now, a bit told you, I said,
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0: Esika fua oho a, omu o sika pa no. 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
0: Obi asori enti ya wahai ni asori se ye enti ase Emma Nigeria for Emma Niger for Emma Omo Maka, unless I dear now we are illegal. In this case, yani anmo mu ha mu abiebi shopsi, ebia fa South Africa for mu yejum, and some of them many bako kasai, osi wa fano.

0: that's here. See, Obian Trani Chrome. 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And see that. But, Yamu Homoding.
1: Akuma FM.
0: Lion so as a mind. Kumasi. Then, yes, you see ye. Nano. Branty be also a person didn't crawl for two coin. Yebusa said, na, quaint to another person didn't crawl for two. A buying sabum, said Debbie. Nti obina se penkrofo bre no na mfa nya adwuma se ebedru ba bi a nyuma hodo ewo amanone ene oman Ghana ebenya nti asia pam bi se at any point a ebehu se
1: akuma FM
0: agency bi pese wo den krofo to kwan
1: akuma
0: sa agency no na also de fa aban mu e ma aban hu se ye de nipa somesi nipa obente na ekokro wi. I feel say no be buying. A system a be bua so that nke we aye kan. Nka Ghana. Na no Penia wo gina abaya na mu wo ho baaya ye busa ne se na hote sen nipa ndo so se afi na omugusu omu register. In terms of the number of Ghanaians e wo South Africa. We are yet to get the exact number, say as CBA 400, 500, 600.
1: 87.9 Kumasi.
0: Ain't you know, dear woman, I don't know. And Penny Fonso, the Equi, Mumfire, and I'm Fensia, dear Mumma Homer Ding. A man be a hobby call be close to so quack or any a Saturday, no, and a hadring. And a hadring. Zamwa, machi.
2: Yaja.
0: Pacho so hoye die.
2: Ewurade adu me hoye pa. Last way. Mi hu na ache.
0: No cre. Confirm that he so he be beshe me ni ho.
2: E ka ho.
0: We cry my ni chakakra. Na masako to aso. Enti sanete.
2: Serve a praise adie.
0: Yes.
2: Eh wa wo dia. We be ndimi nyim flow.
0: Never.
2: Enye dan because wa ha dan because.
0: But we dey na dia.
2: To serve a praise adie. The baby at you are you need to appraise yourself.
0: Yes.
2: Baby am can say when you be any competition apart from yourself. It's very, very important. They will turn out the whole compete will be YC. How can I improve it today? And not the echo anymore. Yet, when you will be a competition, baby, as an aqua, a tiny, and you will grab them. Well, compete with yourself and see what you can do better and best for yourself.
0: Yeah, that's it. This week, many time to look at Nehemiah Koso. And among things, I may meet me observe a war. This South Africa, any other young Kasa, young Africans. Among young Kasi, and Nehemiah Koso, no be, and my boss, you see, so the expectation is that it 2 years. You say who?
1: Akuma FM. Say 2 years.
0: Yeah, come on, someone say you and me. Echo as phone in our start here. I'm the man who tumbi no. Say kuwe ye. Let's see. Say obi an seize fire. Hey there, there will be a day. There will be a year. Sadi besaka because ye kuwe chi. After almost 94.
2: Hey, answer. South Africa, there. To be honest with you, Seka, Umubedi.
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2: Omaya innocent could do Monsa Kaum and Ghana. Because Ghana for Abu Power can't hold with. Okay, I said, I knew anti-apartheid here now, Omo Kuhun to Kiki. This is a Miki statement, which was very, very important. Can't you say, I don't know. You didn't even find to solve this problem. A diplomacy. You didn't find to solve this problem.

0: It's all about diplomacy. So you see diplomacy,
1: I know what you're saying.
0: That's not the way to go. And Paula, I'm taking the diplomatic line within a short time. No, say, never to talk until say by 1994, thereabout. Umunya, umu found you cry. What I say? Natam, umu found you. Then you must say so. I could do baby. We are home if you are because now say, my mama, baby, as you gain you be out of there, you hear him. And be Bianco so honor. And they brought in Alan Chamartin as one of their key advisors on the policies.
2: And I remember.
0: Any leadership training and entrepreneurship. Also, in your butcher, and so my woman, that kind of a unit, it's a new woman, ma. The pan be brave, so epic near my other coin. The anumuna, a mass South Africa, and so Egina now, because who could we are? Nasa, when you're in us, say, the Akano, a year, a juma. It's a wind new crown before so I be your juma. That's all the time to commercial, so busy out of the juma. Into what did, sir, you know, policies in the buyer or church room will come before so meet my true African enterprise. And a mass South Africa, you know, now. See, I'm no case, of course, South Africa. We need more 41,000 millionaires. South Africa, $41,000 millionaires. We more 100 centi dollar millionaires. You can't centi dollar, those who have more than $100 million. And no more 1 billionaire. South Africa. What do you say? That's South Africa for you. Ghana, you papa, you're millionaires in 2,600.
1: 87.9,
0: Kumasi. South Africa, one city. Everyone's a crazy city. Maybe a millionaire is a good 7,000 and over. And you're crazy here, Omo. Now, Omo, yes, anima, we see no. And Shedda, and yet, Omo, I said, Omo, Bombra, Omo, Nabra, and Penny. Some lunatic, I call them some lunatic French. B. Ah, omon peguma. 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
1: Akuma
0: ekwe. 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So, because unyako pebi bi kwa nasu oba, de obe kembi ya wanti ase. But as I say, abandon nesi form. Now, it take serious, they take these issues as crime. So, we are no maybe one fan say, You know, Monkoka, and in the ma omono and who say, Nanwa Koyakra, we are in your face, I have a pan joke, I didn't give you. So, I had the Amo Yomu Kumni Pani,
2: I'm only serious. Amono, I'm buying a penny for Omuni, serious on the Kamas.
0: Does it? And indeed,
2: they feel that Omuya, a better than their bones.
0: Aha, a yanto. Yan to mass bum to the anarchy as
1: mother.
0: Yan to man, your baby, baby, bian. Yan to our man, baby, baby, bian, the same yamina. Your mamma is ya. Galamsey intimate as yin as yan to mounder. Or then she say, yan shay, and I say, it's not a house ya. A be em why. Nipa Kruya, lunch, Martin Kruya, Yamia Francois, and of Africa continental free trade area. In trade amongst ourselves. Na yon we are only a one year. Then it's high, Bebwa. But
2: this is where we are.
0: And it, yes.
2: We'll be as well see because of money, own money in Kunukroma.
0: We'll be as well see because
2: yes, I mean.
0: Oko Togo has all well give us up. Oko has all give us up. Oko South Africa, Oko have visa. Any of those things here. How can we grow? Because you're Kambo Mwa. Your GDP in Kwa Nam trillions of dollars. You're about 1.4 billion people. Now, GDP is about trillions of dollars. That's a mark and win in our album. And since Africa, see, we didn't cry, it's supposed to be the richest continent in the whole world. Because we have everything here in abundance. Except, say, utilization, you know, any leadership may create problems. My. It is in Kenya this opportunity, and it's here, did you grow? South Africans, you know, paying for no more money. No more money, no more money. Papa Biguo, now, almost 6 years, my way, Seattle. Yet you could may say other people, Baha'is, Zimbabweans, Nigerians, and all those things. But she said, What's enough for now to mean your idea? I've been very so by you, my. But so me, you can go forward. You can also compete with them. In tea, in this year, Tahona, ANSA, and I any animal more horns. Sometimes, you know, you see, you know, So, and I
2: was a woman of case in Anno, yeah. Moji, a jumaye. Bako crammy tea at the NSM, say, at the Anno. Mokomunia scattered the fam at
0: the Eddie. The bed guess.
2: Eddie, you guess, papa. No more omen, the sound class number. Look at that.
0: Oh, girl, no, yeah. Oh, yeah, yes, I'm glass now.
2: Yes, I'm saying, my benyesika. And my papa, na mufa. Want to trade your padia? Oh,
0: Na we are there, Mama.
2: That's unfortunate. You see,
0: you know who now is here, baby. Now is going to have my baby.
2: And Timudi, I'm going to have Papa Neja some class now, Maya.
0: You know who now is here, baby, because opportunity is there for everyone. You see, say now okay. Say, we move. We follow Juma. We move.
2: I move. Quite Juma. No, Juma. No, we move. Ma, yes, you do a baby crown. We know what you crown. We do know what baby Juma. Juma, can you tell me that? We know the baby Juma crowbalit.
0: Oh, but it's true. Me man who be that maybe I may back more. Chrome for no engine man. Maybe any plan on me somewhere.
2: So that's a point. You won't say time piano or more specific in the country, sir. Among Crawford, in fact, the company, sir, or maybe be a cry South Africa companies. Almost or maybe opportunity be say vacancy be a more Pencroft or more indicated countries or more Pencroft for free.
0: Yeah,
2: Ghana, Zimbabwe. Mozambique, Malawi, Nigeria. These are Ankrofoa. Almost a Somoba Kumba. Omo yi omo huye Juma.
0: Nani abre bezga. Where do I want to chrome?
2: But I don't want to chrome. O ka jose masa. Wo nyo na be chreme de minye.
0: No. O be de o de be twato to.
2: Omo ko a. E ma yi ni meme omo ko a omo preach saloons ahodo yi. Ah. Omo ko be fa omo nua no omo sa free de sa ko ye Juma.
0: Yes.
2: All because Juma ne bru no so no opɛ obi amana ya ontimi fa.
0: One
2: because onye. Obasa titi wo do wo ko kanu na wo yi na di na bi aka bi bi pe avon se gangs about
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2: ya instances a o makọ ponkrofo tuo e wo shops ni nyara ne se adwuma na o fa no ma anwa yi na no akọ for me akọ for me gang no ma be attack him
0: ah yes because Ghana hakura because on the your mindset no you need to change your mindset. The mindset is that bad. Say any pan at the end of the amount, say ye. Won't know now and you'll be baby, yeah. A dint as a fridge is also not quite attacking. The mindset is very porous, and we need to set our minds very well. Yes, as animal is here, King. But it's unfortunate.
2: Very unfortunate.
0: We are seeing in our domain too. Now, make sure, say, Sanya men be here. You hold the government accountable. Say the bayer answer, women who say, I didn't see ya. Yam fan honchena,
1: away see to be too sad.
0: No jatumisanas or no quasu in Tiazia, or no de penny voos in the yadio betaches animal. So, I'm not sure that South Africans, a human who has said the Omunya bin, except that there's Liz, I don't want to use that word.
2: Oh, Miss Abba, yeah, most of them. Omo, yes, I do streets, you know, a Juman or Mopamon Croft was a woman through Omunya Hong Kong. Omuja or Qua Juman,
0: Omunya.
2: And you see, I buy no so I cannot want to because oh no, the other cause one who said, Juma when you go, our economy will be affected,
0: of course.
2: And also, I cannot want to because
1: 87 Kumasi.
2: Oh no, blame now, say, the bar because Kaube my economy no, I don't know. That is why I'm targeting some of these opposition leaders. I'm more starting to more intimidate you more.
0: Yeah, yes.
2: That is why because they feel that. That's the man Koswa, or Masumu Nuomo. They say, or must shift the idea from, oh, and then what they call Mosu the Anne. The anyone wants a presidential aid. Ebe can say, they are causing a pockets of protest.
0: And when people are dying,
2: yes,
0: one person's life is as important as the whole country. I didn't know the pockets of
2: protest. Our more constitution allow.
0: So people should die. Constitution allows any process.
2: I am not sure someone who said the pay would
0: there. You know the occurrence as one can say. Because in the power life there, it would be our life back. One or 20 the protest in the bands and was only there. Where can their pockets? Was it your pocket?
2: Would they be said
0: manual? You don't have your pockets.
2: They are careful so I'm commenting because oh dear gra. You bet Daniel Banos. Serious, serious.
0: The government should take measures to solve it under quiet. So sometimes some of these things, the government don't pursue humbe here. You have a way of solving it under quiet. You wouldn't be a hesi in that. Maybe I now say na a grofo jiji a grofo phones. Maybe we are ever now who are no busaze. Phone is no magic. Government stood up. Now this problem was solved under quiet. Ah, and you didn't even know my name. Aju, what did I say? And see, as I said, it makes sure say, a debia air coswa, air titi, or my
1: name.
0: Nipanya, my man, go nipe bian. Say, we opinion now, the best you have to do is to make sure say, what's term the ties, no, ama ubia mato.
2: And there, I can say, Miss Amwa, as at the first quarter 2025. Na unemployment rate ewo 33%
0: of South Africa.
2: Yes. General unemployment.
0: Yes.
2: But Russia youth unemployment is around 45%. So the question is it that
1: Jumanu FM 87.9?
2: And I said Jumanu wo na mabunu no person be ye. Mabunu do na person be ye Juma. Because some no, yes, I mean, say they are that policy that oh, hi, my kakradi your life.
0: So, woman, you're almost adding.
2: Oh, yes, oh, yeah,
0: enter. Nanga come dinwa. Aha,
2: they enjoy those things.
0: Girl come dinwa, go see about them. Sure, do you maybe? Say, one found which the moa, one million. So, do you maybe? You need to go through the mail. To make insightful decisions. If you don't pass through the mail, not only Namano here, I've been Papa Bia Motimo. What do I now? Bosom and Alberto, where you can cry. They are tomb. Send by with dear and I will deny. Then be a beam, feel baby, I'm out, but I could be BBI. So it is doing maybe a austere measures, you know, yarn is very important. It helps people to think and be innovative.
2: Anyway. Now, my man and Shana, okay, so. Meanwhile, I'll say the course of South Africa is just unfortunate. United Nations, African Union should rise up to the occasion to deal with these things called, yes, God bless my homeland.
1: Akuma FM.
2: Is it who will go South Africa? They also, yeah, they saw Betin in Khan. The last time I checked, na Ghana, the air can say, I'm careful. How many careful? That's what we beat him here. That's why I'm fucking careful, Mumra. Because
0: not.
2: It's a pain.
0: Nigeria. So Nigeria, because it's our own.
2: Yes, I'm careful, Mumra.
0: Now, basically, not population. Ghana population. Or
2: Ghana population. I want to make one same. Say the last time. But if I say Afina.
0: Because they have not made any contact with the embassy.
2: Yes.
0: So until women soon when no answer could raw, no one away any man. I can afford to do maybe I never acquire an MY. Maybe I get contact with your base. A very important. A boy such a way say be too wa bit menya would be a friend. But I don't get in touch with your base. Maybe I could do maybe I near to us. Yes, I did not know a shiny and Timians are near Quachi and what. We must learn to be a Ghanaians. We must let Ghanaian, you know, a way, mono. A city man, a yuma. Baby, be Drubian and get in touch with our base. and found who baby after call.
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0: And found who baby I will file.
2: I want to get the numbers. I said, last week, no, the Omo publisher, let me, I think, say, Minya, I'll get a number. That's a last week. I'm probably see they announced platform. I'm the so our registration in na na. I'm waiting my quality data. Waiting my buana. You say this is number of Ghanaians are muwaha. And if you want to see a BIA pion mu na di abaga na ha. Waiting me.
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2: I'm wasema. Kanti sad. Sad na yeah a bind so the abetu ya cross already no or facilitate the return of Ghanaians beer or more across anime. We see with someone who should be video be
0: Agania.
2: Are you crying? Wababa be drew. Abranti ano musati wano. So wando wababa.
0: Is that?
2: Ah.
0: The nyamiyansi so dino cry.
2: Nane ya sa video no fair video ne babon. We video we.
0: We oba na we.
2: Abranti ni nuni nuni. Abranti ni njana.
0: You say.
2: Aye we ni aye. No.
0: Ah okay alright.
2: Ghana ni no. Ah. Yeah. On the wababa be drew. On the wababa. Is it about Bedru? Indeed. I had Miss Alma Mincha home run. Trust me, but I'm busy.
3: Yes. Yati asempa nene sen. Ye ni aba efi abreye o sen. Mene mabedi e chile. Ya santo a fapebi. Oba ya santo Elizabeth Mensa. Yes, see. Ofori kromu menina. Esa se ye ma weda pa. Na ye ma mwa weda penti no. Package you away, a come on, be a friend. Okay, say, yes, see, we are see. Oh, the march, chill cry, oh, move away, and my near come up. Nah, yeah, eh, Japan, say, senior and my time call a woman pain. Now, Becko, now, what hospital? No nurse for Bessin Jojo, Debbie, and Hunty, about Sampa, Miss Sim. Every and they may die, decay. A copium. Nancopo yard, my October die a chat so poly 6 good months, and I dear see ho. And then I echo. In this 6 months, no, yes, say, or by NDC, dear war for Ukro, and Yancopo bed domo, I will be fair fro, yes, say, corner call free. About Tampa project, about Tampa free delivery, about Tampa being in some more being your son for so. Minima be the HR Santua. Yes, a corner call free, Yafahoka. And Hunty, so we are by NDC new or for Ukrom. Nessing Yancopo, Chowa, dear no affair, fra. My any Abemma Macklin Kusoji, all coffer, secretary, hopeful 2026, Asante. And I said, Ubo ward coordinator mania. 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And who to about Tampa say, Kwana kwa wo free yera. 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Umpewe na pedie. Ye team reset and so say. Sema time paf one kwa omunso be babo swedi echi. Enti team reset and so say. Abo frano, and your man kanka be here on hospital what they are called. Almost swafa hampa ne hoka. Enti almost obey a hampa put so edia diechi. 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Me pa chosen up a sawa and stretch the water. Ye na Oba Tampa free delivery. Aba ma obia.
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2: Right, I'm saying for Emama Kwaba, haya Akuma 87.9 FM. So, with Amwa, as at last Thursday, na oshe number no, according to the High Commissioner, Benjamin Kofi Kwashi, or say, I'm reach about 20,000 Ghanaians, and so mo so they make an omo ye omo declare.
1: Akuma
2: can make process or start process na omo itimia registration. T after that mass registration, no, nipano kwana ekosro asin. The number no egusua ekosro. 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We have ya tuwa su wahani ya babe she. Niyema ekoso within the NPP reorganization. Ni hon sem, then ya babe she other issues. So 0322498035. 0243114497. Of course. Yeah, Miss Amoa, me we are mebusa canyon honsem also na I will say the nonsu so a honsu soon sem and so is it here. And T ubeti me number 0322 498035 0243 114497. Minuya Emmanuel Oseusu Ima yes uko Facebook abiti me I drop a comment in or na honsu no. Yeah, reading a live at the amount. You can drop your comment as well. I will also so na yashe. Minya Filippo Kwabrika Sem, I've seen your message. 2 p.m. Also, my home message. Oh, we will watch my home message. Oh, and to wait my drop here. Isaac Akromashi or German. Hello, good morning.
5: Hello, good morning.
2: Yes, madam.
5: Yeah, no, South Africa for the May I look. Me uncle be wo. Oh. 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
2: Oni na kasa so ye se vo.
5: So se mo. 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
2: Oh, my. Also, my day. I'm with me a day.
5: You be breaking crowd because you are more soon. I wear the name you know. I want to buy me a more break.
2: Ah, okay.
5: I'm with me for smoking. You imagine crying or moving, you know.
2: Tell me, I'm who bears
5: you. Move be hit the bomb. In the way, no, Obenina, Braben, or the bone or two to cry at a manica crack.
2: Ai kakra ni de ma no
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2: I know, say inequality ever honor.
5: In Saturday, my baby is special and a baby. yeah, you mumu na ma say mi bebe ya be fro mu penin fo na.
2: Okay.
5: Me
2: das. Me das na na thank you. But also be chamber 03224 98035 0243 114497. Na osusu odi wanwa tumbi nkomo ayi Dr. Keskin. Wababi Drew. You made him comment. Very bad. But you wait him up 0324 98035 0243 114497. Na yedi and come over. Okay. Yeah, mommy. One or so. Naimshe, hello, good morning.
6: 87
2: Pacho dini baby akase free.
6: Pacho me diane prophet Kari. Me kata free a hundred run about from calling champe.
2: I mean tiwe.
6: MPP for propaganda na me kachire omose omunjai. Dan aboka sen kura di enimane se normal is stable. 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
2: Good morning.
7: Hello.
2: Yes.
7: Hello, my taxi driver.
2: Yes, Minia.
7: Hello. And now the play at Chakati Command, one of the general forty 42, the time I am a legend, the of now, the son of I you for, in fact, gun of woman to say, and now down of my gun. There's a two shirt, I don't. What you want to say, I don't know about it. There's two can you get? It's 10 times a day. As the summer of the son, a good father, Castle, be there 1 year. I'm going to be alive to do something called Takakara. 7 years, you understood Buddha. And then you let yourself for you, Magina. And the gun of one who said, I did it for a son of the Baju of my gun of now. They say, no, you're not about the gun of one.
2: That's it. Thank you. 0243 114497. Good morning.
8: Good morning, Sir John.
2: Yes, sir.
8: Rabbi, Rabbi, call me.
2: Minia, I mean, Tio.
8: I mean, Chow. I'm not paying now. I'm paying for. I'm not doing a mobile mass and to my legal. Let me change this from paying for hours and three. So, John, I somehow maybe can't open the light off. On him say, media motel, our NDC. You see, you should show me. Yeah, making sure say we are no credit until I have a car. I'm paying for in a big room with your car. Do you want to advise you see? What did you hear here? Yeah, the side video near to TikTok to by via mamo. I didn't pay no more two and a more hours and 3 hours. And I'm sorry to say,
2: Savvy, no, and who has some copy of court?
8: Eh, and I said, no, I said, I hang one, I didn't want to say, well, a different thing. I can't. I said, I didn't do so. I was something I had near the video, mamo. What you have been moving, you can be doing, and then I ain't sure when tempting.
2: You made us say. But that video now can't watch him. And when you see, I can say, Dr. Machipuku Prempedi, Inuya Mugabe, Eko Koto, say, Semonoa, Okekai was a video, Nimono, Omechre, on one dancing on Famaranti, also can't wait careful. Good morning.
9: Good morning. The Pacho, the DJs, Michio, Mixafia, so I see you, and Abomuta can be here. So
2: I mean, too,
9: I mean, Shrao. With my power, by my chair is not chairman and others. But yeah, the person I can say, MP to Fuanua, you two of my mom, 8 years no, you power much old, you better be a boar, my no, you better be a boar light no. Uncle with me too, and I'm more light no more. Uncle Tifia, you buy in 1 year, 5 months in year, Uncle Bia, you need to be a womb. What could this carcassia? I could two a minawa, Kramusim Sika Trida, the Sia Casidian, Uncle with the boar light in the Kurana, and Kramboy. If you are then and it's so close to anything to me, I mean, must say, oh, my no, with his canoe, I dare tell my wonderful. Yeah, by 1 year new,
10: Okay, me that say my me faber two callers na fee. Masaba back to studio na yatwa yon common 0324984457 0234114497 na fee. Doctor Ababidru, yes, Keskin is seated. My brother, my mama na kwaba. Bibia, you're fine. See, Bibia, Boko, dear.
11: Namiadum,
10: okay. My family, last one. Okay, when you now so continue. My, twas with you. Send me a bit as a miana. A can be now. Okay, you bet this out. Because my who said, listen, by no committees nearby. My who do you, what's ever?
11: Meta party in paying first, somebody call rules committee as a spokesperson.
10: Oh, okay.
11: Yeah, and Minya Kuma and Eje, somebody call transport committee as one of the spokespersons.
10: Okay.
11: And also Awa Mohammed, and then Eje in our transport. See, there's a transport on the Ama Ashanti region boys, no?
10: Yeah.
11: Which is good. And Medal Massey for the recognition. We hear Juma Pa and found baby our share party, no? You who are Juma aware. A young cranche, am I? But it's also humbling. It means that Juana may, you know, a same metoso, a course of them, you become.
10: Yeah.
11: Now, I'm a dear, any dear, my dear, any dear, yes. Now, I'm working in that regard.
10: But one Casano, dear. What's some? Why are dear? What's some? Says a contest.
11: Regional communications officer.
10: I don't know, dear, say, I seem being
11: home. A contest, they can see. I'm a personal complacent. Now, the criminal. Share more of a crowd culture, say politics in current AGC with me and found so a very good candidate.
10: Yeah.
11: Communications is everything. So, communications and queer organization in queer.
10: That's true.
11: Communication and queer leadership in queer because when you're dream pubi, now you're going to be a new man, can't see me, forget it. And a man and go for be wash and to region now, Mokas, when be a yes, you'll be a yes. You need to bear 4 or 5 minutes here, we are going to answer that question. Make us like you are going to show them near my PPA.
10: Yeah.
11: They say even the regional minister Frank Abakun couldn't create as a nibu. Or Shah said, oh, can we presume to make you? Nazel for bear 1 month, he's been quiet. Because the man never
10: was on canon.
11: Debut. Sister no Cassa. We are only debut me here, Sir John. There was a night, Bina, a peer con antique room.
10: Yeah.
11: I mean, take him, not drone guy become to take videos, Kakra. I mean, an AJ, near Suna, Dene, other guys, Nibi.
10: And I'm here, sir. New road,
11: nah. And exactly. So full line. Yeah. Soon, to date, so full line. You join him, right? You're so light, you're so light, too. And we have a regional minister in this region. We have KM, any quad, so almo, a share so full line. All woman called for the ton cast was, yeah, Jiska. But light anyone will be a mobile team of a light on Kobo. A bar so quite here. Baby, a minister be painty and a Hong Kong on the lightable. Fly over there was from there, who soon? Hold there, any part of our. Next, we painting them who here now attend the lives of commuters, and that was exposing the hypocrisy of the minister. Your course, you are regional hospital, you could do all the mono security for almost side on you too. Your shots say you for you come near my name and they say take intelligence. You could do all after say you for you come at the 1-1 hospital. No man increases security into 11. Some you're quite mean.
10: Afari
11: military hospital.
10: Okay. Okay.
11: 11. I'm here in room. But we got the drone PPK videos.
10: You want to be fly?
11: Oh, yeah, yeah. The drone PPK videos.
10: Oh, sir.
11: The drone is what makes out to form. I'm going to form.
10: I was saying, come on, Motim.
11: They won't be Tim India, Monte. What I say?
10: Anyway.
11: So, some young room, but drone and you may room the new idea.
10: I get it.
11: What I say? Okay, say Minister Baye, within the first month or two, or Kokodo, say, what? We are expecting the media people in Ashanti region to ask himself, Akusi say, me tear DC for a Beko Ebosom chain. Or Unia Penny, Nonny Kofi, Diana Baye interview. Or saying, go faster to Yawa, yes, or Hodom, and in your Mayo hospital. And no, regional minister, ne, a buying penny for how are they going to account for it? I'm expecting you to know those areas. Say, send ye wage of 4 weeks of Barry 4 years, yeah, about children's hospital. No. Sad demonstration is on the choir by so. Because the government is acting very insensitive.
10: I don't know. It's not serving only Wajak Bawi.
11: But so we are regional hospital.
10: So that's what I'm saying. What can I say?
11: The message, Omo Ben Hono.
10: Okay.
11: Omo Ben Ya immediate benefit. Just imagine, say, we are regional hospital. No, say, Nanadu, a commission, you know. whatever the issues, almost not a cap 4%. Be lent in our case, KBS on Jama contractor. No, I buy by was in a private primary healthcare or spend 1.2 billion. A few inquire and could you move 10 million pay and go to which I am a hospital more personalized. Almost back from then, from the last 60 months, nursing recruitment, bank also. They come personalization, they hear a change and say, I can't say a fenipa, I'm any paying with you. And don't even call so. I buy 16 months on Timinye. But I buy to spend 292 million cedis, I got a sanitary pass.
10: Yeah.
11: But 44 cedis.
10: Okay.
11: I brought a sanitary pass around 18 cedis. What I'm saying is, as you put too pressure be on a buying to do the right thing, on my day, I buy the region, I show Monsa, Frank Amakohine minister, and then a pound for Muguna Seno. They are sleeping on the job. The actual things on me, in the last 16 months, I'm going one concrete thing on my adding apart from the optics.
10: Okay, I see. That's
11: and right. That is where any expect say, you know, media for best to tell the critical questions of development of the region. And yes, over co program, Now, one day, most of our cameras, Nibi, say a quarter day. I don't know 111 hospital. Baby, doctors, bedano nurses, bedano. TV in our boom. Beds in nurses, you can't say in mattress bed. I can't say a fenipa. Oh, hono. I buy 16 months on Timine. And these are the questions, sir. Ye bisa within the region.
10: Tiaboma Basso.
11: Oh, one year, Abbas, one day, party for whom would you my and Emide, Mide, I am a catch him of us over. That is a very regional minister. Mempese says, Uncle, I'm a cooking you quite with two baby in Wayne. Yeah, this house won't be bombing. Tim the press and Betuno soon name you quino. Let me go to Sammy Banner, as I'm a dream before from, and yet you know one year and my baby.
10: He said, I'm also dreaming to be so any home.
11: And I make a say, Obi, eat me any menina.
10: I also dream.
11: No, my point is, say, yet me any men, yet me any menina.
10: I get your point.
11: Oh, yes, obey your big becker. But sa pageantry ne sa adende yenyin film yen focus on the real issues of development.
10: Thank you.
11: Now me ba me mo ka South Africa sem.
10: Mm.
11: Yen yanum South Africans, there have been a disappointment. But ma o me disappointment kese pa African presidents. South Africa ye emboldened to act in this stupid manner. Quote, forgive my French. Because un timi ka se unya wa ma twese kan ko timi ebo mo. I see back where Simeon Simeon's. Just imagine, say, African presidents, AU, and make a decision, say, all South African businesses must get banned to go back to your country. All South African people are more visas, you're revoking, must go back to your country. And as a commission answer.
10: I
11: commission answer. I'm for home because the South African economy. And yes, can free other African countries, exactly. So I can free South Africa. So if some business is near Kobaka, it's going to be free. Don't begin to think. Don't begin to reason. Me say Botswana, I'm saying Botswana president, me say and Ukraine say and Ukraine. Say electricity on mass South Africa, so offer more money. I may say omo a situation wrong move soon no. I be kwada baba be so me say hey say yeah dan obi. Ko ya nya Botswana ya electricity. But they feel say your and the funny thing is any mom use Zulu snow. Before apartheid, now omu edi was a sa shaka Zulu. No mudi go for some no munya juma sa. Oh yeah, see, omu na na big men you go for slaves that she work him on. And that culture, that dependency na koso for a very long time. So general omu pe juma. Omu pe bre. And you mo omu kansen go for ajeno. And you say obi kwa na banya juma wakwa kwebi. Obi oyi tire no sage man no en insan adwuma wonim te yan so ko ibe
10: o ja to ha o mutim so e si
11: asa ga
10: fo nyina so mo fro o ntimi nye
11: so but it also tells us as a country and as a people yes yet tire de en so a e be yi eye le bia na se enko fo tu kwane enko fo e target o mu sa no it doesn't work that way. But African presidents, yeah, they've been a disappointment over a very long time. I think say AU as so South Africa swatch it.
10: Oh, yeah.
11: At some point, they need to make a decision that will make South Africa feel the pain, that economic pain of Omar Chen's no more, you know. Because until so we feel that economic pain, no, don't keep fooling. Say, yeah.
10: Omar President, we hear the spokesperson, someone started kicking. Clearly, just Omar, no.
11: They are doing politics.
10: Yes.
11: Because all he says, I'm going for, no. Now, we hear Omar videos now. Omar the police for them. Now you're bunny pardon na police in almost.
10: Say nothing now. I'm not describing say a pocket of protest.
11: Where pockets?
10: Oh, that's what they are saying.
11: It's yeah, that's what I'm
10: saying. Because police guiding them an idea, it means that.
11: Enyehusa.
10: Enyehusa. That's what they are saying.
11: Now we share picture of gun and need normal punching the
10: ball. Oh yeah.
11: And we need to make a decision at some point. Now, Chang Kwan, I catch a dear Steve, say dear Steve in Kwa. Or Chang Kwan, I catch a surprise, say surprise in Kwa. They will sit up. No. Don't put pressure on your governments to act right. But the be a best or your shame, a dear Steve, Kwa, I bet you're not born in Bashe. I didn't hear the Edwin Kreti an alternative.
10: Okay, you'll be asking what kind
11: of. Yes, I didn't hear the Edwin an alternative.
10: Okay, kind of obedience? Hey, where may?
11: No, because I brought some judge by your as a dear Steve, where they know. Yeah, yes, if we because Sam George, I thought say he was being reasonable, but later me say the thinking ability, no question marks, bro. Oh, Sam George, but see, on this matter, on DSCV, I don't know. DSCV board, they were a private entity. And a state entity, which is GBC. Young strengthen, no non-rival DSCV. A common sense. But DSCV, GTV, a budget, no? Why increasing the equity now? Also, personal control DSCV. How can you do that? No, say the maker,
10: Oh,
11: say.
10: No, I get you.
11: And that policy decision, no. I was asking myself, I may be a lawyer until policy assessor. And you putting him in the policy space, no. Want me more than what they can say. What I said, but media, the South Africa for you, no. On a very serious note, it doesn't make sense on any level.
10: At all.
11: It doesn't. At all. Because on my be a foreigners, a come who be Ghana GDP, we Nigeria for film this year, any year. Any year. When you're Nigerians, you're contributing positively to the GDP of Ghana. And you more, I heard Cassie Ghana and you may one Ghana for those said, pushy a phone screen as if on the street. So, but Nigeria, you know, you're okay. No bonus cry reasonable change Ghana and you know, dear. No,
10: see, now, baby, I'm a numb, may pay cable, they are connecting me phone. Baby, I'm a numb user, Krabby. You be numb hole, chinny dinner. Me dinner, I'm Miss Bama. I say, I don't understand. She. No, such as ordinary broken, you know, if you go. I'm there. But are you not a Ghanaian? No, I'm from Nigeria. To what I'm starting to say some questions. As you heard, at the end of the day, if I'm able to make 200 cities,
11: I'm converted to
10: it. It means a lot in my country. Convert to 200 cities, I see. Can't remember body, you know. To me, the general, the command, I'm going to say, so if I have 20,000 Ghana cities.
11: Hey, no, I'm multiplied by I think 1,000 naira as a 10,000 naira.
10: I'm saying, well, if I have 20,000 Ghana cities, number seven may invest. You say, hey, boss, you can own a more.
11: I'm a toss. I'm a toss. I'm a 20,000. Are you toss? I see 2,000 cities. It's not toss. I see
10: yes, yeah. And I'm saying, hey, sir, you see, and this is what they are doing. And our guys here will not do it.
11: The problem here, I say, you have quite a bit of cleaning job. You have converted to any of the equates. But Bronini Bayano no chino. Sanity. There's a certain part of the economy. You know more immigrants, they are feeling that part. And now cause Zulu nini kwa yi tre on kwa on ye. And what they are funny. Among my high skilled labor, doctors as a former quo, no data omu. Cause omu de omu free my Zulu voting to me as a one. Wow, what poor do botom musica could be a shop, no baby tata. Myself, so who's carry be a shopper? I'm already been on Ghana. Now you're not Ghana, so I'll be a
10: so the point is also that are we able to create that environment for them to survive? Say, obey to me because a lot of things that go on
11: in favor.
10: Yes, that is these are things I was saying
11: of a businessman, but I know it's a business. Kakra be a mess, I may find home, you know. I realize say, in Ghana, business is a collapse. Not just because said Nipana will be a business, no. Unmanaging him, but because a binder and good businesses. GRE, they are sometimes very unreasonable. They are very unreasonable. I mean, I want to tell you, I'm a company that. From a brain, I'm a no more taxes now. I'm a unreasonably. No, my quote figure be. Now, what's your principal? And we're going to be half. Now, dream, we're not too unmuscular. And these are things that, a push businessmen so among cutting corners.
10: That's the point. So, into are we able to create that enabling environment?
11: We've not been able to do that.
10: Do your corners who say when you are crowned the kwa kwe or honor befar? No, kwa have a lot of them. A lot of about three friends.
11: So we've not been able to. So we need to have a discussion around it. 24,000 naira. It will 20,000 and I can multiply it by 100. That's about 2.4 million.
0: 20,000. 2.4 million.
11: 2.4 million naira.
10: Shit, Mikai, I was hey boss.
11: So
10: if you get that money, you can own a mall.
11: So it's your best year. We need to also find ways of making sure say a year your systems, the tax system, the registration systems, any others, no. Emma a year business owners and suffocating. Because it's more costly in Ghana to own a business. And now for Ghana needs your Juma. The first mentality to buy will be out. The thing said, Mr. Samuel Faduska. Mr. Maduska. Mr. Laf.
0: What car am I using?
11: And what person will use it?
0: I'm not even open in the next 2 months. You've been open.
10: Me in Chawano. Name of me in Chawano. The Tian say, Minia Bako. Nia Namfu Nia Sem. Ne business will be our wafa for juma. Asa last week your report ma me say nye ai same ya dey be any din come cyber security guy na mano software we dey monitor here. Also was starting so use software no Tracy sika wo mu 25,000 Ghana cedis.
11: And we should 25
10: pay. Within bad few days oh.
11: Me say. Ya kuka. Tawo dey wey make story me. Na e week. No, I'm picking 6,000 cities from one spot. A week by 6,000. We see it a bit. We could try receipts. The software here has been a more moon here. 6,000 every week.
10: Look
0: from
10: at
0: one,
10: that.
0: From one spot.
11: One spot. Shop in a restaurant. I'm going to pick 6,000 cities every week.
0: A restaurant. You see stars
11: here. Every week. Market.
10: And I am not from here, Charlie. Boy, it's not coming.
11: So
10: it's a guy, no,
11: it's a obi pese and I'm a bibon pese on bibi in human. Yes, so you're in human, you private sector, in human, you hope. Now, me, the baby, I'm a guy's kind of coming from human bush.
0: Because, sir, so true, you know, I don't know what I say. Who told me to say you will be a gutters now? She's a noisy leaky cause. So, there's Unguazun Dominion.
10: Yes, no, correct.
11: I'm not going to be able to do it.
10: Party for agitated. It be no more agitated that process no. If even crophobi, I'm a woman so my canals and car, you treat your mom fairly, you know, they feel that treatment now coy in terms of almost vetting police station elections nearly. Then what the committee account, then you don't understand exactly what the committee is going
11: to do. It's all about. Yeah. Oh, my name, I'm in Nasibu, I'm in chair chief. I'm in chair the next president of Ghana, Dr. Mahmoud Bamia. I believe sir, you'll be renamed and eventually you'll be the next vice president of Ghana.
10: Chairman!
11: The next Ashanti Regional Chairman. Contest or no contest, we'll be on the sign. On one, the next Ashanti Regional Chairman. He's proven so we're consistent, we're principled, and Odonipa. And maybe I'm doing here more, my Odona or party, Homa MPP, ahead of 2016, so Odono, Ebe Sabebu. We here will be unfortunate because Mr. Tambo Jina who did or noon tea, the SCB are media chair, Masaba back.
10: Exactly.
11: And I think at the moment, within the region, no, and in the names I see now, the Nuku Kwapia stands very, very tall, very, very tall. Now, I'm going to come in to media. I'm going to call for the regional communications officer. You were a very fantastic candidate. You were a year, you made their party, the legacy of the party. You've been a very fantastic running mate in the person of Dr. Matthew Poku Prempe. But you're in a communication uncle, yeah. You're in a because in contemporary politics, no, it's about 90% communications. And see, Juma, you know, Kofo Dinwa Dance here about the agenda sets and parts, no, about the management of communication and any part and so and term any BFA communication. I think, say, we are living examples. Say, it's my boy, Juma Manaife. Now, as part of a year reorganization, parts in here say, I'm part of a constitution, they say you flag bearer 2 clear years ahead of elections. No, if say you were oppositioner. And I'll share time, and they say timelines are not a demo, time a bit me out to a ban BBR. And who could hear Senator to a banner and tell me you flag bearer? No, yeah, no, very peacefully. Now, moving forward, next year, but the party structure, Nankasa, because flag bearer and party structure, who outside the party structure. Party structure, no. Next year, Shani, but to a banner free polling station at the Echo. Yes, that shall say with membership drive. Now, yeah, polling station album, maybe you know. There are some requirements. Sir John, open say with my registration online. By an online, you still need to be tied to a polling station. What you say? It's your online, you are. I say, maybe you're online, I say, I'm a quarter for great fire, me polling station, they show me the good book name. That way, you know, some I had more polling station for some time. Made my contest for polling station position. Obi or Honoma, no way your registration online, but on coach on call the polling station, me enter into a polling station. Sandy Pan, a bayer didn't say a trouble polling station. Why? You have more what to be as a member of that polling station, even though you are a member of the party. What I say? So that difference, no, I think say, baby, now, auntie, I say, now, Abra Bimoko file, you know, Obi or Mana, when you'll be money endorsing a form, man. The Bakwa na register online, but the Bakwa is not registered at the polling station as a member. What do you say?
10: Okay.
11: Yes, Anna, a mania thing. But also, bring now home a new basis for their disqualification.
10: Yeah.
11: What do you say? Omo anti process, na say, and Omo ye. The other thing, so as I woman say, Obi or Honoma, no ama Obi so are endorsing. But the Bakwa crown one register on either online, and I say, oh, book nimu. Obi or crown so are, depending on endorsing, the crown soon to any do simple, when you're in good standing. So when all these things come to bear, what say? Ebema, ebe ha drink akra. What did I say? Matete is one of the constituencies issues of Murezi. But as part of the process, now you know, said there is an appeal about Timiako, and the appeal will be see and sana about to crash. I say, I think on the 10th or something. To be more, mama go through my appeal processes. Ah, much more decision and sana maybe from Monday or master tell to Obama.
10: I see.
11: But generally. Patronage, no, I was true.
10: It was true.
11: It tells me, say, restructuring a party, you know, enthusiasm be a woman, and Kenya soon be a bemo. If you're honor after near the electoral area, nearby constituency, then nearby region, and Sanya Con National, will be by September 15th, for the next say, you're too lean eyed. Then you're the entire structure of the party.
10: Okay.
11: Now, regarding these committees, you know, what the party is seeking to do, and they say, on say, politics, agenda setting apart. And now, Ubiyan is a specialty. And now, you need certain people to focus on certain sectors for you. Because Ukas were tuning in Afra, why not? And we have so many qualified and intelligent people around. See, at the end, I am Jumedia being shown, Monsa Potte. They say, I mean, roads are semi, be quite okay. Maybe then, yeah, they might be who first you rules. I had a hospital at Semoho. But I said, Dr. Ezekiel, I don't know what's him. May Masu DA rules. Say GPRT issues or what? But himself, our Muhammad Munin and AJ Munin, I can't watch him. What does he say? It's meant to build a certain speciality. And as a research, we always say, consolidating my party for party communicators, never for man. Yea, you bet my sage, man. And then say, boy, do for a quine ya. A year, do my say, make sure a Ghana for artists, a boy, do for quine. What does he say? Ness, say, who was in BS and you are buying Cabiano? Yet I bet to a bontain, you are buying Eddie Sieni. And then say, Abiano sector specific. Sector specific because every ministry, Biano, there must be an eye on it. Look at the road ministry, for example. Almost a more year big push. Even figures are Ekumu, any a Juma, Ekosone, the Enkosuinano, Benagana for Atin Hansen. But Oman Kwaya, you wait on a time when I can't be bringing a big push, but maybe you can't, not any big, big loot.
10: And the roots.
11: Roots,
10: huh? Mm-hmm. Okay,
11: so that is what yes, I said, you're generally.
10: So, Sulem, wrote okay.
11: And in addition to that, no things I'm paying for a bear juma, become on my year juma, a opening engineer, Kwabna, a Japan,
10: yeah,
11: and
10: Kennedy or say,
11: solid one, and Minya David Bache. Things are bono secretary, no, so be a
10: okay, okay,
11: and David. I think say your secretary, no, so. You are the members of the committee, so by the Ababekahon.
10: Okay.
11: See, any part in Numwe, so Edmano, so
10: you have been trying to say, Nana Manfo can say, any part Dr. Brian Champon,
2: Kennedy or Hene Japan
11: or Red Chum,
2: any engineer coming in Japan. More penny for consortium, my dear.
11: Oh, Obe Obe Kaya, Nansayana, Dr. Mahmoud Baumia, I call Munana, so okay. And Obia Nimen Komo, my dear. 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Because I may cry.

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Ma, me chat here for us at Bremuta Kuma FM 87.9. And then me down up here. And it's all about the legendary Kabrana Stamali, Bob Marley. And you may want to say the hidden. I was happy before, yeah, sorry, and then Bob Marley can't say me you. Rise up and take your stance again.

Once again, I'm chatting from Mutiakuma 87.9. Juma Dini ya Bibin Sunuma. Soon for Obibinini. Baby, I will be a memo watching. Not memo a quab. I've been Sunuma Sia, dear Chi, and Nancy will be in my mind, Papa Cassia. Every set it will be cow. It will be cheerio. And Nancy will be seen. Wherever you find yourself, taxi drivers, truck drivers, VIP drivers, and of course, but there will be our driver Nibia. Enjoy your day. This is our Unyu Masua. Be a move, fear, fear. More blessings and more of everything good. And I miss Ramau and every day. Come here, come meet me and say, not do back one perm. Minimum truck up him, say, do me any bebo. The wire part of the show. Now, and now we've been through mama one selfie, mama. So, you before you come idea. I say, can your home service and some more your home? Can you be being when you be a bacosan beer and that's when you're a bacosan? And I had the idea, can you bacosan? Now, I draw the idea and move by 11th of May. Now, so the 11th of May, beer, and Bob Marley's day. All over the world, you see, baby. It is coming 11th May. Kumaha Siadi, Yako Cultural Center, Dublin. On a Bob Marley Day show, never basso. Cultural Center, Dublin is the place to be. I draw that numerate Monday evening. So you got to know it. You didn't know Bibini and Akuhi. Now, I'm Chibiana, me trying to Hutiawa. Now, and then, Mibamu and Sam P. Limau. You got to stay here. Now, Yakupo, you are doing what you know. 10th of May. Now, you know, in the Akuma FM Mother's Day celebration. You're most caring radio station. What's Antimemuha? Yeah, Akuma FM. Now, you're the mega Mother's Day celebration. Every year, my now, we are following Shim Hau Yamia 2026 edition of Akuma FM Mother's Day. No, I am into two parts. The Chemu Mienu, I don't want the first part. No, you buy a screening. I'm my mammy. No, I'm going to have Kunya. No, I screening. I brought Moon Trashy. Cervical cancer screening when you are free. I'm a baby or baby beer.

0: to do a cooking competition. You didn't say, yeah, ma'am, and your son of Bopa. It's not going to be out of my watch now. 10th of May. I'm a part of back on 11 a.m. sharp. Not in the new show. I was a soccer here. Municipal Assembly, no anymore. Yeah, Ben Akuma FM, Sansu Ben Kumasi City Mall. Yeah, most of the times, yeah, Father's Day, any for full party, no. I want a Juma de Nebaso. And the Munshan and Sumaye, Akuma FM Mother's Day celebration. I know a bus in Yakupoya, Duma Wachina. So you got to be there. Now, you have to be a boy for now, I'm also Yasina Akuma FM 2026 edition of Mother's Day in Yade Bremo. 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
0: 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I'm on my Suyasina 2026 edition of Akuma FM Mother's Day celebration. Yeah, today will be a witch semi beer. I'm going to watch now. 11 a.m. sharp.
2: 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I'm
0: going to do it when you are here. I'm going to bra. I'm going to bra. I'm going girlfriend and so bra. I have a FFF. That's right. Bob Marley. 32 after 11. Akuma FM is 7.9. You didn't do a BBN and now Kuhine. Now also didn't say. Now, and let me check it on. Now, I'm a person about Bob Marley Show Cultural Center. You will take it 5 for her. organizers seem to find free. And don't frame me about to Bob Marley, you match me so. Come on, take it free. Then you go point out my coming Monday. We do an HMO cultural center, drop brain to be precise. Now Bob Marley's 54th anniversary. Yes, the 45th anniversary, rather, the 45th anniversary of Bob Marley's Day Cultural Center is the place to be coming Monday evening, 7.

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1: eka chongwa na inti sa wanya bia mane nsum obo na som ye ye ntutu mother's day ase inti na ye di akoma fm mother's day special mami mo ebramo sunday 10th may 2026 9 a.m. Ewo new Asafo MA Basic School. 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
2: Adeshimai was sacrum Ghana man. 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

0: The legendary Bob Marley, the acoustic version, reggae acoustic, 37 after 11, Akuma A 7.9. Maybe I'll be out here, maybe I'm a Darcy.
1: When I was just...
0: Now, Mamma Kochia, senior mind, cyborg.
1: My mommy used to sing this song.
0: Raffos, car and tie service. Oh, Pancrono. Adumani Muha. My brother, Sabre, did you say what you need
1: in?
0: Deep down in my heart. I don't enjoy your day.
1: This train,
0: that's right,
1: is bound to glory.
0: Now, because we're cars and your company are doing coming Sunday. Coming Sunday is Mother's Day.
1: This training.
0: Your company are doing watching out Mother's Day, no? I come here for your celebration. You're the Bram wife. So, the FBI, no, no, where did you get your son?
1: This training.
0: I am into two parts.
1: Bound to glory.
0: First one here, screening. Cervical cancer screening. Not your first part. Now for the second part, now I call your cooking competition. And then my name, the only one behind you. I'm one to touch my way. And see, Nakopaya, do my watch now.
1: We'll always
0: ask our municipal assembly anymore.
1: On a stone.
0: Maybe mostly a year for full party.
1: The stone.
0: And most of the events. I come here from Hayampo. It's not been Kumasi City more.
1: Always be there.
0: When you ever check the hall, 11 a.m. sharp. After Akuma FM Mother's Day celebration, yeah, the Abremo.
1: The baby.
0: So you got to know.
1: Here I am, a stone.
0: And baby, you'll be a shining smile, right?
1: Don't you pick
0: up. I'd rather the enemy tomorrow. A cultural center. I'd rather numerate. 7 p.m. Yeah, Bob Marley's Day celebration.
1: Do you hear me?
0: Myself, I'll be there. Kofi Boate Bunta Talawa will be there.
1: Stone that the builder
0: is. African child Adwa will be there.
1: Will always be.
0: Abba Blue from the USA will be there. Natty Fire, Lyrica Natty Fire is the MC for the show.
1: Yeah.
0: Rascofi of Zuria FM.
1: Speed ahead, cornerstone.
0: And of course, Bone Shaker of Hello FM will present live.
1: You're a builder, baby.
0: And the Yanko Paya Aduma. Just be part of the show coming Monday.
1: The stone.
0: That's right. Meeting will be beginning and now
2: coming.
0: And you might hear for the legendary Bob Marley. Now, last week, you make a semi show. Now, I'm going to do this. I'm going to catch you on the Wakuma. So, now, the Wutri Munso
1: will always be.
0: Say, a boy dancing for a children to me by year, a boy can see a master. And you grow crowd.
1: Or a builder, baby.
0: I'm the stone that the builders refuse. So never pick me and refuse me.
1: Boom.
0: Because things people refuse are the same things they choose at long last.
1: Refuse me.
0: So never pick me and refuse me.
1: The things people
0: the things that people refuse.
1: The things they should choose.
0: I send your mama for a tap one. They be a baye kakraka, baye kokroko.
1: I say,
0: I'm not the opo, you know, say, I'm going to be
2: 87.9.
0: So ever sign a kerchief, and then you panic, who you in same pee.
1: The refuse.
0: Any panel who now bought each and the any of the work come of very fine. No, mom, oh, who now knew about crowd where the
1: builder refused.
0: One shall be sent a same crowd won't feel.
1: Will always be the head.
0: That's if you ask now, you want to about four bant, about your much.
1: You're a builder, baby.
0: And you want to share any appearance. Most of times,
1: I am a stone.
0: And then, Ansana Waja, Jia, who nipa crow, where you are.
1: Don't you pick and refuse?
0: Because the things.
1: Because the things.
0: Because the things. Because the things. Because the
2: things. Because the
0: things. Because the things. Because the
1: things. Because
0: the things. Because the things. Because the things. Because the things. Because the things. Because
1: the
0: things.
1: Because
0: the stone that the builders refuse oh. Shall one day become the corner.
1: The head cornerstone.
0: The boy dancing.
1: You're a big
0: one in the white, see any ye.
1: Here I am, a stone.
0: Dear, dear, dear, dear, dear, dear, dear, dear,
1: don't you
0: dance for a poor Sana and person for no my
1: people with
0: Sana Rasta for no my
1: things they should choose. Do you hear me?
0: Catch yourself. I want person person. I will say, I may be who now shines
1: on that the building.
0: Oh, your kite to you for I who are the kite
1: is be the
0: neighbor home basa basa
1: stone that the builder refused.
0: Obi oyo di for fritty ti besin ne no ni rasta man no.
1: Speed ahead cornerstone.
0: Itinya suba bia na rasta man oda na die.
1: You're a builder baby.
0: Wo why say kan ni be bia wo bia shrin. Na bia be wura bia ni nipa show. Na bia be dru bia ya wo dey show sunko.
1: Don't you pick and.
0: Enti wo ndi enka bi bi nchiro. Say one person person awon na won bia be dru bia ye hu sunko no.
1: Other things.
0: It must speak something to your ears.
2: Ah,
0: wo na manya bia be bia na wo say okwa bia na wo say wo ye. Never be an answer could do. I seem be an answer can be.
1: Yes,
0: be an answer would be. Never be an answer would tenor. As old the Muslim come. Never one who is our party
1: is be
0: an acquaintance MP.
1: Tona,
0: I brought for whom all money at you
1: home.
0: I brought for me, Braba Hanum, who will be a one person pesa. Who no mood in a
1: cheap.
0: You can't have a person in a crab, you could fear for a pony man at Darbon Tune. Nancy Bonin, it's me, Fred Bucher, by the final park, we in ye. I pay ye, you know, by we are.
1: Train carrying no.
0: I don't have a single phone, will be a oh. The stone that the builders refuse.
2: I'm a top.
0: Nancy, a man near Denny Cran said, I'm a bar, Rasta Mano, and walk away in one poor moon. On country, I'm saying, maybe a tremor, no more crown, I'm on Pemasem.
1: The builder,
0: and as my head in Nama, I'll be kind of a drew baby, my drew, and Papa Bentina, there be
1: either.
0: But Joe Munina, first of
1: all,
0: and only in Shrano. The mini, I said, we'll be on Pesan Pesa, we'll fear, and I said, we'll be on Pesan Pesa, or no tear.
1: We'll all,
0: and just my bonny be all done, dear. Here's a bear your crown for, and I said, be all your name, maybe in some fatabi. May an impersonal person, quanti, dear,
1: the baby,
0: and yet in Hunos from Kuai. So, do you for any kind of wants them to?
1: Yo,
0: who now kite it, you force Samuel. Yo, who now kite it, you force Samson. Yo, who now kite it, you force Ezekiel. Any Aaron. And I feel Moses. And I feel Yeshua. And I deal for mobile in you know.
1: What
0: I. If you person, person, corner, who now kite and crop for
1: the builder refused.
0: Mummy and Shannon soon. We didn't do be in an alcohol in
1: either head corner.
0: But you, my dear, my tuna didn't say I'd be in cinema. You can't see me fire before home. And found a summa, your womb, a bush, your free moon.
1: Always
0: been a year before. Now, dear, back when I was a shadow, soon say Africa is the richest continent on earth.
1: Baby,
0: Mohana, we are seeing a papa.
2: What
0: any penny now?
1: A store.
0: And I'm seeing a boy who are both here. And I'm seeing the sumu, you
2: move.
0: A bush, you move. I'm on your semu, you move.
1: Because
0: then I feel you didn't say your mind. Then I'm my man, I say
1: you
0: mean, you
1: know.
0: Did you go before Bobby Sian? What did you know? Before
1: other things, they should
0: get a common knee, like a young crazy car and credit. And Sandy, you did.
1: I say,
0: I just mama.
1: I've
0: been out down soon, months to come on dinner. Patra would down soon.
1: Face
0: me. And so, since you come on the
1: cornerstone.
0: Now, so I do not answer Patra would down soon with you.
1: Stone.
0: Now, come on, one more and soon I am. Now, so I patra, I'll be kind of down soon. So come on dinner. Also, we'll see a desert or cocoon console. Now, hold on, obedience one. Na de chama maye twa semu ho ayenti ase ase we na to bibini.
1: Always be.
0: Se we na to yen bibi fo. Se ye wo wi ase mu nipa nyina.
1: You're a builder baby.
0: Nso ye sira ansa na ye di. Something say ye re free ye ho.
1: Here I am a stone.
0: Ye ye kwana e wose ye fa so ye re fi.
1: Don't you pick and refuse.
0: Na tra mo bi adada ye.
1: Cause the things people
0: can't just say yeah before cry and fe.
1: Things they should
0: be ni we dear cry and fe. Be ni ni kasa cry and ni de. Be ni ni dear cry was one pe. Be ni ni dear no cry was one pe.
1: Will all
0: na ni som no be pe.
1: The head call.
0: Na dear no cry was one pe na no som adech man be.
2: Ma fe. 87.9.
0: Na msan tin obi ni adane akwa wo no ani kro.
1: Will always be.
0: Adane ohoho e wo no ani man
1: mu.
0: In a dream, Madame Macacho said, you've been so much.
1: You're a builder, baby.
0: Take a crack to Koto Dream. Say, what will you be beginning? You are one of the best.
1: Oh,
0: you are the most original and the most ultimate.
1: Don't you pick and
0: refuse? Then we knew more about Cosmo's day.
1: Because the things.
0: As I always said, yeah, can you and I and Simpy.
1: Things they should use.
0: Then we knew more about Cosmo's baby of Freeba.
1: Refuse.
0: If you know your history, you know where you are coming from.
1: Do you?
0: One of them said, what's some bopa?
1: Yeah,
0: I'm say what's some bopa.
1: Don't let them
2: build.
0: I'm say who be beneath what's some bopa.
1: The head cornerstone.
0: It's not Ohua.
1: The stone that them build.
0: The Biano, the Federal. Who asks what person?
1: Will always be the head cornerstone.
0: And so, when Kaboom, anyway, yo. I ain't a diet soon. I won't perceive a bebem. And so, we be new Kaboomua. Now, when you're mining and Kobo, you crumble free, be more. A better brunier did
1: come, I come back here.
0: Timber, ye tragodo, I eat two, diamond, I eat two, and Sassimuni Penina, and then you are not quite dead, Papa, and I had a car brooch.
1: My come back here.
0: I wish I had a dead organic one. The ever broom fryer,
2: I am
0: a car brooch, I could turn up what
1: just while I thought,
0: now you take the chrome, I say, yes, comedy. I see my dream, I'm in tears here.
1: Thing was running.
0: The dream me down upon what you reggae music. Because reggae music, the end of the church, or what has he
1: left me?
0: I can't even say reggae music, and I must say.
1: While I was.
0: And the youngest are reggae, no, and then you know, I was on him for tea. And you my bub before
1: into you.
0: Kenya, yes, and dear home, and free abroad for.
1: Cause my world,
0: and not die, no, almost some no movie. I'm only my brass, I'm really my young cousin.
1: Come, I come back here.
0: And I was so be beneath your friend, say, oh, but dear, yeah, before the uncle Bobo needing. And they are boys who any of their friends say,
2: 87
0: depending on one's religion.
2: There's
0: some woman that she didn't ever throw. That's who you'll be beneath. That's not a new, I say, but that's who you'll be beneath. Because I punched it. Who didn't go to America crown or I punch you and no gender. Something I would do, don't free, I could do you.
1: Stone that the
0: Europe are. Listen, why you don't soon. That's who be beneath, dear. Who's not the full front and the real freedom?
1: Stone
0: the beer be beneath a country.
1: The stone.
0: He didn't cry, I was on pet.
1: The refuse.
0: If it's a small woman, I catch and say,
1: always.
0: And the dinner, dear, before dinner, your bosom dean.
1: Oh,
0: no, Bonin, and I didn't your bosom dean.
1: You're a
0: who be beneath, dear, your papa. And the two and you think of our bro for the was one year, Mount John, your mouth somewhere. You can answer by Bruning and so abroad for Dean.
1: Don't you
0: say, I was a banana, Bob with Dean, woman in our abroad for Dean.
1: Because the things people refuse are the things
0: you deem the Bacocran copy.
1: Do you hear?
0: Only I was here, the name of the IAD. The paper be as also a person do conquer, Tom do conquer, Summa, also a son of identity. The daily council of Obey Saudin is the Saudin. We have not seen what Dianne
1: stole.
0: Can anyone know what Dianne was doing? What do you want? And then you are dear, auntie, be Dean, the Affair, Bamoso. Didn't know about Bibli Moa. Say, Alibu, first in any
1: house.
0: First, no money, you're on the donor, yeah, Sika for. I'm letting me to concomodi and two conco bruni crum, good bruni, Diane.
1: I'm
0: not saying I didn't know your woman. But in the Sanya Nina, I know my
1: store,
0: the book room. I'm not here for my am I here from to the so advantageous. I say, like Omenyama, you send me so fast to get it.
1: Other
0: than you, Kumo, and that's California, you know, my just Sanya Nidi. And no one's a second year
1: con.
0: The board, yeah, person in Kuntum Rabo Moose in the car too. First, in the scaffolding, who's an answer there be?
1: Oh,
0: my scaffolding, papa.
1: Oh,
0: my food, yeah, Cassio, Minya, Yalia, Cassia, you know, more crab, which you almost say. And the scaffolding just had chunk food in your idea. And then I hear for one a good design.
1: And
0: then I never born, I feel because only who are drunk or you did the same kind of crab, which is only soon as you can't get no crab, which is. Then I hear for me, Brunew. The idea I need to do never more. Can anyone any has say? You say, Yaja, Yadriani, dear. Yadriani, Drew, Yaja, dear. And Yakodi Boni Adriani.
1: Steer train,
0: Council Swani, Contum Reni,
1: yes, train.
0: In Yaduani, Makuni, and I adrew Adriani. Bofreni, the uncanny, and I adriani, Yadru. Nancy, Yaja, dear, no one who dear baby could do.
1: Thus,
0: the Obibini, go back to your roots.
1: I refuse.
0: Mimi didn't do Bibini and our queen.
1: Always be.
0: Now, what's your fruit? Obibini, dear.
1: Don't.
0: Missy, and let me check 5 tickets.
1: On that the
0: I'm a potential people. My professor, Baba Bob Malu show Monday. Why?
1: Always.
0: And you're ready. Oh, ma'am, and the mama, please don't come for it. Come off me, Renoir. I'm yearning for the tickets.
1: Your
0: I'll send me check ticket 5. Then, my friend, Bob Malu, you back will be
2: changed.
0: One line, pet.
2: Stone.
0: I'm out tickets back. Why?
1: Don't you pick
0: up? Best in 0243-114497.
1: Things people refuse.
0: 0243.
1: Things they should choose.
0: 114497.
1: Refuse.
0: And that's
1: 03224-98035. The head
0: cornerstone. A boa dance for to train the babe. A boa, a sombo. And then
1: fuse.
0: Again, I don't know. I was on a jam. That's what we're trying best and patient. Who will be our own person? But I want to know when you're German. Now, when I would
1: dare,
0: I ran to you in the present of a taboo. Obisha, say, I will fear what Bonagu
1: must do.
0: A common dinner crown, Fino.
2: If
0: I saw you natural,
1: don't you pick
0: on so young? Home by a facet, you won't know why.
1: Cause the things.
0: Hello, didn't the soccer suffering him?
3: Oh, be me. But Mama, I'm
0: for him. Where I could see a white taxi driver.
3: Okay,
0: I'm in your picture now. When you free, I didn't quite. I was in the name of a you ever qualify or to Bob Marley in your match, Remy?
3: Bob Marley? Nobody cancel video.
0: Hey, you may have Bob Marley to you.
3: Okay, Bob Marley, you have here. This older.
0: Okay, because you have here. Hello, this is a cancer free.
4: As a friend of Cabla Boatin, because I felt too soon.
0: Cabla Bumboko, dear.
4: That's a book on answer.
0: Yamia, Monday, Bob Marley's day, maybe send me my tickets. Whoever. Okay, and yet to Bob Marley, you back on a new qualification.
4: Africa Unite was for moving righteous of Babylon and are going to our father's land. A good chance of blessing things could be before God and man to see the unification of all Africans.
0: Minia, and one of watching, why are you, Pampa? So now, so didn't you say? Hello? Hello, bro.
4: But
0: I'm going
4: to go
0: to the house. I'm going to go to the house. Okay, I'm going
4: to go to the house.
0: Okay, all right, thank you very much. Hello, this is okay, 0243114497 and 0322498035. Bob Marley, the legendary Bob Marley. We are celebrating him. 45 God's life celebration of the legendary. Hello? Hello?
5: Hello?
0: Pacho, you didn't make free.
5: Amididi Abdulkarim ni special insane.
0: Bra, bibi abokọ de.
5: Yeah.
0: Obatu Bob Marley nyumba kwa mama mama take it na.
5: Ah, make my to crave.
0: Ah, mami ti o.
5: How can be you sitting down telling me that you came, that you came? No, no, no.
0: Wow.
5: No.
0: Yeah.
5: Blood survivor.
0: Thank you very much, my brother. What qualified? You are overqualified. Hello, this is Okasa Free.
6: Hello.
0: Hello.
6: Hello.
0: Yes, I'm Pacho. Didn't be Okasa Free.
6: I'm Pacho. I'm going to go.
0: Thank you, Onso.
6: If I junior, then my family is working. I'm going to find original. Nigeria, the baby, contractor, papa, kuchina.
0: Masana, Bob Marley show. Kwacha Santa, Baba Mandeo.
6: Oh, and Kasakura, send me a bad year. On the BBC, no, send me to
0: home.
6: Okay. And then, oh, to...
0: Aye.
6: And now I'm a one seat.
0: Where they want my one seat to Bahutia, who they won't turn out of Natia?
6: Matias here. The small programs want to know producer catching one day.
0: To Bob Marley, you're back with him.
6: Hey, Bob Marley, you're back with him.
0: And I'm going to find out. Hello? Hello. Okay. Hello.
6: Wajani.
0: Wajani. I'm not sure who did this.
6: Original is a Kayaba, dear, because Africa has a station hope.
0: But also, didn't say?
6: Original, Isaac Kayaba.
0: Isaac Kayaba. Kayaba, right?
6: Hi, Isaac Kayaba.
0: Okay. Number two, Bob Marley, you're my community.
6: Man to man. It's so unjust. Children, they don't know who to trust. Your worst enemy could be your best friend. And your best friend, your worst enemy. Master, but Malady, you didn't know. To Mr. Mitty, no, for my question, who are mamma? Why? I was saying, what is the driver?
0: Vati,
6: I'm the second guy in the chat. For mamma, mommy.
0: Vati, all right, thank you very much. Okay, 0243114497. Just about 5 more minutes to go. Nothing, Mr. Rema, Antonio Usu, Tony Best. Abetinase na Entertainment 360 and also Odia Breyer. Bidin do bibini na akohini. 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Hello.
7: Good morning, Opani Teke.
0: Pacho din bebe kase free.
7: Di pacho mi diani Simo. 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
7: Di pacho Kosa Simo.
0: Kwansa?
7: Kosa. Q-U-R-S-E.
0: Okay, Simon. All right. Na, Bob Marley, you mene abeti matu achremi.
8: How long shall the killer prophet? Why you stand aside and look?
0: Oh,
8: this sense of freedom.
0: Redemption song. All right, thank you very much, bro. Also, who qualify for your ticket? Why? I'm far to try to cry now for MFC.
9: Come back.
0: 0243114497. Hello? Where is Solomon? Taxi driver.
10: Sophia. Yeah, I'm a
0: Solomon, to Bob Marley, you're me. O tie fo tie o pa.
9: My soul was so.
0: Ah.
9: Na, obini.
0: Ya, ora to, ora to. Ora to.
9: Obini, dem ti to aro no.
0: Na sa. Rasa matro was to nya Bob Malinyum. E Joseph e culture.
9: Aja we fama me na ze nya o ti na.
0: Ya, ya, ya. Me se to Bob Malinyum. Bob Malinyum me bree kwa. Bob Malinyum e che lumba nyum. Bob Mali.
9: Obini.
0: Aha.
9: Obinu
0: ni anu Bob Marley nyo. Ah, Bob Marley pa nyo. One of our freedom fighters, black liberators.
1: Always.
0: Now do bibi ma crossing here before. Ono gan akwa ma hada o Zimbabwe no by 1980.
1: Your.
0: Yes, odo na woman bibi before na yeso exceptional. I said before you come home near your
1: home.
0: You're okay, you know, and yeah, can you be a drunny?
1: Don't you?
0: And then you call IMF, call Babbisia.
1: Because
0: now, in Chima, able to, and Chima, young woman, able to you.
1: Other things, they
0: must say, in Chima, to me, to you, and for your Japadi. Obi ma uska paper money na be wo jo gold jo diamond
2: ono
0: o the machine na twese kanu no the exchange wo natural resources asa anya izo ono kwacha dem no the paper
1: will always be that corner
0: bro paper money na dollars ye dan man da bro paper money afi no abeg jo natural resources
1: whoa here I am a store.
0: I will be catching my main chance and my phone.
1: To pick and refuse me. Cause the things people refuse.
0: And I'm my mental one night.
1: Things they should use.
0: Oh gosh.
1: The things people refuse.
0: The Amanako in SMP.
1: Things they should
2: use.
0: Aka obuasi go there one come to my Ghana and African.
1: Stone that them build a refuse.
0: Uko England ya wahine no the chrome you to go do
1: head cornerstone
0: is a good I am mau
1: the stone
0: you know no more high muse crown we good o mo asase ne o mo dia no
1: be the head cornerstone
0: you what dey be a friend no neocolonialism broni o cons o ha first no o ha no no tu na dia see the only ha beef no dey yan crown for no see ano wa ha no mu mi aye o mo kwado mo tim o din cross the broni no. If you know what you are slave master, you are not happy before. I
2: can't
0: end the common young common de conqua. We are there, can also be before
1: to me.
0: To the document, they want to so
1: I
0: have a bit more amount for no, if it was a we are. It's a bit before you could probably see a cry for a butcher, but I'm funny, it's the bazaar, but no more found. Now go be pack and stability, pay a dear
1: thing smooth.
0: There, Macoma so panty, can you find the phone by just kind of some on by a quantum, a think I'm both now so moments or more form. Some society development in Nakahana, but no more discount on the assembly paper, no more electricity. Omba Joe good at Joe Diamond, or you become say, oh man, a Dutch in a cry or more fun.
1: My world is relying.
0: I want to approach you to Minko Disica, Untiminko China, say, I'll call your and I say, be away a minister, be and I say, we are whoever.
1: My
0: Oko Disica,
1: young
0: Kautiba Cock. Now, so China for a boy, a business and penny for you.
1: Come
0: up, Esica, but I know my command what
1: to me.
0: If the young man ever chill, we answer. So I'm planning for this. Can you make a bet? We say, "I'm planning for this." Come on, you're massive.
1: That's why I thought.
0: You're only doing here and say, "I'm planning for business." Can you contract? I'm not making any. Some of them are making. Some of them are just kind of a good number 25 years. And now you're all you know. I've been more fun about 10 years. And now you're manganese and more fun this very years. No. I'm more petty. Says the can. I'm the buyer. I'm buyer. I'm more informed.
1: The head cornerstone.
0: Asa, I'm my emobo. Then soon you meet us. We be a buyer.
2: 87 points.
0: Then can you hold shit? Nothing
1: here I have
0: emancipate our minds. Yadren, I don't do. Bibi and Yamibe and Ados on the door. Yes, we be on Yamina, Bibinin Kwan or Yamis.
1: The things,
0: Bibini, Bibi and Yamibe
1: are the things.
0: In the memory, a few crying Yamibe, but you four ways can Yamibe. I'm out for John Bonin Yamibe.
1: I say
0: Yami Obeyan, quiet Yami on your Sanyaman. Sanyaman, the woolly panana by him, so I'm more dream on Yansa.
1: The head cornerstone.
0: Now, chance, I remember BBM out there now, drinking Yansan or the Mao, no, they had day.
1: That the builder refused.
0: Yes, we'll be a using a drinking Yansan.
1: Always
0: will be answering Sanwoody.
1: Head cornerstone.
0: So, maybe I was ready to be an actress when you're not drinking Yansan.
2: 87 points.
0: The Kayantana, as I was to my common name. Different, no, quite dear.
1: Oh, here I am.
0: My ancestor.
1: Oh,
0: he said, yes, when you're a poor boy, I said, and as soon as
1: you pick,
0: we are also the image of the Almighty Father.
1: Cause the things people refuse.
0: Me didn't do beginning and now queen. Till we meet again, you come yadma watching our mother's day.
1: People refuse are the things they should.
0: If I said she be
1: me.
0: The things people refuse.
1: Hear what I say.
0: The things they choose.
1: That them builder refuse.
0: The stone that the builders refuse.
1: Will always
0: be the cornerstone.
1: Cornerstone.
0: God bless.
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1: A builder baby.
0: Azek Ayaba. 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Mudi wa hamamra majumu take it.

0: Okay, at the shame my celebrity, a brain as soon as sorry. I'm a Tony Breast, the entertainment 360, not their brain. Now, the consumer creations, Nama Danasi. This one, so only for me, Chapel, sorry, never home. Location be out, could be at Arabia, Pasha be 0248757548. Instagram at Trends, Yasuma underscore creations. 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Locate him. Come on, your face.
1: Come back.
0: Now, I've been more demonstrating. 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Enjoy your day.
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Show ni yina, wasi ya demana yina. Enso, yebe kaka kra. Isanse, the ministry, yanase, the nyum tuwe jimano eshase in the 1970s. Now send a no see born home or day, let you media know, then I come up soon. 1986. And now found day, and I saw for me group. Your friend, your support, and their smartphone band. Way back in 1986. Now, I share a new more, my yeah. And Rana, if you have funny, you have seen an off a year didn't come up. Seba pay a juma, what be a dear? So Tihona Uti and Yumnoa, Obega send a yarn, well rested you, why are you? Why are you, Jimmy? Then they Oconi Craigi, what one of Bofua. Dear Ose, your Casawaya, dear. Now I hear you, ma. And then a day in a course or in him, sir, on the 20th of January. Safi, yeah, mo. And oh, yeah, media. On the 19th of February. The 1 week in a course, so, and then a year that I was you see if you are Nyagro crown, okay? Send your gun in, you know, an idea, honey, you know, a dear near check. I caught Taya Busianichi. Now, the legend, Yao Sapo, Yao Crown, a chick, crack. It's your Nyagro, a sheer for a net. Yes, and so Yaminoa, Betty VM. Yaminua, the proper quemo. The BBA to me at Odi. I will yell support. Naya, a coso, I will see you. Now, you better won't come up. Then, so no mammy cows or China, I aquasiada. Or China, I a 10th May. I a nanumina, the Mother's Day. Sada way, a drug, Kuma FM yet to Tuna say. Is that, sir? And I know no, omo ye special, no omo ho so na. E di say na last year ye ye no afisho Mother's Day celebration no. E koso, e beba so, e ye live. Na ye wo part 1. Part 1 ye cervical cancer screening. Akwanya kese ye de maye ma me no nyina. Se bom ranian screening mo for free ya muntu ahwe. I've a rapper too, no more. I want any GNO cooking competition because so. As I said, my no, no, yeah, big group him. Na yashe omwa group or mud be a near there. Yeah, my menum, the enemy, so be a near there. Be a near near a special. There's a china, you ever send your ship. You ever chat, dear baby. That'll be such a cost away. Because we are new Asafo, MA Basic School Pack. New Asafo, MA Basic School Pack. And what is it? What is it? Asafo no. And you are just saying Asafo. And the school no. And be Kumasi City Mall. And be Akuma FM. It is your channel. Na. Oh, my, me, I'm back. What's all?

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Our new Asafo MA Basic School Pack. 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A.K.A. Mr. Betch. Uraha no team say yes. AFR. AFR. And one idiot that's here. Baby. 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Unicam Ghana Limited. Obusu Krem. And Akuma Mother's Day Celebration. In fact, we're a mega Mother's Day celebration. Ebebaso Ochina. Sunday, the 10th of May, 2026, 11 a.m. New Asafo MA Basic School Pack. Aewa Sukwa. Aebe Kuma Sisirimo. Aebe Kuma FM. And I'm Nina Muda. Aeochina. Umrani Njimani.

0: KT, Yabashan 709, Intermediate Bremo, live on 87.9, another Saturday. Is here, of course, the 9th day of May 2026. And she'll be Entertainment 360 Bread and our stream. Indian Antonio Usu, aka Tony Best. Minami Dijumedi Hunchiami Production and AVA. Spatu Sakwadi Kweku Massimo. 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Telesel Ghana Music Awards ewa the Grand Arena of Accra International Conference Center for some months now ye didi hun komo abra nominations in the babontain nene e the D-Day who wins what categories in the dorso. 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obese o send the SMS so ana wabo madin dia 024345 1876 024345 1876. So once again, we are live on Facebook, Akuma 87.9 FM. Mr. Betch, what to say?
1: Patcho boko.
0: Huh?
1: Patcho boko. Kame kam fante kakra.
0: Is that what you kam fante?
1: Kame kam fante kakra.
0: Any kam fante?
1: Kame kam pocho.
0: Baju ye.
1: Oye. Zana kambe zeme kam bat.
0: Demano.
1: Zeme nyaf flow ni ye.
0: Send one work.
1: Well, rather be part of the first, no. So can speed that is flow numbers of the comment.
0: As that year. Now the legend Yao Sapon goes home today.
1: Definitely.
0: And he send a medical can say, oh yes, you for and ya grow cra. She say you go akwemwa. Mwa mo join a wo Facebook, no. Muse and ya grow penny for town. Obia then a support every time family nechi na the lady are supporting me akra nechi nti nana ya beche that's about it on ya support
1: yeah definitely Tony and penny for I am and FM say it will be a kwaje se yeah tititi
0: eh okay
1: we are aga yes you have to afao because me hwe yin me hwe pictures I make me huni videos no a but me say ni park go up a even an opadie kra no ohwe ni park go up me say any paba and I have say na here say sometimes no be we mu na so to for mo a yin na e be chere odo strong ko a chere no na we no say open here obi a Ghana had here just be a menim akra bi a ye won nche na so obi a oti enwo nche nim open here fe na ya osapon na ye ashi yin na had here anase yin na hwara de abusua na hwara de na ba enkofo ba enkofu ku ba konso a mesan adwene omo hu sisi anso ne ya osapon asomafo band no
0: yeah
1: omo top 2 leading singers no
0: eno ni asem no
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1: Asomafo
0: band omu new one. The family cancer still on band and that's all, which I believe they are still there.
1: Oh, yeah, the crime who say will be crying in a stage. I will turn your ma or shirt or more t shirt. I actually name Asomafo band.
0: Oh, share will page you a Nemano, Yao Sapon Mano and omo e chaje adjust anonyagro agro ye beta ni braba ni bra has come
1: Enye easy kra. 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One who ye wo ya okra so bete. 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
0: ya me ne ebo afo sie bo ko de
2: asi nyame na ndum bibia de de
0: pa ofaya and a jano coin.
2: Yeah. Yeah, Rahusam. Said another check canoe. In fact, it would ye a barn, yes, a beer, a chair, an answer, and chair, beer, or ya winning, because normally we share a yas upon legacy or ne said you, or see sharing your mouth as a twassy, and a baby or the drew, and a baby or the free bar. May I sure so beer or penum beano. Being a hip life or power life or any genre of music, what he has upon him, a big kiwa or ne near bar tua. Omunya was treasures, yes, a share in him, come, turn it here, be as all raho, a bit me a bow, so say, when he had a bit me am when he jena crossroad, it told a big bit my car was a wee nipper, to never be I was so to me, a general honour, or to me, and you more. The Biana met Adam Akuman, I'm to Paha and say, but yeah, Casacra or Ghana, say, it told a beer to me,
0: we are upon the
2: same. Any idea, yes. Beautiful, and you know, why are Juma? I mean, yeah, just said, yeah, I don't force was here a court, a year of palm, Kaiser and running red. You videos will be baby and uncle full free,
0: yeah. Doctor Seco, I mean, despite,
2: yeah,
0: young Castle, also, Sabri, Alande, away, Yenas, yeah, Waba, Doctor Seco, I mean,
2: Doctor, we are there, pa, a year, almost a year.
0: Who's on music? Also done it, yeah,
2: apart from that music, who's on, oh, shall I say music, pa, deep, and you know. Utie and Comodian, baby, or the free bar. Nature's all no, but beer music will be
0: out there. Elder Miracle,
2: yes,
0: Elder Miracle, Jackalolo, me,
2: yeah.
0: I've seen them also, so almost so. Were around the legendary
2: around
0: Elder Miracle, Ewa Ho, Elder Miracle, and Moshe, our page in the Sua, and Yagro cry, and say, where Mac Brown? And it's part to the normal now, according to I. Where Mac Brown?
2: Yeah.
0: Yes, that is Mac Brown for you. The legend.
2: Yes.
0: Yes, ono so ewo ho.
2: Ama
0: for abba down. Yes.
2: Ama for abba down. We cry ano panim ho no.
0: Yeah, we are no pa. Yeah.
2: Ebi blow nyumre ne die. Wow, ya we say ebi no we dey fly te ba ne ade. Ba we say ne TGM no so abi shea.
0: Yeah.
2: Nti ebe ya ne binu ho beba we ba no pa ebi kura nyumre bi ana
0: we. TGM die say and me sure say they are all night beba.
2: Oh yes, and yes, and na say the bi.
0: Tey ye ne die betumi aba wie.
2: Oh, and me che say obi ho no mo abi ana rounds bi nti no.
0: Bishop JY Edu.
2: Eh, ano die so no die ono uni we are.
0: Ono na ye. The resident pastor.
2: Yes, ono we are say the
0: Bishop JY Edu so around. Mo say
2: Yes,
0: yes, yes. Yes. What was your brother Sammy? So, where am I?
2: Ampon, great Ampon.
0: Oh, great Ampon. So, also in the house.
2: Ewa around. And Tabitha Kumu so soon, dear children. Tabitha, any Yasam Keto, and a punk on the hour watching. Until no sooner more, no so rich, I may be fine. Almost. Ubi o my tower of music industry in India, no be all.
0: Where's your wife?
2: Daughters of Glory Jesus.
0: Daughters of Swalande. Wow.
2: I'm on for hour around and pa. Amazing. I'm on for around now.
0: Of course, y'all support deserves this.
2: Yes, because one of them said, bass, be cry free, I cry. But I think some of the musicians are. Then you run on videos via a barb on tier or more, and I don't know, more come home or more, or more, or more a box in the end. So we all bar. But so bit my BBA now I fast now waiting as I call back. They say flight in Tino, a na money am I very easy. Into be whole bow bit me cry across and ba it be when you know because you are from one going now bit me aba. Now fe from three and obi abit me a kwa na bibi. So woman now ya de only say yes upon you be In fact, na that time I know to no menye sure so it's all no be any problem. Se bia nyum to mum kasa kasa bi ne ade ase ne ekoso ne ade. But wa ye adwuma ne ye ma adwuma no so atua no hoka ama ne enu bi na wo hu
0: ntino. Okay, so we are yet to see because our family ne ba mum kasa Shatawale will be around today. Sako de possibly will also come around today.
2: Yes.
0: It's a young musicians and also do on a dear money betro. And as you said, Mona Bebe,
2: yes.
0: An opinion who we are, a Riano, a Bear Mega.
2: Young people find a currency in Abusha for no so on show one day. And easy sending packets, you say, oh, and a picture out for you as about for any in a post and so on. Bearman in easy, Papano and Munyan for Cassiapa or Abusha and Free Moon. Tomon Kafra, Nerino's ex wife and so on. So a sumo honey at the Nanches, a coin simple bray. I will see a monster day now for your sweet shedding because you never come home. Now I have friendly assured say we are. Yes, you're the only one I'm about to touch.
0: Why not? So big day for Ghana Music and the 27th edition of Telecel Ghana Music Awards. And then you bray, I know, say, Charterhouse for as always, you basically penny ashy awards, you know. But come to me in terms of a crime. Give it to me at that. No, Chinaya Kwa, sorry. But the iron idea. Fan and fire. Yatabua, what is it? Yatabua.
2: Enfa. Said the more canon. Said the more canon. Young foe. Enfa. Hi. Brutal. And I love the way I think so people are beginning to understand his trend. Anyhow, I will see Fan who promote to do. Which may never be near there.
0: But he's always condemning.
2: And they are normal. What they are normal. Some workers and you say some people hurt true love. Obi or no, on power or no, but or town, tiny or town, I do a man. Because or no, the first person they are there to worry right now, I can't want them. I know a like, any view, a kind of view. So into any panel or town, then so do and or the door, but in any different. Obi and her or baby or crow fellow attorney. That's on ocean side or to me town. But one day, and then can carry why ever fat. Into a be honor more, a yana time, and yes, a time, baby, but a way be out the door, but only on the side in tea, a yana hand on our day at time. Into those things, there is a normal thing.
0: Well, so before we get into the categories and probably make our predictions, what do you expect today? Telecel Ghana Music Awards,
2: yeah,
0: the organization, red carpet, everything. Saying I was here expecting awards,
2: and you know, and I feel, sir. Even the be an almost shirt near maybe no more there uplifting or more upgrade you or more EA because so share in this time, this year and the last year, even individuals or more shows or more in the streets or Bobo Boy, Sako de Mon, Stone Boy Mon, friend is saying, Beyond Control, Mon and those, Black Sheriff, Moon streets on Bobo Boy, and a crime of fire. So a year near my womb, which are more main shows now. Me assure say and penny for a war Charterhouse name board and so you know beating at an organization no or waiting my any recapit the saw yeah where any who are you wearing, who are you wearing at the air it be soon ho and the normal de be a coso. And I'll fee send ya na it be no more honour sometimes it be a show on a shot na chassis and said the ABC won't be hosting yeah they won't watch your mom be hosting your mob and I don't know be
0: hosting. Why red carpet?
2: No, they may come being shown and MCs no.
0: MCs, I don't know, but Red Carpet, yes. They say it's out already.
2: Yes, I know. They say no, they end there. No, my
0: lady, or worry, now, say, friends.
2: Yeah,
0: Regina.
2: Regina. No, we're finishing the crowd, but Regina. Okay. And you know, oh no, oh no, they say all the time. I think so. I think so. Yeah, we'll be a. I feel so or be a part of it. And I'm hoping minimum among the MCs this year. But
0: Regina Van Helvet.
2: Yes.
0: And guy or war TV3, your friend is saying.
2: Godwin, or Godwin,
0: yeah, Godwin. Oh yeah, afternoon show.
2: Yes, no? Yes, very beautiful, yeah. Show. And I knew say they would do justice to that program. No, but may I not call for Kase, it be a comedians be betting me after one who's still been here.
0: The
2: MCC,
0: the comedians requested
2: but,
0: for that,
2: yes. But I maybe on my granting, we wouldn't know until some on the barbon thing. Now you will be on one year MCC. No, but I'm hoping say this time, no, a bit my different nine year meeting as an eye dabros because it would be MCC. No, my show near boring. So unya MC are hot now bit me. I can hear my boom ya. One kasa show no be amber perform me crampuna. Or one kasa performance no mokasa near de no crano. It's me my wolf feel good. So I heard last year near there. It told be a near my coastlo near there. MC no ubit me hiti house near because this time na young crow Ghana one of our Christmas and TGM is. Because on Crawford said that you have to prepare for that pa. Into obi okwa apart from say okwa hwani omo mabere ni okwa gina ni pa year and here Sunday no Monday crab dey so wait ma sorry akọ na dwuma nti. I'm hoping say e be a good show tonight.
0: Okay, so red carpet host you know. Yeah, Godwin Nambo and Regina Van Helvet. Omo you know hosty.
1: Nice.
0: So Mr. Birch, your expectations.
1: Tony. Yeah, expectation of they said they I can about timing or timing dey from time immemorial. They be a night, you're starting an adro. Na time crest starting a day. Dada then you know you start here, but them say yeah by any crowd and yeah say push ba anymore. Yeah, but I say yeah by any mono. Not time near bear anymore. Time I depon na eat ba anymore, like eat ba my fans are
0: come late more.
1: Yes, a cool late more. First and the na it be cry about be 1 hawk round on my pon, and now 2 hawk round on my pon. But I say, dear, yeah, quay any mina, eh, and tea, yeah, shiny befano, because ye who hear ye. Sana, aya, be pisabri. Make I say, first pan or some ye be a meeting me from Kurada. I dare betcha now, you must say brim, because that time, no. Social media be any baby and when you highlight, no. And too bad that's suddenly upon we empty me should brim. So that time, no, I'll hear TV na a cacrana once and abasono. So I'm times. Into any better or not even this is why. And more che now you must say brim went to me and her Ghana music awesome. No. Yapon. Inti sa ne ya dia nantima baba bisi sabre na Tony. There are a few things that I will say a boy in Wabaso. Any how far we have come as a people. Baby ever boy in Wabaso necessary share. Say see ya me phone dumb and me see ya me phone son I may share. Your stage, you know, back in the days. Now her balloons be a near the stage, you know. And the state near mbo it stay not as soon you but baby a near concert party, you know. A one near yes, Ghana music awards, you know. And now she stage in near the concert party.
0: National
1: theater, no.
0: Yeah.
1: Who difference be between time a year day concert party, you know, any timer. Yeah, Ghana music awards. Bibi anyho. Yen ye bibi a lightning bia proper bia and shed then you gidi gidi bia. So flat. But Osha and Nay now her transition, you know. Aye dear Baba be drew this time. Utimo say we have really come a long way as a people. Osha and near mass, you see, ye de baby good stage, and you know, so lighten and a sound. Ah, as you see, ye baby ye any performances I cosua. First, you know. Na mean to mean Casena ye ninko fan or more perform, no more performing very well. But first in a cry, no, not a lot of the performers, no, na ye miming. So we are high life, oh, so we are hip life, oh, we are gospel, oh, by a miming. Then once ye den yumana shame, not more to a firm, sir. Sometimes cry, not more voice in a cry, MP, M free mime, a inimum cry. Na ye doom, you know, ye doom sound, no. Yeah, and I do more mic, you know. Then you're going to another one off of five of them. So it was quite simple and easy. So it'll be to me, I saw kind of performance, you know. But throughout all these times in the moon, you know, now I'm for the energy shame. A lot of people are normal backstage out to say they brought fire on the stage. Michelle Ba could be a Reggie Rockstone. And all by not if you change. Or ansana na performance ni bisi no rolling si bi a oye no wa si ho ansana orko no Michel I think 2002 di no VIP also backstage omo de moto mi ensan bi by be rua stage no so at those times no nasa yes ani ma no na e rare like enya di a enkrofo etimi ye aha enti no sa times ni mu kra they were able to do a lot. And she said, I'll be a baby drew, baby, I'll be a baby drew. And now, to me, I can promise, quite to me, the scene show my performance. So, it means that we have come, you know, we have come a long way. And it is our time, I can promise, quote, and zoom here performance, and I'm not sounding disappointed. You know, you should, and this is Ghana for you too hard on him because, we are used to. And yeah, dear, be a, you know, you're tired, baby. And she said, ye try bibi na say bi a fire na say bi a nipa bi first time bi opo so try bibi different na say em fire ya mo mi nya abotre mo mo me ye sure say I said the next time I can promise be you know I think that the next time was last year bibi a etoto na kwam kama kama 2022 tonight na the me I'm expecting something different because the last 2 years baby a na ayi wo wo bi a no last year they corrected some of those things. But last year, they said any year kind of time no they are a quite too much. A quite, and I think they spend a lot of time on the red carpet. They spend a lot of time there. Oh, and na and crophobia, you mo ba red carpet one mo meye who they don't chase omo fa bibia bibis from kubia ma show no
0: so mo yes selective.
1: Yeah, it's so mo yes selective. And na and is a your mad and you too loose. I say, yes, I know we will be building a porous system where I say, it will be more jaga and you know, beer to me room, or beer to me room at any time. Yes, I know, and the munyame wad the end on crown prestige in a year building around. As I too common for anybody could be there, and you know, unya cries and your big deal. Oh, I was saying, mad and you because this is our main awards. Ah, yeah, Baba, yeah, yeah, this year. The Akabia, no, yeah, intimate match to VGM standard. This is that's how it is. Oh, Sana, dear Nakoye, until say, be a year, Koye Nimono, ye binya, events organizers, be a monsu sikamu, duro, I'm a fan from beating me a match up. Na on say, Sadek, dear Nako, de bay, as your macaco, I mean, Senkaya, dianka. Omu enya sa you know sa fans na umbeti media police we know I'm saying na komo de competition bi bempa but you know and then anya simple de baby omusu ye kodria me gidi se me de makomo mpa me gidi se one day they will bounce back into no Tony tonight okay. Today I'm expecting something really different from what we saw last year na me say ABC sounds
0: very well. Now venue change no so benya we'll be on the turn up because last minute here for all that we knew was say Ebebasu or Palm Convention Center Hall. But later on, the start of this week,
1: yeah,
0: and yet yes, they say called Grand Arena,
1: yeah,
0: Ebenya BB war any pom beconosu,
1: Ebia performance,
0: not performance,
1: yeah,
0: those who patronize the show,
1: yeah, me yes, sure, say Ebenya Ebia, me nini, but I'm just hoping, say. Information is our back set. But me assure me they will be our to ticket to be a person could be a by now, dear. You know where the program is going to be held. By now, dear. Well, and now what they say? They say I come back to Grand Arena. Until no me ni me say anya dear a be hard dream baby. But I quite to say they be a ni me say a dear be wa a handsome a person a yard dear no. Now all of a sudden.
0: And another publicity stunt.
1: Well, I bet to differ because I didn't government I just say in album.
0: Really,
1: government I say in album. You know, many nise they want to do that with the government because a basana. I mean, some way somehow if he be a quarter government and also as if the government want to harass people who want to go and have fun or they want to organize an award show and I have back up and so the celebrity musicians and yeah, then na be a government no person interruptions no yes and you put a little debt on the government's image into me yes sure say omo beti mi to me afom ho adi yes and ma no but I think say eno kra be ma abotoye mo be bi yes and koye ni obi a wo ko bibi a ha afana ha na e person ye no ntino that's how me I think that's how they are going to react.
0: Okay. So let's look at the performers. Who are you looking out for? Black Sharif, Kenata, Enam, Samini, Dinah Hamilton, Wendy Shea, R2B's, PSC Esther, Medical, Lasmid, Fido. Why now share the performance and women? Women are performing. Yeah, 11.
1: Yeah. Me sure say Kenata will put up a very good show. Mm. Black Sharif is one of because Black Sharif there my heard the performances be baby anywhere me mentioned Ankran to say will be say we slow Ankran we ask when you had our performance him. I think he's gifted, the guy is gifted. and he's an all-round artist. Baby, he's there. I mean, when you will be a obegu anymore, I say. And I want to be my boy Sheriff, my boy Kofi Kenata. Yeah, Dine Entry Hamilton, Fire Woman, anytime. I mean,

0: pass.
1: Right, so that is King Palu, Foko, Yetraso with the next category. We are looking at Songwriter of the Year. Songwriter of the Year. Now the nominees. Black Sherif with a song Sacrifice. Kofi Kinata, Have Mercy Too. Kofi Boham with a song titled Take Me Home. Kojo Kiu, Abebrese. Akwaboa, Obinim. Stone Boy, Send Them a Prayer. So these are the songs and artists that Omudin Eshesho, Songwriter of the Year. Now, if we check out on the category definition, the Songwriter of the Year is adjudged by the Academy and Board as the songwriters or authors, composers responsible for the best written song with the lyrics, content, compositions, arrangement, and the song structure commercially released in the year under review. The song may not have enjoyed commercial success, but must have good artistic value. So that's the definition. Ken?
2: Yeah.
1: Songwriter of the year.
2: So, any easy. Black Sherif, Kofi Kinata, and Akwaboa and Stone Boy. In fact, baby, I won another thing. In fact, you don't be in Ubiano. Any easy, but I remember Stone Boy. Oshe said here almost a definition. No, I'm not crying. I hate crampoons and sound Bibia Kuyi or Nimua. But don't say, Akwaboa say no. Songwriter ne do ya dear partner for Kofi Kinata, but me who says Stone Boy will be a how to write songs on only said you see church and near money at no. I feel say definitely obey to me afa that award no. So I'm hoping say okay. This night ne dear Stone Boy because me who say Kofi Kinata e can we say no dear obi atwene mutan a yeah, songwriter ne dear obi anywhere. We'll be team in a film because
1: yeah, why winning for how many years?
2: I winning
1: about 5 times.
2: Yes,
1: I
2: yes,
1: think 5
2: yes,
1: times.
2: Yes.
1: But we have our brother Kojo Kiu on the line, and Kojo Kiu so a can nominee in the home with the song Abebrese. Abebrese is a very nice tune. With a winner for Ryan Ponsane, Arade J. Yes, it's a very beautiful. This is not the one.
3: Yeah.
1: This is with Famiye. Okay. So Kojo, good afternoon.
4: Good afternoon,
1: yeah, Tony. Baby, what are you? You're
4: many a boy for now, sir. Yeah, Mr.
1: Mahoney, then you're me asking, Bibia. Now, say, EP Ben, I'll be listening. No, I just only saw it on social media. Why invite me?
4: Oh. We, last week, then you're listening to nominations in Intima, may I pass it clearly?
1: And I'll try 5 minutes. I didn't know you're not squatting.
4: Oh, my idea, for sure.
1: Okay, so tonight we are all looking at Songwriter of the Year, which Nyamia Domodi Wom with a song Abebrese. What expectations and then you bring any day?
4: Also, my expectation.
1: Yes.
4: Oh, sir, no, there will be expectation that will be with you. And then I saw Cobo Born, Obo Born, Quaria, Officer of Fowing. We used to draw Nimunpo and Macassamit at 1 point. So, I'm expecting, you know, and it's one award that very heavy for me in T, and no, especially me, I'm any budget.
1: So the Abebrese song, if you can let us know content in Angasa and someone in the room, they now come with some Angasa.
4: I know the Abrabo, now me can't have put in China BB to our, and I'll be able to say, if you fair. But so be a can maybe actually our album say serious in your fame, pioneer fair to be a because you and I are near my head, your fame at all times.
1: Sure. And then you may Yamia Wadom na Unya award, yeah. You know, any bejipa, but say Amasa,
4: I'm the Babaho.
1: I Fabra, but Amasa is in twofold. Amasa, I'll be surprised.
4: Oh, me not surprised. Me no me believe me say you nominate you be. Na say you nominate you be no what in China one kasi we ni say deserve say nominate in kwadia. Na say what you have to say ni pakono we ni a

0: you know, Edim, because Saudi too, so all right, say nominating Kwadia, and you're right, so you know, and you know, me, I know what I told you.
1: Sure,
0: it is a ma and surprising me, but Yamia don't see
1: ever best rap performance. You were also nominated. Yes, honestly, keep your hopes high, yes, sir.
0: Hopes na dey keep me high for you know the mama me boom for your man nominate you e wo mu come the mama me boom for be come
1: by I nominate you there zone to me now
0: ah so ibiana mi pabia o nominate you now but maybe o mo say bia kojo
1: very well
0: yeah just for man because or to fear tia
1: sure now best hip live hip hop artist kojo Q is also in there with Black Sharif Medical Kweku Smoke Sako Die O Kenneth. Hey, Charlie, we say we are tight. Now, what you say?
0: I know some we are tight, for yeah, but I mean, I don't ever heard it there.
1: And what is the fourth one? Fourth one here, then. Now we've mentioned three.
0: And I know your best hip life song.
1: Wow.
0: I know so I'm say medical shoulder. Me ne ofrayam ponsan yung no, and I think say sako di ni Flick Mizaya. Yeah, okay.
1: Medical, yeah. Featuring Shatawale Bishop, Familia, yeah. Medical, Kojuki, yeah. Featuring Aradeji. Yes, this is my favorite song, Tonton Ting. Yeah. That was the song I was talking about. And we are no shit. But Ninja, yeah, with the four categories, you know.
0: I'm
1: maybe so.
0: But you would.
1: With all the four nominations, you know, then he pan, I'll be cast away, dear Mr. Kimineka, wait, dear Coin Biaso. What's the minion? A minion, so many bed jipa.
0: Then, minina, so minina, what's a minion? But the minion and you bed jipa, your songwriter.
1: Oh, wow. Abebrese. Wow. Kojo, we wish you well. And, yeah, obey what Duma Monsaka Sawood with your chinano panel, then you may be sweeping your chinano
0: panel.
1: Why not? Good luck, good luck. That's a brother. Kojo Q. Yes, and you can once more sequence. Was an insane.

Oh, I've been pressing. The baby, I see my baby, I said. Oh, Brammy boy, give me one. Mommy, I'm with the G, I cry, me, and see. Me, money, what now?

0: Kojoku and Famiya, that's the song. Yes, yes, yes. All right, so Betch.
1: Beautiful lyrics.
0: Songwriter of the
1: beautiful
0: year.
1: Beautiful song.
0: Okwamawai.
1: Kojoku. Mm. 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Because on be catch us eh sika bi a obia no. Ese udi kaka na de kakra to na de koto. On be catch us eh de sika na de topics a no. I was say, Enise would unye skafa koto, but ode tuwa no ma kakra akra, ode to semen tank wesi fie. And our catcher was say, sas, asemi suwa debi e catcher we, nyese wo to semen tene suwa anu waka kwa sifie, because the investment usika kuma nyade usika anu benyane back.
0: Capital intense.
1: Yes. Enti no, if you see no, it's not for everybody. And yes, sike bi a otami anu ode akwa kwa sifie.
0: All right.
1: This is what the guy is saying. It's lyrically the Kojoku enye ne krasem. But
0: all right.
1: I know Madam Prince say you be rewarded hard work. You be rewarded will be what we're putting a lot of words to make sense in the music.
0: Great. So 8 minutes before two entertainment 360 Yakoma 87.9 FM. Now you call best hip life hip hop artist. Best hip life hip hop artist. Black Sharif, Medical, Kweku Smoke. Sakodie, Kojoku, O Kenneth, Black Sharif, Medical, Kweku Smoke, Sakodie, Kojoku, O Kenneth, best hip live hip hop artist. Now the category definition: the best hip live hip hop artist is the artist adjudged by the Academy, the board, and the general public as the artist with the highest audience appeal and popularity. In the Hip Life Hip Hop Music Journal, the artist must have commercially released a Hip Life or Hip Hop hit single, EP, album during the year under review. Mr. Betch.
1: Kweku Smoke.
0: Kweku Jesus.
1: Smoke. One time.
0: I do the boga.
1: I was here. Best Hip Life Hip Hop Artist of the Year. I was here to meet the Kweku Smoke. Now, I'm purple from Famago, Black Sheriff. Yeah, I'm purple from Famano. But we in the year. I'm Famago, we smoke no fun, we see them. We in the year one time. Kweku Jesus. And no other was here. Yeah, the man of Mr. Best. A bear say me who say Kweku Smoke. Or no one Kasa, Nantes or Baba, but yeah, or no one street in Akasa. Because, boy, no preachy street, or preachy edge street, you know. Street in it today, all can I say. It's me bomb by us award we inquire the infamous Kweku Jesus no van kwam kusifi.
0: All right.
1: Now just I want to see him win an award. I want to see okay by me the pass and me who say Kweku ni jina stage ya or catch the street to say madam was some what team in your pragemu. Madam was some what team in your your friend say mu get to
0: boys though, yeah.
1: Yeah, that was some what team or barbering shop. Yeah, that was some what team or Swami magazine. Yeah, that was some what team or baby, you tea and you be on the baby, I upon you be a better Kweku Smoke. The guy, when it comes to Kweku Smoke music, I'm quite biased. Men pet and lyrics are a profane. But I'm biased towards him because sometimes in a way too profane. But yeah, na the message is we are very clear and some na all kind of new money mono. Very touching some of
0: profane
1: his songs.
0: Profane onye mubi because
1: yeah, obey who mubi bi eh kakra obey who mubi bi. But the same day, baby odia atiasi no. Eh na road day. But I'm just wishing say Kweku be award ba ho. Now then the nasty abre street no.

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0: We smoke, we cool, smoke, and according to Birch, you know, also to me winning this award. All right, so Ken.
1: Yeah, Kenya bad cry. Oh, here we are. On this accord, the Wumbaku.
0: Best hip hop artist.
1: So here we are. Black Sherif are running a trial from 2024-2025 for San Rini Bill. Now, I see any yes, I was my name, Craig, and Prince, and everyone was I, where the dumb boys
0: did. Is your routine for when you smoke? Anna?
1: No,
0: that's on you are making the prediction.
1: That be me, that's what I'm saying. Oh, whom you know which or any and your bad, but me say, Black Sherif, I ran in a two times. Yes, I was my name, Craig, and Prince. And you might wire this last year and this year, and it's very powerful. Into me, I feel that Black Sherif best half a the third time. Now, when him say, among whom you know. Your cast will be a hip life hip hop will be a year, Juma correct. But, say, Black Sherif, said, yeah, or dear Juma, a quabby, a drunner dear. Ah, what's our way? Who's a normally so be when this award we at twas or sanoa. Yan head, then so be to my dear friend and some because a Juma, why you're on Sanson Nye or Sanson Giant, also every day, a beer, a friend is saying, and some beer will be tried a brew on. Records are breaking kwa
0: yeah,
1: Black Sherif. Black Sherif, you'll be a many cross agent who, in a way, I don't know, all category you know, say routine for different person. When you say humble, a human awareness for Tias here. And definitely, a human not the SCM of Black Sherif, or then a third time from 2024, 2025, and 2026. Definitely, Black Sherif, agent a big time. So, when you say, I'm going to say, from point I out the tournament, so they need any deep power.

0: Sacrifice Black Sharif messages on Facebook. We say yeah, for Subuate, you see both High Life song and High Life artist goes to King Paluta. He has no contest. Obiabua, the guy has worked a lot. Bangers back to back from 5 years coming. Tony King Paluta deserves it. Dodo. Escobar Damien say, I wish Black Sharif all the best tonight. Mufamo comments in my Facebook Akuma 87.9 FM. Now, Yensha, best hip life song. Best hip life song. And now the nominees. Medica featuring Shatawale and Bistrap KOTM. Shoulder. Familia featuring Medica. Habit. Kojo Kiyu featuring Ara DJ and Oforian Ponsan. Tontonti. Kojo Black featuring Sakodia Next Door. Sakodia featuring Kweku Flick. Messiah. Kwesi Amewuga. Badness. This is for best hip life song. Now, the category definition, the best hip life song is the song adjudged by the Academy Board and the general public as the most popular hip life song, fusion of hip hop and Ghanaian rhythms, commercially released in the year under review. The song must have generated the most public excitement and enjoyed a lot of patronage from the general public. Ken,
1: yeah,
0: yes.
1: Wow, I knew it's you. I don't know you're powerful.
0: Best hip life song.
1: I don't know you're powerful. I don't know you're powerful. But Marie, Charlie, we, me, Ushemwa, Obio, Womu, Bia deserve it. But the Mihune say, Ebe Fire Medica, and Shatawale, and the Bistrap, and the Ushemwa, Menyosho say, Obia, Obia Bain, Obia Bain, and the Obia May, Menamakacha, a powerful songer. Senity Bia, your tricks through coughs, what from. We said last year, Kim Paluta and a fire. But we know this year, there won't be a said the TBA. No. Medical is going home with this award. No. So definitely, Medical and Shatawale are fire award in the street. And the same thing are on your ABC. You know. I think say, everybody are category in India, Krabat, yes, yes, Jumano, or my year. And you know, last year, Kim Paluta fire, this year, Medical, Shatawale, and Bistrap. I'm on fire, Jumano, correct.
0: All right, with the song Shoulder.
1: Yeah, man.
0: Great. Nana Abeche.
2: Mr. Best, Shoulder, one time. When you be also be. David, we just said, oh, now say we can have the same opinion. Shoulder. Shoulder. We say, Chinye be any washer, and you may also be in a washer. The day in Wagana. I say this category, you know, it's about popularity of the song. We, in Tinonya Fina. Yeah, but categories in the beauty. This is the last one we did, no. And now the last two we did about songwriting, you know. It has nothing to do with popularity. But we in the it's about which song is more popular than the other. And Tiwushe Munzua. Now here's our medical Shatawale Diana. Now they compare all the other songs. All the other songs were very good songs. I think some way, somehow. And you may be to me a competing ABA. The ever been a kakra, ebi a medical now on a family, and ebi a sakodi any Kojo Black, and a sakodi any Kweku Flick. You know, those are the songs, but no one there be a hiter. So I showed down a call any day, showed down a call in here, Casa Bibri, and in here introduction, Bibri to music fans.
0: All right,
2: or Modia Giomania or party, I say, Bibri, over for show down a day.
0: Hip life song of the year,
2: yeah, and a bequaman one time. Unima go, unima go.

0: rock you too. So you're about to hustle with the rest of the categories, but you didn't come away quick one. Yeah, met to us. So, any predictions? Platinum executive, Abetuaye, Omabestra, and AVA, you were Rajua, our founder, Erica Sari, chaplain, Otu, a champion, secretary, Ayemiensa, and Omabetuaye. If you ask your human, it's saying you're more quaba.
1: Yeah, I made it.
0: Rajua, I don't know. Okay, and Erica Sari. Chama, Bibi Awoko there. Very good. And now, Otu Echampo. When are your church off for no? As they open, open and no kapa.
2: Papa.
0: Now,
2: secretary be any gun, how
0: chair. Oh, chair, no.
2: Wow.
0: And your boy Juma. Platinum executive, a cool bear. My main started with ladies first. And now we got secretary grand, was a Gaza same way.
3: Founder, one day, my founder.
0: Okay, founder. Okay, okay, okay.
1: Okay. Platinum executives, a cool. Yeah, the say yeah, they be a boy for our nibi. Na equality, ewo Paris, ewo France. Na ibinya, ibi wo Ghana. 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
0: Okay, ti aye afufro na so mo mo ho akwa ho hie hie mu no. 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
1: Yet 1 year ni, go 2 years.
0: Wow. 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And they send them up and babu ame.
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0: Babu ame.
2: You be hear more crowd with him. I have whom whom why the babu.
0: Sir, they physical. They physical. Okay, ti and then we are matuai wa hey and some of them would name any day.
3: My chaplain.
0: Chaplain.
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0: Wow. 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
3: finally to add yeah Juniper se o akwa wo bo pay yourself person join here platinum executives e bi apuno na first ni en Juniper but for now you be see bi say the be ya obi a betimi abejoin be say the be ya next year betimi ayen in a massive way ti ya Juniper ti wo person wo join here ya. If you had your number number to you, then you call us down. You will say the busy, you know. And finally, you be here. You penny pa more serious. You penny pa say, oh, Bob and then I'm be honest. So no, you be serious people are. I mean, if you go so yes, answer me to me, and I'm so sure.
0: Yeah, sure. All right, and see, and yeah, you be any rap.
3: I'm my friend, number into you. Okay, said the bear. I bet you, secretary, and I have trouble with your number. But your number, no, yeah. 0243 050 356. Anytime you have a friend, be a secretary, my fana, registration. Missa ADC Subio 0243 050 356. Anytime you have a friend, be a, I'm ready to listen to you.
0: It's Moody and the Adoyen Kwa. Wow, this is beautiful. Great. Nana Bechi. So we the over join you, Anna. Kim. But also and later I will tell them why I'm saying that. Also on mobile because easy crowd. All right, it's most of my vacation chat to the young one here to us.
1: I said, yeah, Kono, Nati, our Paris, and no me or Paris, and tea, or I be dear Chiwa Hanoma, or no social to be being tea one kayo. It's the secretary of a man,
3: okay, and Jay, and Jay, the can come out or him, I be the chief. Maybe I will be, I hope so, China, maybe I will be out. Secretary, and Monica, a free Monica, a free baby. I will be a organizer. So can who I want to the Emmanuel to a champion. Maybe I will be a monument shout out. I think so better to the moon. I'm a birthday wish about my fan coming in my trinity. Mrs. Baby, I will be a just our birthday way. Jennifer, and then that Beduma, a mobile junction pub. Jennifer, baby, I'll be a happy, happy birthday. Oh, brother, I mean, I'm this our birthday wish him. I'm sure I know when you're
1: here. Anna and Chianco Martin London, our charity, our UK, and in Chianco Mano, now in Chianswakama. Members are more Paris in Na, say a chair, Mona, a domo bebri, so more attired Germans or so, and your dano, a antenna, now dressing.
0: Okay,
1: on a Germany, dear, and it's in Chianco Mano, so.
0: All right. Chaplain. It's all the empire.
2: Okay. I empire the Ami Ankasa Menchia Mema Menya Meya Doma or Chinaya or Fun Yinada.
0: Yeah, and
2: Mama Theresa Asare. I Abenabwa Hima and Chiasron Kokra and Koma. Unyame Unsa Unia Ufun Yina.
0: All right, Ebedamasi, Yami Shamo, say mobile number Sri. 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
4: 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Yan to Mother's Day asse inti na yaji akuma FM. 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
0: That's right. It's Ochuna Mother's Day celebration. Akuma FM. Yes, mami funi na amra na yentimi enjimoni. 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Ebekoso live. Ewo New Asafo MA Basic School Park. Benkumasi City Mall. Anopa 11 a.m. Na part one ye cervical cancer screening. 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Dr. Nimono number a 0244087687. Unicam Ghana Limited and so tie chi out china akuma Mother's Day celebration o ebe koso sheshe. Na yegusu a yeshe 27th edition of Telesaw Ghana Music Awards a nenyumri ebe koso a Grand Arena of Accra International Conference Center. Na real quick yeshe collaboration of the year. Kojo Black featuring Kevin Boy, excellent. Kojo Black featuring Kevin Boy, excellent. Kiddy featuring Olive the Boy and Kojo Black, Gymnastic. Wendy Shea featuring Olive the Boy, Crazy Love. Sakodia featuring Kweku Smoke, Violence. Medica featuring Shatta Wale and B-Strap, Shoulder. Kwabena. Featuring Stoneboy and Kinata Aso 2. Now her category definition, our collaboration of the year is the song adjudged by the Academy Board and the general public as the most popular song commercially released in the year under review through the collaboration or featuring of two or more Ghanaian artists. The song must have generated public excitement and enjoy a lot of patronage from the general public. Yes. King Agologo, collaboration of the year.
5: We so and we are and also sah one because I won't say giant sea war no so nare said the whole CD. Some back and I make one semi. Oh ni have a crowd. Shady wa Uncle Fos a month for CG on winning with a song near there. Definitely a best I the same song make one seminal. In fact, Kwabena, Kofi Kenata, Stone Boy, and you know, we had a Kukudan, me and Sawi, a warrior Moswa. I'm hoping, sir, an idea about Fanchain, Ochumutaya, and Yumwe, about call because Uti, the lyrics of the song said Uncle Fosi related to it. Since here, I say, ye can't do once a more, Tony, ye castle or do, or more do right now, no more when you're broken out. I have broken out for any barrier. Because a man for Jija Omodoso. And you know, definitely, I knew we did, because last year, kid in a black sheriff in a fire. And this year, dear, I'm hoping, so definitely, Kwabena will be a, Ninum two moon, dear, I was no mean who's a winning be brave that much. But this time, yeah, was a giant house where every from the baby of free bay, every idea occasion be a big piano. I am penning for settings via yana na or tune for a body diana and my muso. Na yo ye wa ha kwa bana kwa performing very beautiful performance nti no me hu ne say definitely sanwum we no de ni pa three we ejina nwum no so a fine fa bio na nwum no so yeso mujina so keke esa so we den krofo de enjoy up to now krofo go
0: so
5: de
0: obo de collaboration of the year aso to by Kwabena Kwabena Mr. Bitch
6: Kojo Black featuring Kelvin Boy Excellent. Sa anyum we ya wene wo category we mu ebe mu wane ye kwotra ho de koma Kwabena Kwabena. 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
0: Ade awo so no na wo ye o.
5: Ye mfa ma no. 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
6: Ye mfa ma no. What is it? Ubu unse ene ene be query ene na yamva man. Ye be ma Kojo Black. Ye be ma Kojo Black. Unse omonyo me very beautiful. To say na work ano. Very beautiful. But unse e awards ni eye. Ena ye share the most popular song within this category. Unse o kan nyina unse ade a weather e run it through her popularity. Ene the amount for the budget so e run the yourself. Sa remix no mo yeah no a very beautiful song but young candle crunch there ho enyina system ni mo anchesa at say aso number 1 no aso number 2 we no anye adwuma na aso number 1 na yeah no a very beautiful song pa me munyum na nimtia ene nipa e wo so no me mu obi animtia obi ba one of my favorite songs within that year but say me dey compare enyum etimi gina na aso chee pa sa Kojo Black no Oye guy be a we're very talented and then yet the talent and then and then you must so kasama and papa.
0: Okay.
6: And the excellent in the say panel the comma will be full of beer within this category.
0: Okay. So Yanko, most popular song of the year. Most popular song of the year. Kiddy featuring Olive the Boy, Kojo Black. That is Gymnastic. Right, most popular song of the year. Kiddy featuring Olive the Boy and Kojo Black, Gymnastic. Black Sheriff, Sacrifice. Wendy Shea featuring Olive the Boy, Crazy Love. Black, Kojo Black featuring Kevin the Boy, Excellent. Medicar featuring Shatawale and B-Strap KOTM, Shoulder, Last Meet. Olivia, Molly, Shensi. Skilly Bang and Silent Addy, Shake It to the Max Remix. PSC.

0: surprised. If Adriana picked the 3 maximum points, I would not be surprised. Meanwhile, I don't see a house win. The American chess, they are not capable of beating them, but me who has win. Me name the American, so I can say, oh, maybe. But has at Nefi, I consider all the same venues against Kotoko, against Bebiani Gold Stars, against other clubs. Into the best result out of this game, no, either a draw or a win for Adriana Stars. Sana Mihuno, I was our encounter.
1: 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Any day, but we're sitting at a Mother's Day. And in the Akoma 87.9 FM, you say all mothers. What do you have? I'm a member. You know, yes, yeah. Menka, I pay for working you as a for now. I'm on for a class of marketing. What do you have?
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1: 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Ne kese pa e ya koma 87.9 FM jumedi a. Ye organize ama all mothers ni ti. 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Adom no dum ya ye show bi anim. Bi anso de ma me nsa no fa ne mra koma 87.9 FM. Ye Mother's Day jumedi na se. Sanso Enna, what do you need to know or Mamba TV? I want to do a dick a CBPA air corso. Now, the Mamma needs our program no more. And he said, Mrs. Pepe Charis, Madame Sandra Bodi, a senior nurse, oh, Companoche, Mamma Sandy, Enna, air cocassa was our program, Nassi. And it's not programs in the meaning, you know. It's your Nasso. In our age, them. But to all mothers, you say, Happy Mother's Day. And costing shamo, when you can see, yea, and this is what blue memenum. A memenum, a dizzy. You go so, Kaka, can you mean so? Good evening, senior. Since yesterday, I have not received any information about Asante Kotoko players accepting to wear the red jersey to win the game. And the GFA accept to pay the hatchfolk debt way a Kennedy and Obisa Kennedy Olobito stadium. So Kennedy's one to you boys and say Omaja to Rashid Mombashe as she gave Natina.
0: Okay.
1: And the house cannons and Nadia to so bitch.
0: Abby and the anti
1: was a child paladin.
0: I will copy to and then send an hour and the other. Music can be well fit one on person will be released. Yama
1: also will be at
0: your own. Oh, it was your own, bro. Was he? Miss Management, eh? That be a yanis. Effin and your charity and your charity home.
1: Maybe what did peace and more banners own good. Then, unfortunately, I cran I asked what they want to discuss. A do so or turn the final exams. None of none create your BC. Yes, I cran am first can am ma. Your man in your exams as a father. Akrana yadi e bufu hadri. But will you say

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0: 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Indicate. Yeah. Ebi has baby pouch or meme me pouch or me catch or it's a responsibility. It's a duty. ISO perform.
1: Observe.
0: Sorry Gina. Say the motive sorry Gina, ekwaji $5 million o baby, money ye dey call work up. Say is kan okra no. Sports minister won suit ebi, and na me bounce.
1: Has has
0: that one $35 million no must ye dey call work up nyanse bia nim wa monti say is can be fan ko tie hat book kan no monti free has o kaka kaka kaka first minister me no me say say $35 million na must mo dey supporters work up ne betimi akone about 3 games ne ye free nyanse bia nim yakọ we is can no kwa Munchi says can be has here $150,000. Munchi be fankutiomo. I am not defending her to folks at your mayor than one on the no. Nemum baby Edrun were true. Pepe friendly, if you are from Pietro Brebe. Ministry in the woods, Ska. Ska, yeah, you see, the supporters, the co worker, you could dinner qua, near Sabano. Yanchimu $150,000. A baby barely had to folk. I'm a baby at you. And then, I am 25 years, sir. Midnight disaster.
1: I'm saying, I'm not going
0: to be able to do it. 25 years, ni. And then, 127. If you are every monk, you know, say, a cross post stadium. And now, hatch a fog, nekotoko. Has a two late goals. And the winning game, no 2-1. Supporters be anxious, yes, a goa. Refugee, Emma, hatch a fog as the winner. And now, almost 2. Nkonya yete se no mututu na police force ase ade ba kwa eye mede ne se ye wie ye no committee ye form ye no e blame police ne se police no on the day omo anya ade omo ne course ade ni na o se an official inquiry blamed police for overreacting with reckless behavior and indiscriminate firing of plastic bullets and tear gas. But I'm presenting individual police be ki ebo mu di na sa bring ko bi da so dem. E bi an ka ye commemorate the 25th anniversary na fe na ki ye yi omo. Amo mo aban. My question ye. 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Sibo midnight disaster no. 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
1: abusia main 9 no e fa hwan mo the victims of that a day that we want to forget, you know, about supporters. Amuna dudu na hwere omonkwa
0: 127.
1: Ye enyi ni paketo na hwere nkwa. Ani omu prepare ya. Ebi mu ebi a omaka them because of the incident. The woman say nanse kura ye bo no nkrofo onkohwe nemum di wumi ni se so be a custodium your safety should be your first priority inti se koye true ye ko na na nye yi no if you fail to take dominion of your temperament e ho na ene na din sensem no eba ba se na na okay report ne chere se eye irresponsible policing ene happen sure. Just that the Hillsborough disaster buyer eventually caught in the train, same much as a police no anyo money, and where be the sea or Ghana. Venue no, I a place where we go there to entertain ourselves.
0: Yes.
1: Nan so I did the entertainment, but the new concert, the area war as anam. In Tiabusia, Mohon crop, what can fear, you know me? Who's there, did it? The anana ba ayeketua na wanyini osini ho e de asem kese ye pa na abrewom ntidi
0: yeah.
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0: sure
1: into your safety should be your priority. Etihana police ni bi obi anya ne hwe ye hu ya ne se wa matu zu akobo obi ani. So again police fo aye do omo stadium no I think some point omo ye se omo be special force police for stadium ne crowd ne ne hu anyoma because for a policeman to be at the stadium no kuta rafa abuzi aye ne hu. We are there to entertain ourselves. The mere rehearsal will be a free fear by a phobia, fabulous. Then Nippon all of a sudden. Yet the new flu name coffee. It doesn't make sense. And it shouldn't make sense in any jurisdiction. But that is what happened. In the addition, the end of a football administrator announcer will be never came. Yeah, Ankasa, as spectators. No. Yeah, I was here safety at 3 SM. Now Ghana police in Zoom Munu say Crawford Stadium Kosha born and Yahoo will be coaches say you training, say. Assembly say, I say. The way some of the police go about handling crowd and ne idea, ye, Kakranabusia. I am it's like I'm say 20 a coach or motuno. They just want to try it or something. I don't know why I want to ask you. So, any can say BCB. And now they be calling you. Then I'm pulling them in for the currency. I ni three ni fear be. Ebedineu. And also the police won't find a mile. Which is a big problem. Obi wo ha asasem ni si ye no wa ka kire na butu afo ze mu obi insisted you mu bi nti clubs ni me no lose support and e ye kwa ye empty but the menu draw ye ka ye ho se so wo de wo pepa ni nyina se na 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pe. You're basically yourself for the sake of your safety. That is the most important thing. Yeah, but yeah, me na is in a dear. Omo omo nimse ni agrone tiye no. Do do one else yebi. But omo so omo abba fufro na omo wo se bi mkron kiting kiting ni ni omo omo ye. How rowdy some of them are no. Yeah, but yeah, sadi omo ni omo ni njina wozu omo jai. Because one koye say na koye adie bi a ebe tra bibi na police ni bi zo kofa bibi na abuzia akwanhia ba no ano no dear see across posted you know at no point any ebe timi account na say say adie no it shouldn't have happened in the first place say supporters you tutu akonya ni ti afi o say the best stop your mama o je akonya tutu no and it wasn't as if they were fighting among themselves a referee na agi disi no mbu afu. And the baby of Muti, who basically went to Adia Manaba Center, said Gabo Revy. So I think on the night, police, if one knows, and I will can cause you a boom when you're heading at all. say they did a very terrible job for Mother Ghana. I'm a lose precious life. So never again. Nya dey person. ECBM name um say ECBM wo as individual. My safety in here. Our venue be abeko bia.
0: But that's it. Wo, mamen ko before police the station ho. Na men chia Sergeant Abi. Sergeant Abi wo before police station. One Lance Corporal Adjudem fi. Lance Corporal once wo before police station wa yan chia mu nyina. Nyame encha mu. Chief Inspector Nana Kofi Jechi. Nana, say say waku pim ewo Eastin Ewadin Shaw na onye okesepa. Pepe. Me na e hon ko mana yedi.
2: Me na fi say mama kabia. I'm only interested in discussing the day how needless the police ensured that people lost their lives. Very needless. And Omaya, a prosecutor in the power for negligence of duty. Those police officers, the one who commanded them, whoever issued the instructions for them, we are police in Ukra, tear gas, Ukra, tour. You don't fire on your own unless you are the only person or action spotter. You feel that that is the best way to protect yourself and to protect others. Senya Zadia, you need instructions before you can actually shoot the tear gas into a crowd. It's like a prosecutor will be sabre, it could be them. Somebody should have been in jail by now. Somebody should have answered for it. And we will continue to say never again. But to the extent that, for me, a clear negligence of duty. Showmanship. Yana. They do tell me security agencies. You see, they are very important to us.
0: Sure.
2: And they will be, I'm Robin, your first point of call is the police. So they are very important to us. But sometimes, some of them, over enthusiasm, showmanship. So, do the police need to be able to make sure people needless idea, no way, hang off. No, maybe police need to be too. What's the meaning of this? Can you change the Ubuza driver's license? Now the two of your driver's license. Are you okay? Masau did you matter? I'm saying you do matter. I'm only asking you. That's why you okay. How can you draw a gun because you want to inspect driver's license? You are not serious.
3: Some people are trigger happy. You will be Masau with a penny.
0: Yeah.
3: Okay, I bring TV a kotokoni mediema. Oh, Baba has posted it.
2: And na ye kotoko driver
0: yeah
2: baba any Obama menu akito Obama
0: yeah
2: and a confusion a kotoko driver baba e see form and or rush Obama no be pim Obama bo police ni say dia no what you say hu yan say what tutu ah the guy started firing e bo bi a wo kuni pakrokwa.
0: Young Fanny, I was see you couldn't be. Now, see you couldn't be cry.
2: It doesn't bring your life back.
0: We're losing the crown. I'm replacing
2: it. Police knew or did two ball Augustin, about 10 years, Puku and I say, because of Porta, or both very, very needless. Say, you're both supporters, then you're happy. That day, because supporters were not happy with the referee, they were not happy with even their own players. You whisk away the referee in an ambulance, armored car, in an armored car.
0: Yeah.
2: And our supporters in that video, say, ooh, yeah, ooh.
0: Armored car. I will be too,
2: A boy, no. The best you can do is, I would say, a time, no, at all.
0: What's my tutu?
2: A police, ni atutu. Kwa.
0: Police, why you
3: so, sometimes, we need to
2: Advise the security agencies on arms handling and crowd handling. Yeah, you know. They would have to be perfect with it. I have a hygiene pack.
0: My mother went to him, say 60th minutes. Look at what's now at the Ama Man City. It is City 1, Brentford 0. But, Pepe, before I do, I know this. Let me be say, supporters, and at the end of the day, 127 every month. Supporters, next year, BBF free. May 9. And foot will bang and I'd be my yent men cash or moon yai for Bobakai. Say yes, you could see for read the leads. But then funny crane say, Banay, so me and question. Where can we be at supporters?
2: I was a penny, the ever crown is when you are angry, check the environment you find yourself. If there are threats to your life, forget it and go. Because
3: some supporter will be full stadium, they will be
2: ever cautious.
3: Yes, I'm going to be on the
2: stadium. Baby, any problem. But social environment, but yeah, I mean, person who took because supporters no be because in spite of fun now, oh, two akunyani. I suppose if one are negligent, one more are you vazilious with firing the tear gas.
3: Because supporter no kunyana, oh, two of the Bengam Gunipa. In Kibet, what could you say, Mark Gunipa, crack or chill?
0: You clap cross supporters in Kibet and crap fine.
2: I find no Mosa Kotoko.
3: Mosa Porters,
2: because has an Ibian war, has Ashe Gua, or no say offside to two akunyanti, clear.
3: It's my foot when they call at the mass security for no. I mean, that day of Japan, anytime I remember me now,
2: I get emotional because hey, it was needless. Hey,
3: hey. There are times, and to question will be
2: what the other day.
3: Maybe a police in Japan say the best way of
2: waiting are separate here.
3: But this one, it had nothing to do with over 2 tier gas. No, 2 tier gas, then he paid Janet.
0: Now,
3: say, I talk to baby or Marco
2: Crowden. That was. Next, like you're charging police for no with manslaughter. I wouldn't even charge them with murder, but manslaughter should have been a charge. But those police officers on that day. But Japan, me knife in here. We all see never again. Supporters, you know.
0: Okay.
2: Oko Stadium, Yasha, Onsu Kakra, and me, you meet me at your.
0: I know, any Kakra, you meet me at your. When we say midnight stadium disaster, no? Or say it is the third deadliest disaster in the history of association football behind the Estadio Nacional and Kanjuram Stadium disasters. The BSIDA, the Mungana, the Hupa, the Tosumi, you know. Hey, baby, I know, my friend, mommy. The Tosumi, yes, the third deadliest. And you see, the only police for you free, pa, the boat police for Abaso. Cynthia, who a police ni who trade. Sansu Anna, Auntie Doris, who a police ni who Bofood, Mamen Chow, Eldo Fori, Esther, who you know, who a police for Esther, who Bofood, Fred, police patrol, Gloria, Suntresu police station, Irene, Obwasi, police station, Sansu Anna Moses, who a police ni Kasiapa, Yefamun Niagro, Tago. Who was interested in police station? If a moon yagro, the moon, Yamunya, and one but a cracker. Why? Birthday man,
1: Ozia,
0: belated happy birthday.
1: Thank you.
0: Nanras, our birthday number one, said Angie.
1: Oh, yeah.
0: Which is our cousin, we in Wissi for my. Another, but you might be answered that
1: much. Now you're in the looky.
0: Oh, where's another Macam will be at?
1: Oh, and yes,
0: indeed. Belated happy birthday.
1: Thank you.
0: Now there will be a man.
1: Oh, and in our question.
0: I know
1: I'm from. And I saw that. I saw anywhere, you know. Traffic is never cruel any day. I'm going to say. Said the only day in Yanano, Omokai, Yansue, Karumopa, na Kakrai one, and Senya Min show Bibia, Bibio Biashi in Yanano, or Badin Uncle Point show be a name. Namimbo, Mianca Sammy Papa, Richardo Pipisho arrest, Mimbona Basna Mendana Sana Free Sumama, Ma Sandra Mimbona Basso, Omunina, a boy, DJ China. Hi, no. Oh yes. I also a crew Munia dia Kabiru ne team ninjano.
0: Metsenka
1: and I'm young no man for many uncas Nimu Metsenka Mamendolun so I say Obergema. Yes.
0: Meba, why? Mamin to Wonka. I akoma 87 pon NFM 0322498035. 0243 4497. Once what drink say, and it's saying, hello, good evening.
4: Hello, good evening, Abusia Penini.
0: Mardini.
4: Abusia Mardini near Joseph Crab. Abusia, the American say, May 9 for no dear. And tell ye, so as you say, to the sense, crowd cook peel baby, now munya baby infa, now your son to tear guard your two almost on a day, and tell ye, Nimum Kotoko, players no your storm, and one up. The piano, ye dear in your show, or some point of money Saturday points in my Abusian in your
0: nice one. Hello, good evening.
5: Good evening, Abusia.
0: Uncle
5: Cosini. And then my boss is a basso. Discussions are way up far. May 19th. You go on one or cut some alcohol. I can't come out from a commasso. You two by my nephew, no wood to a crowd of food. No more than us and your more as a new year to Okunda and Kunda Makope. Oh, Pepper Quayan discusses that. Police to follow Quayan Median in Yan and Asafo. Not a pop of one of them to go on one to do a dozen man of the egg. And no one never will you mean now. Madam,
0: okay. Hello, good evening.
6: Good evening, Abuja Penny, Samir Champo.
0: Come from Pong,
6: a putty. Ah, among one in who? Among one in who? Sammy, and you may work as in Bina and Nadia Nubaya team.
0: Yeah,
6: so say if you phone in Tiscan could try how to folk canoe and mom. Ade, Sammy, and a pain that if you for me no moon green, but this can be by if you for Batiscan or Medicotria has a car with the ammo. I don't want to walk out of my house. Oh, what do you mean, John? Oh, what do you mean? How much did you do? No, Sammy. May 9th, no, Sammy, come in. Let me go view. Ah, Mr. Bat, you are Lodu or two opposite to Fork Clinic, where you are at a schedule for a taxi in Lodu.
0: Yeah,
6: only a Lodu. Before I can see it, it's a car, so, and I'm to meet again. If we answer Madame for BFNO, a Quabra, Tico, okay, S. Lie, or the two flag, no, and Obama and different property, what I'm from the two flag in the corner. Nambi Sana could do a life. In life for a life for maybe for now, of market and I'm going to buy a bus let to go. But when you say you can't have a bus and get you know, and you come up with slips in the woofy bus.
0: Wow, I read informed.
6: I mean, if you've been 93 years, who bought you? Not just a new woody, I mean, not you want food. The 7 million more who film is ready for more currency. I mean, I mean, come on.
0: Hello, good evening.
7: What are you?
0: I don't.
8: Hello, good evening. Yes, sir.
0: Yes, sir.
8: Yes, sir. Yes, sir. Yes, sir. Yes, sir. Yes, sir. Yes, sir. Yes, sir. Yes, sir. Yes, sir. Yes, sir. Yes, sir. Yes, sir. Yes, sir. Yes, sir. Yes, sir. Yes, sir. Yes, sir. Yes, sir. Yes, sir. Yes, sir. Yes, sir. Yes, sir. Yes, sir. Yes, sir. Yes, sir. Yes, sir. Yes, sir. Yes, sir. Yes, sir. Yes, sir. Yes, sir. Yes, sir. Yes, sir. Yes, sir. Yes, sir. Yes, sir. Yes, sir. Yes, sir. Yes, sir. Yes, sir.
0: Yes, sir.
8: Kwa kwa kwa chuo muda ina miya kwa chombo lusi. 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
0: Omo. 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
0: Jolly, oh dear. Hello, good evening. Oh, that went to me. Hey, now, so. Hello, good evening.
11: Hello, good evening, sir.
0: Yes, sir.
11: I want you, Mojo.
0: How about you, too?
11: Mojo, sir, or desire. So much as any management. A more woman, I coach you, no calling in our BIC district. But your coach, you know, how many matches may we in here?
0: I asked him.
11: I will invite for Sovereign Avaso. The coach, you know, Hank is the coach of the day. Baby, you know. So, Mom, when I'm almost about coach, you know, and we'll be on the city. That's your man, I'm not in the call. Bye bye.
0: All right, Madame. Captain Bengo, Mamin Chow. Captain Bengo, Mamin Chow. Baby, I will be a ready in Chow. Now on your case. Hello, good evening. One more call. Nafi Nana Bila Kantanka Edi Adademno Etwa. So hello, good evening.
12: Hello.
0: Good evening.
12: Good evening.
0: Good evening, baby. How can I free?
12: The battery are link on in the area.
0: Yeah, you too.
12: You see bad minute. And your best reply acquired your rest, Obedian, you have to take a can your best sentence to hear almost in service to supper. the best. You want the web to go on Tuesday or Batters asking back at the same time. For you. Oh, we have to do your choice to the Yabasana Senabuzua. Oh, never be so angry about my best friends. You get there, my big one.
0: Yeah, but I see. City as a second goal. City as a second goal. Erling Haaland at Watna Edia Ma City in T. After 75 minutes, Man City 2, Brentford 0. Man City 2, Brentford 0. Aya Kuma 87.9 FM. Your friend Abusapany Samir Champon. I am your host for the show. Asalaka say, Enko Emma Richardo, Pepe Charis, the leader of the team, the Don Stivo. Sanso and DJ China, Kabir Muhammad, Champion Pierre, the birthday man, and Asaid Kovacic, and Yekabuma, Yeri, the weekend sports, Ebrem, Yami Adamachna, commentary time, Yadabeba. Once again, Sichina, Mother's Day, Elinti Akuma, Nana, Brami Ninkoboka Kra, Mosi, Yami Adamachna, Mami Funina, Nana Kwaba.
13: Yeah, I'm media. What does one namasi? Because 4 minutes I'm the actual one namasi.
0: Ah,
13: do the namasi. The namasi ni
0: Nana bila kandanga medasi.
13: Mo, I don't know.
0: Okay. Nana, nyami aduma chen akuma FM. Yes, the end. Yeah, I'm my man.
13: Nyami aduma wachina. Yetiye for ebe kaya afie chwe mu ye ye. Ye ye nuye ni mu heya.
0: Yeah.
13: Se nipa bebu so. Na GNSM.
0: Yes.
13: Enti ama afi we ayi adwen se yem nye no ha. Na mom ye nimu ha ya, yem hwe animu ha ya. School bi ho ye assembly ho na.
0: Yeah.
13: Ti mo amuni makion temple.
0: Yeah.
13: E Pentecost no. Ne hwe animu school ne ho no.
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13: New Asafo MA Basic School.
0: Yeah.
13: Paki kasi ye. Ehone ya efufu party no.
0: Yeah.
13: Ehwane nyambu ochina. Yes, abu ademu. 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
0: Okay.
13: Enti ya si. 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
0: Ya.
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13: Ya uresa ani mani njina. Dear ne dear, a fair neighbor. Dear Abbey, Ninina, I bear her. 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The result, not say my young. No more cost to tearful. No more share your dinner, Brabum.
0: Or Barbara Shah, on fasten embra.
13: A capra crying. A free. Oba saw beside me be a coffee.
0: Wow.
13: Michel Bo.
0: But so tiny you.
13: Oba beside me be a coffee. A genawa obano. Sabi, a dream pie out de Babi Jumediano. A sansa, the American say, ye bet did maud appear be ye bia sika womb.
0: Yes.
13: A bia and Jessica, what now, ye de show and some so ye dear Toby be near de show
0: and demo.
13: Sabi, say ye untuma, Jessica,
0: Franta,
13: ye dukuma, Jessica,
0: ya.
13: Say ye hamper, Jessica, be bia de show and say be a scanato. So, now the woman say, a total boo of a friend's omme ye bibi, na umpeso beba.
0: Ya.
13: A hono, any ye chicha, ye chicha, I been so.
0: So, one ma.
13: So, what I say. Now, Baba Druvia, na afre obebo ama die imbia ye pese ye gie ho ani ye gie ma amenu ani ye nana no mbu ho no a otena nana ne papa ma amen anama ma ma menche ana atetenu a wo ye bema enso so ye bibi hyen nana nani monyam na ode na ba nana no be ye active ese wo bema so de ba ye no so ye active
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0: yes me ma meti ase
13: o ma meti ase o nya mfie se
0: e me ma nyina ma me no me ma me wo 74
13: o ma me yesisi
0: yes auntie se no
13: o ma me me wife
0: wow
13: so you are my son
0: me ma nyina ma me
13: yes me se wife disisi
0: nice right
13: Nice. Auntie is 74 years.
0: Yes.
13: Auntie is beba no die ni ne ba na serious. Hey, hey, auntie is e o gusu serious auntie is spell we die ni mo che die.
0: Wow.
13: E bi onim. Enso ani giem no so ntini.
0: Retired teacher
13: we. Me say ani giem no so ntini. Ni di beti we ni we beti we
0: fi. Ma me de wabe.
13: He.
0: Wabe.
13: Ah.
0: Sir auntie is
13: Professor Atames. O ka e come ni no anya professor.
0: Sir I dey am for che sir. O dey yon to ask.
13: Enti sa o ma beti ma ebi. Eh ani gye amro so.
0: Mama media wa be.
13: Etoda isi. Sao.
0: Ah, Reverend ni me mama but. So do si pe mama na sem. No say so for we see here from.
13: Wow.
0: What is wa bo anti isi din a?
13: Oh lady baba.
0: Yes. Mama wa program be wa sorry.
13: Yenim say, ma yenim say Mother's Day. E ma bebre wo program wa sorry. Ntin ya 12 o'clock. Ewia.
0: Kan me say say si time no say
13: ma. Eh ewia.
0: Okay.
13: Nti already wi a sorry a. Mo onko fi.
0: Pepe.
13: Amra, me am in hu ne da.
0: Mm.
13: Already my wife.
0: Yes.
13: Come and let me see you. Mame.
0: Yes.
13: And I was asking okay, why me me wife?
0: Oh yeah, oh wife.
13: Yes. Amra na me hu ne sey keke.
0: Memenum.
13: Pepe we me nkra o Pepe ho.
0: And yeah, Pepe and the what Facebook.
13: Pepe so den kra ma no nyanche ni ase na no pe.
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0: Me bad.
1: I don't know if and I watching in there.
0: Just some bear my mama.
1: And rock.
0: Me my near drama mama to me be.
1: No.
0: So because I wish I could be shower. Me bad my co failure ba.
1: Oh yeah.
0: I'm so here we can see a hubem.
1: Mm-hmm.
0: No more children more failure.
1: Oh. Me and some matches me and say I really bar.
0: Yes, in there. And na nanra.
1: And ra.
0: Na you are with that.
1: But really.
0: Wow. Nice guy.
1: Oh,
0: what for?
1: That's it.
0: Can you not go? Yes, you're the apostle. Be pay effa. Or two to see an affirm. Eh, on for a pay. You see a pay jre. Now you're grab the boy who be. You see a pay jre.
1: That's what we say. No,
0: come on, Mister Anna.
1: Now
0: two to see a bat. He said double double. You know, pop you. Never so open film film. No, I pass see.
1: No, okay.
0: That's what you did. And you was your confound them across and see a papa.
1: Oh, okay.
0: See, I dear beard who are a chess idea. I'm saying, Mamma, because then I'm on purpose for
1: something. I will say, they are more here.
0: I'm not supposed to let me see. Now to double up and test your night, they're pew. That's a move. Wow. What's the name of your papa?
1: Me dancing.
0: I'm not on your side. You are my son. Talk to
1: me. Oh, Middle 20s.
0: Middle 20s. Small boys are young. In fear back, you won't fear you on my infancy, Abrabo.
1: Okay.
0: Or fear the kind, which is first year.
1: Okay.
0: In fear do.
1: Okay.
0: In fear do noonum.
1: Okay.
0: In fear do noonum. In fear do soon noonum.
1: Okay.
0: Same fear with infancy, your boss.
1: Okay.
0: Don't so be on Munya if free fear at your son. No one nantia could see a dear nine, no one nantia could see a dunum, or dread your numua if you walk on. Debia, oh dear, infinitia, and as you did not fear,
1: or boss. Okay.
0: Who feels a dear drone, the adjigo.
1: Be here,
0: ya, money and amudisi. The woman is say, would you see me, and as me hua, mean to me for being come.
1: Okay.
0: Me hua, mean to me you being frisk.
1: Yeah.
0: Then ya media mon, and no, dear maw. Na do do odi amawono onu kwani nim mimi nim
1: yeah
0: enti mimi ntimi nya ho hwema na nyeyi na miso binya mfinhia di okono wa mintimi nti so
1: da bi
0: enti e bisa mfia ya no aka wat
1: e ba chi
0: feel free
1: na na na na
0: yes my boy
1: na da wat
0: so far anra na te sen
1: no na e normal na e normal
0: minye bi da se me shege me dia sna me kasa se
1: oh okay
0: na yesu wudi sie yi
1: yeah
0: te bu sha pani wo kan kura so kan sa te sen my friend,
1: yes,
0: but you know, we are my work from Hanuman. Mean to me for Wincy.
1: What's
0: me to an intron tread? Tim do me you appear. What's your own car? Say, mid 20s, one intimate my mouth 21 to 24.
1: Okay,
0: it will be a queer idea. But say me, oh, human, you may catch the war, make us all here 24 years today, no, yesterday. Am I lie?
1: But what's
0: another? I can't even be bro for the. Am I lie? How old are you now?
1: Nananke, we find to.
0: Hey, sir! You're making you know, Julius.
1: Oh, sir. Oh, yeah, you do, you know.
0: Mati. Who does so soon, dear?
1: The bachelor.
0: And I was at the radio account.
1: The bachelor.
0: Radio near the soon, I have to say. Can you mean a boom?
1: any easy. Your back can say be easy piano. It be an all free, the different perspective. Name of the minimum, dear. Any easy. It drew baby a stress, no doors, no moon. I dear when I can say obey, dear. Then say, what's he?
0: That's what obey.
1: Yes, so obey. Inti sometimes.
0: For the bedman since you.
1: Yes, and son, no, I have. Iti, why on your dear tombs obey any dear?
0: Yes, say what I need with your penny, so
1: I feel that way.
0: Ugo so.
1: Besides, I need now for me brain. Don't do what I said. Then
0: you die as soon as that you were suffer.
1: In new dear bet. At all, I want
0: to see a fin. After that, so good. So I will be about
1: Miss Suba Intia with your cassa.
0: We are good. Why is Sammy? Oh, any Intia. Papa, but I actually want to do a beer answer.
1: Nana Matti.
0: And you do a beer answer, Sayaba. But a twin him. Me kasi mu yese akyere. 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
1: Ati.
0: You will be a nipper baby too full. 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What's it?
1: That's another.
0: Tell Radin Kahn no shra.
1: Amen.
0: Radin Show any money.
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0: Sabrin in Radin Yin in Shaman.
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0: A mousika Samon Kosro. 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
1: Amen.
0: E bre ni pa pa adwuma yenya no. 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
1: Amen.
0: E wo Yesu din.
1: Amen.
0: Eraden ka ho.
1: Amen nana.
0: Pierre onye din, odin pa de sen.
1: Prince of Free Amanfo.
0: Prince
1: of Free.
0: Of Free
1: Amanfo.
0: Amanfo. Why Pierre? Odin na de papa. Prince ni chi yeden.
1: Oh he never.
0: Na of Free. Na Amanfo so so.
1: Yeah.
0: Ah, a day. O papa, ya am a new papa.
1: Oh,
0: papa, yes.
1: Bashani.
0: A man who ran with Savati. I have wood deep pan.
1: A battery.
0: What do you be? None announced when you what? A
1: battery.
0: Me none end what tea I come from so I can say you, Nenny. And for him, Renus, any badge. So what you say?
1: That's it.
0: Prince Ofori Amanfo, aka P R O. We appear on my way.
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